0: Alex Warren at Kiss 97.3. All the hits, all the variety, all day. So Savage Garden Affirmation plays in a second. And you get Robin, Kip and Corey Oates weekday mornings from 6 a.m. Hey, what a game yesterday in the World Cup. The Socceroos beating Turkey 2-1. This morning, the guys crossed to our Kiss correspondent who's over at the World Cup, one of the Carter boys.
1: With all the Aussie fans, we met at this pub. 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Thousands upon thousands of Aussies, the flares, the chants. We were riding this massive high, and we know there was a lot of Aussies, but there was even more Turks in the stadium, which they were loud as well. 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

0: 3am at Kiss 97.3. We'll get Ella Langley's latest Chews in Texas on in a second. Because we do all the hits, all the variety, all day, and the Kiss Million Dollar Pop Quiz. James and Tarragindi, right, you win a mil. What's happening?
1: I'm going to travel and do the ultimate winter. Just go from northern hemisphere, southern hemisphere. Just chase the snow, baby.
0: That is a really expensive sport too. So you kind of need to be a millionaire, hey?
1: Yeah, it might only last for one season.
0: Depending on where you go. Aspen with the celebs, maybe.
1: Oh, wouldn't that be fun? Me and Kendall Jenner just ripping down the mountain.
0: A boy can dream, hey? Make sure you've registered to play at kiss.com.au. There's 10 questions in the pop quiz. Get them all correct. It's $1,000. But for playing, you're in the running for that $1 million. Now, the answer coming up to question number two in this hour's pop quiz is Japan. All right, remember Japan. Great skiing there. Deal or No Deal and Millionaire Hot Seat. Weeknights from 6:30 on Channel 10 in three songs' time. Quizmaster Gordy, he's going to call someone and they can have a crack at the $1 million pop quiz at Kiss 97.3.

0: Kiss 97.3. Oh, let's head back to 1995. I'm thinking of Brizzy at that time. I was in grade four and loved the Queensland Crushers. Yes, that's when they came in. I had my merch. We do all the hits, all the variety, all day. So Unique 2 plays next at Kiss.
1: The Kiss $1 million Pop Quiz.
0: Hey, Quizmaster Gordy is here. Morning.
2: Georgie, good morning. Day one, start of the working week. If you did damage to your bank account over the weekend, it's time to recover. Kiss $1 million Pop Quiz. Let's do it.
0: Oh, yeah. Let's go.
2: Hey. Hello, yeah, come on in. Welcome to the Kiss Million Dollar Stage. How are we doing, Jesse?
3: Good morning. So excited. It's Monday morning. I'm at work and I listen to Pop Quiz all the time. Love Kiss. Oh, and so I'm really excited to be on the show.
2: Amazing. We're excited to have you. How many do you get out of 10, do you reckon, usually?
3: This morning on the way here, on the way to work, I got 9.
2: Oh.
3: So.
2: All right. Well, I've got a good feeling about you and I'm with you. I'm next to you. I'm holding your hand. You can do this, all right? 10 okay. questions, 60 seconds. You get them all right, instant $1,000. Plus, win or lose, the cool thing is you're up for $1 million moment.
3: Yay.
2: Time's going to start after I ask question one. Are you ready?
3: Yeah.
2: Go time. What is the name of the day between Wednesday and Friday?
3: Thursday.
2: The city of Tokyo is in which country?
3: Japan.
2: The TV series Off Campus is based on which sport?
3: Hockey?
2: Truly, Madly, Deeply is a hit 90s song by which Aussie pop group?
3: Oh, pass.
2: Who currently,
3: who currently
2: leads the 2026 State of Origin Series 1-0?
3: Oh, Queensland.
2: What month is the Australian Open?
3: January.
2: Is Chris Hemsworth 41 or 42?
3: Oh, 41.
2: Who is releasing an album in July this year called Confessions 2?
3: Usher?
2: True or false, the HBO series Euphoria is going to end with season 3.

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1: Who sings the hit song American Girls?
0: Pass.
1: Let's go back to who currently leads the 2026 State of Origin Series 1-0.
0: Oh, no, Blues.
1: Yeah. That's why I gave it to you again, because I'm cheeky like that and I'm a bit nice. Hey, you did all right.
0: That's harder.
1: No, you did all right. You know what? Chris Hemsworth is actually 42. Usher is not releasing Confessions 2. I think he's already done Confessions Part 2, but Madonna is. So.
0: Oh, that's it, yeah.
1: Yeah. Harry Styles sings American Girls. No thousand, however, million dollar moment screaming at you. Good luck.
0: Yay, thank you.
1: I mean, it's $1 million. $1 million. That's got to pep you up for a Monday, right? Why don't you register to play the Kiss $1 million pop quiz? It'll be the quickest thing you do today. Honestly, take your 10 seconds at kiss.com.au with Georgie giving you answers at 11. 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

0: At Kiss 97.3. Let's head back to 99, hey, with some Sixpence. Yeah, we do all the hits, all the variety, all day, and I feel like every day of my life, I need this guy. Especially this one, my fave, Shivers. Feels like yesterday he was at Suncorp Stadium. You'll hear Ed Sheeran inside the next 10 minutes.
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2: Oh my gosh. Okay.
0: It's a good one though, because you know how everyone gets stressed out trying to ring? This way it's like an even playing field, you know?
2: 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And like, how do you know that you're calling me?
0: I know. Well, as long as we've got your details at kiss.com.au, 10 questions, you get them all correct, it's $1,000, and just for playing, you're in the running for that $1 million. The answer coming up at question number one in the next pop quiz is London. Remember London. And inside 20 minutes, I'll throw you another answer to get you a step closer to winning with the Kiss $1 million pop quiz at Kiss 97.3.
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0: 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All the hits, all the variety, all day. And we'll get Cold Chisel happening in just a second. You get Robin, Kip and Corey Oates. They're weekday mornings from 6 a.m. I love Mondays. They do Misheard Mondays. I was having a chuckle this morning.
1: Michael Brackenridge, what song is it?
2: It's Scribe, Not Many. And yeah. The chorus where they go, how many people roll like this? Not many, if any.
3: Yeah.
2: I spent years thinking he was singing to his aunt, Fanny.
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0: I love that song, and now I'm never going to be able to hear it normally again. 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Ooh, State of Origin, we've got to win it. And they'll also have your tickets to game 3, State of Origin. Yeah, Suncorp Stadium. You don't want to miss it. Robin, Kip and Corey Oates here at Kiss 97.3.

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This hour's $1 million pop quiz is getting closer. 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Then keep it Kiss. Mwah. We're revealing answers in 10 minutes.

0: 5. New Taylor plays in a second. And the Kiss Million Dollar Pop Quiz. 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There's 10 questions. You get all 10 correct, and it's $1,000. But just for playing, you win $1 million. The answer coming up to question number 2 in the pop quiz is estimated time of arrival. Okay, remember that. Deal or No Deal and Millionaire Hot Seat weeknights from 6:30 on Channel 10. In 3 songs time, that is when Quizmaster Gordy will call someone. So make sure we've got your details. New Taylor Swift, I'm loving it. It's from the Toy Story 5 movie. Hey, she'd be stoked about the Knicks winning the final.
1: Great, we're gonna get the energy up.
2: Go Nets.
1: Yes. It's on us.
0: Yeah, massive fan. I knew it, I knew you. Taylor Swift now at Kiss 97.3.

0: going to go back to 2003 when Christina Aguilera, she got rid of her sweet image. Remember, it was like piercings and leather chaps. Oh, it's a way to get rid of your old image, right? Fighter. We'll get this on next at Kiss.
1: The Kiss $1 million pop quiz.
0: Oh yeah, it is big cash going on. Hello, Quizmaster Gordy.
2: Oh my God, Brizzy. Right now, there is huge instant cash going. Georgie, Kiss $1 million pop quiz. We are ready.
0: All righty.
2: Oh, our next contestant. What? I've got a good feeling about this one. Come on up. Come on up to the Kiss $1 million stage. Watch the steps. They still haven't fixed them. Hi, Kelly.
3: Hi.
2: How are we feeling about the Kiss $1 million pop quiz?
3: Excited and nervous. I play all the time. I've got get 9 out of 10, and I'm ready to beat them.
2: Oh my God, $1 million up for wins too. What's the plans here? Have we mentally spent the lot?
3: Yes, we've already got plane tickets to Italy.
2: Oh, good. First class, new life, I get it.
3: All the way.
2: 10 questions, 60 seconds. Get them all right, an instant grand in the hand to start your week off. Win or lose, you're up for your own $1 million moment. Are you ready to play?
3: Yes, I am.
2: What is the capital city of England?
3: London.
2: What does ETA stand for?
3: Estimated time arrival.
2: Adam Sandler's 2025 Netflix sequel to the hit 1996 golf comedy was titled what?
3: No idea. Sorry, pass.
2: How many days are there in March?
3: 31.
2: True or false, Cate Blanchett was Oscar nominated for a role as a struggling conductor in a 2022 film, Tar.
3: True.
2: LeBron James plays which professional sport?
3: LeBron James basketball.
2: Have there been 17 or 18 seasons of MasterChef Australia?
3: 18.
2: Mr. Know-It-All is a song by which Kiss artist? Mr. Know-It-All.
3: Oh, I want to say Sabrina Carpenter, but I don't know.
2: Okay, 2026 FIFA World Cup is being held in 3 countries. Name one of those countries.
3: Mexico, USA, Canada.
2: Hey, Jessie Buckley won Best Actress for the 2026 Oscars.
3: Hamlet.
2: Oh, my God.
3: Hamlet.
2: Okay, let's go back to Mr. Know-It-All is sung by who? Teddy.
3: Oh, I don't know. Teddy Swims.
2: We still missed out on the Adam Sandler sequel.
3: Ah, bloody Adam Sandler.
2: Bloody Adam Sandler. I've always said it. Bloody Adam Sandler. Happy Gilmore 2.
3: Happy Gilmore 2. I should have known that. Okay.
2: That's pretty much, like, other than that, you blitzed him. Damn, that was 9 out of 10, man. That was 9 out of 10.
3: What, 9 out of 10? Oh, my God.
2: You just missed out on 1,000 by a
3: Can
2: smidge.
3: Can I still get $900, though?
2: Can you please leave? Still up for your own $1 million moment.
3: Yes, awesome. Thank
2: huge,
3: you.
2: Huge,
3: thanks, Gordy.
2: I mean, she was 9 out of 10. I reckon you could do better. I reckon you could get the full 10. 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
5: 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The new bed arrived, same thing. 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
13: 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Yes, his ANZ Falcon watches 24/7, constantly on the lookout for fraud. 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

0: 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All the hits, all the variety, all day. Here we go. Oh, yes. 1998, remember how massive this was with the Soccer World Cup? And how hot Ricky Martin was? We're going to get it on next to kick off Kistery. Three songs back to back from the 80s and 90s. Oh, yeah. Shake that booty next.
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0: 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Okay, you win the $1 million. What's happening?
2: I'll get a caravan for my mum. Oh. I'll travel with my family for a little bit, my siblings and my mum. Definitely take a month off work.
0: What do you do for work?
2: I'm a disability support worker.
0: Oh, yes.
2: I do night shifts, so...
0: Far out. You deserve a month off, that's for sure.
2: And then I'll get my daughter's braces and a motorbike and most probably a dune buggy so we could adventure a little bit more and take it wild, you know?
0: This all sounds so good. 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There's 10 questions. You get all 10 correct and it's $1,000. But for playing, you're in the running to win $1 million. I'm handing out answers. Yes. Okay. So coming up, the answer to question number one in the next pop quiz is Paris. Remember Paris. Inside 20 minutes, I'll throw you another answer. Okay. Get you a step closer to the cash with the Kiss Million Dollar Pop Quiz.
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20: Brisbane traffic. Got a crash to look out for through Kingston. Logan Motorway westbound at Logan Lee Road. A breakdown M1 northbound at Pitchy Road. Exit 45 through Ormo. Roadworks for Borough Street around Stein Road through Morningside. And a breakdown gateway southbound at Miles Putting Road through Rochdale. Delays Gympie Road, Castlevine, Chermside and Kedron. Brisbane Metro is made for a city on the move with more services more often. Just turn up and go. This is BrisBetter. Search Brisbane Metro at Brisbane City Council's website. To the Kiss Car. Partly cloudy today in a top of 23, right now 22. That's Kiss Traffic and Weather together.
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24: Afternoon, I'm Alana Riley. Well, the US is removing its naval blockade of the Strait of Hormuz as Donald Trump confirms a peace deal has been struck with Iran. It'll be signed on Friday. Our Prime Minister is welcoming the move, albo urging all sides to ensure the peace is durable and lasting. A Queensland nurse will front court today, charged with the indecent treatment of six teenage girls. The 58-year-old Gold Coast man is accused of using his position to target the girls, with the offences alleged to have occurred between 2020 and 2024. There's a public appeal for info to help identify a man who was found dead at a park in Acacia Ridge now more than a month ago. Police say the man, located at Marnham Street Park on May 13th, has a black and red tattoo on the back of his right hand. His death is not believed to be suspicious. And Fair Work and Border Force officials are conducting an inspection blitz around southeast Queensland to make sure Brizzy businesses who employ migrant workers are paying them properly. In celeb news, a surprise move from Katy Perry's boyfriend. Details in a sec.
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24: Former Canadian Prime Minister Justin Trudeau is defending his decision to skip his own country's first World Cup game, instead attending a US match where girlfriend Katy Perry was performing. He posted on social saying, sometimes supportive boyfriend duties call. Your sport check in a sec.
27: 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Book today.
24: Mitch Moses insists he has no concerns ahead of Origin 2 on Wednesday. The Blues halfback has been recovering from a hamstring injury, but has declared he's ready to go, adamant the injury won't impact his kicking. The Kiss Cast is next.
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24: Partly cloudy and a top of 23 in Brizzy today. A shower or two and 23 again tomorrow. Right now it is 22 degrees and Kiss's Million Dollar Pop Quiz will flip your life. 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
28: Beetlejuice has arrived at QPAC for a strictly limited season. 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
0: All the hits, all the variety, all day. It is Georgie for your lunchtime at Kiss 97.3. Right now we go back in history. Three songs back to back from the 80s and 90s. It's looking good. Ali in Logan. We've got Kate Bush, Pearl Jam, and we're going to start with some Ricky Martin.
1: Oh, yes. Oh, I've missed Ricky.
0: This is when the ladies loved him. The Cup of Life, remember from the World Cup back in 98?
1: Yeah, that was before Shakira kind of made it her thing. She kind of claimed it after that, didn't she?
0: She really did. But I reckon that result yesterday, the Socceroos beating Turkey, they must have had a bit of Ricky going in the change rooms, pumping them up for the game. Here it is, the Cup of Life. 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

0: Pearl Jam, Better Man, all the hits, all the variety. All day it is Georgie, and right now we're back in Kistery. Yeah, three songs back to back from the 80s and 90s. Michael in Shaler Park, tell me, are you into Kistery?
1: Oh, mate, I love it. I was brought up in the 80s, so bring it on.
0: Oh, good. The more 80s, the better.
1: That's it, mate. Yep.
0: We'll get Kate Bush going now from 1985. 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

0: Kiss 97.3 with Sunny Federa. All the hits, all the variety, all day. It is Georgie. I'm going to get what I reckon is the best Crowded House song on in just a second. And you get Robin, Kip and Corey Oates weekday mornings from 6 a.m. And this morning they crossed to our Kiss 97.3 correspondent over there in Canada. Well, it's kind of Canada, America, Mexico. The World Cup. Yeah, the Carter boys this morning.
1: All the Aussie fans, we met at this pub. It was meant to be a march of all the Aussie fans walking towards the stadium. Thousands upon thousands of Aussies. The flares, the chants. We were riding this massive high, and we know there was a lot of Aussies, but there was even more Turks in the stadium, which they were loud as well. But, I mean, after a couple of goals, they went pretty quiet.
0: Imagine the atmosphere over there. Just electric. 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And apparently we're going to have tickets to give away to Game 3 at Suncorp Stadium. You do not want to miss that. Robin, Kip and Corey Oates back tomorrow from 6 here at Kiss 97.3.

Friday, all day, and the Kiss Million Dollar Pop Quiz. Yeah, your chance to win $1 million. Hey, a house in Brisbane apparently is 1.22, all right? 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And then it's 10 questions. You get all 10 correct. That's $1,000. But for playing, you're in the running for $1 million. Now, the answer coming up to question number two in this next pop quiz is every 4 years, all right? Every 4 years, deal or no deal. And Millionaire Hot Seat weeknights from 6:30 on Channel 10. We're going to do it in 2 songs time. I can see Quizmaster Gordy. He's walking in right now, ready to call someone who's registered. And hopefully he can win big with the $1 million pop quiz at KISS 97.

0: 97.3. All the hits, all the variety. All day it is Georgie. Oh, love a bit of Vance Joy. Gee, his life has changed since this came out in 2013. He now lives in Barcelona with his gorgeous wife and baby. Yeah, he's all grown up. Riptide, we're going to get on next to Kiss.
1: The Kiss $1 million pop quiz.
0: Oh, yeah, this cash. Wouldn't it be good? Quizmaster Gordy.
2: I mean, imagine someone in Brizzy could be our next Kiss 97.3 millionaire, Georgie. Let's do this.
0: Yes.
2: Oh, yeah, this guy. Welcome. Hey. Welcome to the Kiss Million Dollar Stage. Lucky.
3: Yeah, hello.
2: What do you do with yourself, Lucky?
3: Oh, mate, yeah, I work very hard. I bloody work at Bunnings, mate.
2: Do you really? Hey, Bunnings. How do you cope on weekends with the smell of the sausage sizzle?
3: Oh, look, you know, to get myself through the day, nothing beats a good old snag and onion with some tomato sauce.
2: I totally agree. That stuff would be a cologne if I could. Hey, 60 seconds, 10 questions. $1,000 if you get them all right. Win or lose, it's a grand in your hand. Time's going to start after question one. Well, stop the pub quiz. Stop. Is that your beautiful little bubba in the background?
3: It sure is, yeah. My little girl.
2: Oh, cute. Well, you got to get your A game on. Put that kid in front of Finding Nemo or something. Time's going to start after question one. I hope he's good under pressure. What is the name of the famous daughter of the Hilton fortune?
3: Paris.
2: How often does FIFA World Cup happen? Every 2 or 4 years?
3: 4 years.
2: True or false, Taylor Swift is married to Travis Kelce?
3: True.
2: Jeremy Allen White plays Kami in the what Hulu series?
3: Pass.
2: Tones and I's breakout single was called Dance What?
3: Monkey.
2: Hollywood actor Tom Holland is aged 25, 30 or 33?
3: 30.
2: The film Bohemian Rhapsody is about what mega band?
3: Queen.
2: The AFL's Gather Round is hosted in which Australian state?
3: Victoria.
2: Oh, Party in the USA is a hit song by which Kiss artist?
3: Miley Cyrus.
2: Hey, who is Hugh Jackman dating?
3: Pass.
2: Let's go back to Jeremy Allen White plays Kami in the what Hulu series? The
3: Batman?
2: Oh, Hollywood.
3: Bummer.
2: If you can get this, the AFL Gather Round is held in what Australian state?
3: South Australia, isn't it?
2: Yeah, there you go. You said Victoria.
3: I did, yeah. And then after I said it, I realised, I was like, oh, no.
2: Oh, well. Hey, Hugh Jackman is dating Sutton Foster. The Bear is where you can see Jeremy Allen White. Other than that, you did pretty well, but no thousand. Still up for a mil, brother. Well done. Good luck.
3: No worries. Thank you. It was a pleasure playing.
2: Oh, pleasure was all ours. Hey, you can register to play the Kiss Million Dollar Pop Quiz at kiss.com.au. Answers on the air by one. Stay on Kiss.
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0: Hey, it's Georgie. Not many stations in Brizzy are taking you from that, too. Good old Daryl Braithwaite. Oh, perfect for this beautiful day in Brisbane. Yeah, because we do all the hits, all the variety, all day. The Horses plays inside 10 minutes at Kiss.
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0: 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There's 10 questions. 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Now, I'm going to give you an answer to question number two in the next pop quiz. You think I'd be organised and have it in front of me. Here we go. The Simpsons. All right, remember The Simpsons? And I'll throw you another answer inside the next 20 minutes. 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

0: 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Yeah, those lyrics of songs that you're like, I thought it was this, but it's actually that.
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0: Such a great tune. 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Tomorrow morning, the team are going to chat to some of the Maroons players in camp ahead of that massive game. 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Because if we win on Wednesday night, all the Queensland support for Game 3. 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

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We're revealing this hour's pop quiz answers in 10 minutes. X on

0: All the hits, all the variety, all day. We'll get Aussie country music star Rachel Farhim on in seconds. Kyle on 131065 over in Birkdale. What's happening?
1: I don't know if I'm wrong or not, but I heard the little mwah sound, the kiss. Does that mean anything right now?
0: No, we're just sending you a kiss, just giving you some love.
1: Oh, just a bit of love. Fair enough. We'll take that.
0: No, so what we're doing at the moment is you need to register at kiss.com.au for the million-dollar pop quiz.
1: Oh, I am. We've been playing along all day. I've gotten two of the quizzes fully right so far. This is my game, man. I'm so good at this quiz thing.
0: That's awesome. Well, you probably don't even need this, but the answer coming up to question number two in the next pop quiz is soccer or football. You can answer with either of those. Get all 10 correct. It's $1,000. 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

No other station in Brisbane is giving you See a Cheap Thrills. And then, jumping to 1984, because we do all the hits, all the variety, all day, with Don Henley. Yeah, it's just Kiss 97.3. Oh, this makes me think of driving out west to the Roma races, yeah? Listening to this sort of stuff, sinking beers, and it was when your metabolism was fast and you didn't get a beer belly. Didn't get fat. Oh, those are good times. The Boys of Summer plays next. The Kiss.

0: $1 million pop quiz.
1: Oh, but $1 million, wouldn't that be good? In this day and age, we need it. Quizmaster Gordy.
2: Georgie, I mean, I don't know what you do with $1 million. I'm kind of tempted to buy a corporate box at Suncorp. Oh. Just live out my best life. Every gig at Boondall, I'm there. Hey, Kiss $1 million pop quiz. Let's do it.
1: All right.
2: Oh, here comes Lauren. How you doing? Welcome to the Kiss $1 million stage.
3: Hi, how you going? I'm so nervous.
2: Yeah. How do you think you'll go in this? Have you been listening to the pop quiz? What's the deal?
3: Yeah, I've been taking notes like a loser from last Friday, and this morning sounds so hard.
2: Have you really? What do you mean you've been like studying up on pop culture? I love this.
3: I have. I've been Googling it and on Instagram.
2: Oh, my God, you're the best, Loz. What are you going to do with $1 million?
3: Oh, my God, it would just go so far for us. My partner fell off the roof 4 months ago, broke both his heels, and I've been on maternity leave. So,
2: oh, Lord.
3: Yeah, times have been tough.
2: Oh, so. You're going through the wars. $1 million could be yours. Listen, 10 questions, 60 seconds. Get them all right. Instant grand in your hand. Win or lose, you're still up for that incredible $1 million moment. Are you ready to go with this?
3: No, but let's do it.
2: Let's go. Homer, Marge and Lisa are part of what family?
3: The Simpsons.
2: Hey, the current World Cup is being held in America for which sport?
3: Soccer.
2: Which star sign is represented by the bull and covers April 20 to May 20?
3: Taurus, that's me.
2: Hey, what is the name of Beyonce's 13-year-old daughter?
3: Pass.
2: Who has more Instagram followers, Ariana Grande or Taylor Swift?
3: Taylor Swift.
2: Who famously said, "I'll chuck an extra shrimp on the barbie for you" in a TV ad for Tourism Australia back in like the 70s?
3: Oh, I don't know.
2: Kind of on the right track. Tom Hanks is the voice of Buzz Lightyear in the Toy Story franchise. True or false?
3: True.
2: Oh, Roger Federer is famous for playing which sport?
3: Say that again, sorry.
2: Roger Federer is famous for what sport?
3: Oh, I got no idea.
2: You seem pretty sad for a girl so in love. Is the brand new album from which Kiss artist?
3: Ariana Grande.
2: Not ideal. Not ideal. Blue Ivy is Beyonce's 13-year-old daughter. Paul Hogan would chuck a shrimp on the barbie for ya. Roger Federer plays tennis. Olivia Rodrigo has a brand new album. You seem pretty sad for a girl so in love. No thousand, however, still up for that $1 million moment, all right? Good luck.
3: All right, thank you.
2: Paul G. Kiss.com.au. I want you to register for the Kiss $1 million pop quiz. Even if you've done it, chuck a sneaky one in. I'm not telling anyone. Right? Just get yourself to the top of this pile. Get yourself up for $1 million. Georgie's giving you answers. Those happen at 2. 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
4: Brisbane traffic. It's showtime. The hilarious Broadway hit Beetlejuice has arrived at QPAC. Don't miss this strictly limited season. Book today.
5: Good afternoon. We've got a multi-vehicle crash. Oxley Avenue, Margate at Beaconsfield Street. A crash along South Pine Road, Everton Park, with crews attending. A breakdown, Bruce Highway, Deception Bay. It's northbound in the right shoulder before the Deception Bay Road overpass. And one on the Gateway in Banyo, southbound after Nudgee Road. Feed the family at Guzmani Gomez with their family fiesta. Two regular burritos or bowls, two kids' mains, family fries, four drinks and two Chipotle mayos from just $54. The Kiss cast for Brisbane continuing partly cloudy. Slight chance of a shower. We've reached our top 23 degrees, and that's Kiss traffic and weather together.
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0: Rachel in Waterford on 131065. All right, you're planning, if you win this $1 million, you've got a wedding you need to pay for coming up. What else?
2: And then we would also, I'd say, probably pay off our mortgage. We don't have a honeymoon booked either, so we would be able to actually go on a honeymoon as well.
0: Oh, that's awesome. And hey, imagine being mortgage-free.
2: Oh, look, I actually can't imagine. So if I win, I'm going to, like, fall over and probably have a heart attack.
0: Okay, don't do that. Well, if you haven't yet, register to play the KISS $1 million Pop Quiz at kiss.com.au. 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You get them all correct, you win $1,000. But just for playing, you go in the running to win $1 million. The answer coming up to question number one in this next pop quiz is Melbourne. And inside 20 minutes, I'll throw you another answer to get you a step closer to winning with the KISS $1 million Pop Quiz.
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0: Walk the Moon, Kiss 97.3, all the hits, all the variety, all day. And you get Robin, Kip and Corey Oates, weekday mornings from 6 a.m. And this morning the guys were talking about the awesome game yesterday at the World Cup, the Socceroos beating Turkey. So they crossed to their Kiss correspondent, the Carter boys.
1: All the Aussie fans, we met at this pub. There was meant to be a march of all the Aussie fans walking towards the stadium. Thousands upon thousands of Aussies, the flares, the chants. We were riding this massive high, and we know there was a lot of Aussies, but there was even more Turks in the stadium, which yeah, they were loud as well. But, I mean, after a couple of goals, they went pretty quiet.
2: Yeah.
0: Oh, hopefully we can do well, hey? Keep it going. 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So tomorrow, Robin, Kip and Corey Oates, they'll be crossing to Maroon's camp and chatting to some of the players ahead of a milestone game. You don't want to miss it. Robin, Kip and Corey Oates, tomorrow from 6 at Kiss 97.3. 7-3.

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Mwah. We're revealing answers in 10 minutes.

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Hey, it's Georgie. All the hits, all the variety, all day. So we're going to jump to the 90s with Lighthouse Family in a second. But the Kiss Million Dollar Pop Quiz, this is your chance to flip your life. I know we think, oh, lotto tickets, scratchies. Nah, I reckon the odds are way better with this. 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Because in two songs' time, Quizmaster Gordy, he will call someone who's registered, then ask them 10 questions in 60 seconds. It's a pop quiz. You get all 10 correct, you win $1,000. But if you don't, it's okay. 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Hey, I want someone to win the 1,000. It's really fun when everyone gets it right. So let me tell you the answer coming up to question number 2 in the pop quiz. Is true, all right? Remember, true. 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

0: Taylor Swift at Kiss 97.3. Gee, she's been busy. Absolutely everywhere. Yeah, all over socials. What was it? Toy Story 5 premiere, the Knicks game, and then the Songwriter Award. Next thing, she'll be on Elton's yacht in like the Mediterranean or something. We do all the hits, all the variety, all day. So we'll get Elton John happening. I love this one. Just makes me want to learn the keys. I guess that's why they call it the Blues Plays Inside. The next 10 minutes.
1: The Kiss. $1 million. Pop quiz.
0: Oh, let's go again before we knock off, Quizmaster Gordy.
2: Yes, Georgie, we're doing this. $1 million pop quiz. Huge life-changing money on the line. We're going. You're ready.
0: Of course. Let's do it.
2: Oh, hello. Yeah, welcome. Welcome. Come on up to the Kiss $1 million stage, Chloe. How you doing? Hi.
3: Hello. Good afternoon.
2: How we feeling about the Kiss $1 million pop quiz?
3: I'm pumped. I'm obsessed with this. I usually give it like a 9 out of 10.
2: Oh, yeah?
3: I can't wait.
2: Oh, my God. She's a 9 out of 10 girl. All right. 10 questions. 60 seconds. You know if you get them all right, instant $1,000 for you. Great news is win or lose, you're still up for $1 million. Time starts after question one. Are you ready for this?
3: I'm ready. Let's go.
2: Take a breath, Chloe. This is your time. This is your moment. State of Origin Game 2 is being hosted by which Australian city?
3: Melbourne.
2: Squid Games is the most streamed Netflix show of all time in Australia. Is that true or false?
3: True.
2: How old is Kevin Hart? 46 or 51?
3: 51.
2: Which English alt pop singer released the neon green covered album Brat in 2024?
3: Pass.
2: The Olympics being held in Los Angeles will take place in which year?
3: 2028.
2: What is the name of Post Malone's upcoming world tour?
3: Pass.
2: Music producer Benny Blanco is married to which pop star?
3: Oh, pass.
2: Quick, okay. A hot new, the term a hot new bombshell has entered the villa is from what TV show?
3: Love Island.
2: Yeah, what is Ed Sheeran's wife's name?
3: I don't know.
2: Oh, who is the host of the podcast Chloe in Wonderland?
3: Pass.
2: It's Chloe Kardashian. Kevin Hart's 46, Charlie XCX released Brat, the Big Ass World Tour is Post Malone's upcoming tour. Selena Gomez is married to Benny Blanco. Cherry is Ed Sheeran's wife. Hey, that million, that could be all yours.
3: I've got to be in it to win it, right?
2: Yeah, you do.
3: Thank you, Gordy.
2: Okay. Oh, mates, Will and Woody, playing this at 5 o'clock this Arvo. If you haven't, or even if you have, do it again. Kiss.com.au to register to play the Kiss $1 million pop quiz.
4: 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Book today.
5: G'day, wrapping up a crash in Eagleby Friar Road at River Hills Road. Still a bit of congestion through there. Got a crash report at now Leroy Road. This is eastbound before Bradman Street in Alchester. It's heavy now on Logan Motorway for eastbound traffic. Forest Lake through to Parkinson.

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0: Kiss. Yeah, it's Georgie, but I got to hand over to Smallsy. He has a massive show. Let me turn this crazy music down and explain. Psychic medium John Edward is going to be live in the studio with Smallsy. This guy just basically doesn't get it wrong, and he's going to do some readings for some lucky listeners. It's all happening live, like full on. I reckon it's tears, it's chills down the spine, and that's just for me. I don't know what the listeners are going to feel. Also, Ariana Grande, yeah, live in New York City. You and a friend could be there if you're about to pick up the kids from school. Imagine that. Oh, we're off to New York. That'd be some happy kids, I reckon. Smallsy has your chance to be there. Don't go anywhere. And Will and Woody are from 4 o'clock. Keep it on Kiss 97.3.
3: 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Warning, this is a team intervention.
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4: 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My future father-in-law is going, you don't think the slats could be in the bed head, do you?
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22: Brisbane traffic. Peak congestion starting to build coming out of Brisbane City from Woolloongabba to Greenslopes on the Pacific Motorway. Gateway Motorway is under speed northbound at Deakin Deviation and slow traffic for the Western Freeway through Indooroopilly to Fig Tree Pocket. Just starting to build through Forest Lake eastbound on the Logan Motorway. 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
39: Well, here we are, everybody. Welcome to a brand new week. Hello. Welcome to the Smallsy Show. How is everyone doing? Producer Zach is here. Hello to you.
40: Hey, doing good.
39: G's in the phone room. Hi.
41: Hi.
39: Guys, I'm feeling very patriotic today.
40: Are you?
39: Oh, after the Socceroos did so well in the World Cup yesterday. What do we say? Is it Turkey? If you watched the game yesterday, they've obviously, the Socceroos in the World Cup got up 2-0 to Turkey. I've been saying Turkey. Apparently not Turkey anymore. Turkey?
40: I believe it's Turkey.
39: Is it Turkey now?
41: You are teaching me this right now.
39: Okay,
41: I have no idea.
39: It'd be racist to call it Turkey. You have to call it Turkey now.
41: Noted.
39: Is it a Turkey sandwich or still Turkey sandwich?
40: I love Turkey bread. Give me some
39: You mean a Turkish bread? Is this too much?
40: No, I'm getting confused.
39: No, because you remember how the chicken Kiev, you can't say chicken Kiev anymore. That's bad too.
40: What's that called?
39: Kiev.
40: Kiev.
39: It's a chicken Kiev now. You know this?
41: Oh.
39: Yeah, you have to change the way you're saying it because what you've been doing, you've been saying it like white people, right? And that's bad. Turkey is how you meant to say it.
40: Okay.
39: And it's not Kiev. chicken Kyiv for dinner.
40: We've all learned something 3 o'clock on a Monday.
39: Absolutely. Hey, guess who's going to be here this afternoon? Psychic medium John Edward. Before 3:30, he's going to be live here taking calls. We're gearing up for a KISS iHeart Live this week with John Ed for an exclusive, very private event. But he's going to be taking calls on the open lines, 131065, very soon. So stand by if you would like to connect with psychic medium John Edward. But this week here in the Smallsy Show, we...
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0: Hey, what's up? It's Ariana Grande. See me live
25: in New York City.
0: Smallsy's the man, hell yeah! Ariana Grande's new album, Petal, is released July 31st. Pre-order now.
39: This is huge. KISS is sending you to New York City, baby. It is a vibe over there at the moment. Oh. The Knicks just won the basketball. Ariana Grande is going to be performing in New York in a couple of weeks from now.
40: Yes.
39: So literally, you need to have your passports, your bag easily accessible, because the show for Ariana Grande's Eternal Sunshine is happening July 19. Literally, 1 month to the day, you could be in New York. If you want to get on the standby list, you're listening out for the Ariana Grande KISS when you hear it before 3:30. We'll get you on the standby list. We'll do a blitz. 131065 is the number. Ariana Grande, live. KISS wants to get you there. Meantime, let's kick the show off, shall we? Coming up, we'll do the hot minute, the big celeb stories of the day right now. Kato, John, let's turn the lights off here at KISS.

0: Oh, some Adele for a Monday arvo. I like that. It's Water Under the Bridge. All right, Smallsy Show is on right here at Kiss. Coming up, Ariana Grande live in New York City. Kiss wants to get you there. You're listening out for the Ariana Kiss. 131065, when you hear it, you can get on standby list. Meantime, on, thanks to Chemist Warehouse, the Savo, we should get you across the hot minute now, yeah? Let's do the big celeb stories. It's been a... Controversial is the wrong word. It's been spicy over the weekend.
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0: Gonna get you to Tyra Banks suing Netflix for that documentary in just a second. First, though, we'll start with a bit of a health warning.
3: Yo, this is The Rock kicking it, and you're about to smell what The Rock is cooking.
0: All right, Dwayne Johnson, a.k.a. The Rock. I think we talk a lot about... We talk a lot in like society about for women and breast cancer and drawing attention to that. Men's cancer doesn't get chatted about so much. The Rock opening up about a cancer scare that he had with Esquire magazine. Apparently, a couple of years ago, he felt a lump on the nuts. The wild part was that he didn't even tell his wife. He hid the whole thing. Thankfully, he's fine. He did reveal that he kept the concern down low because he didn't want her to worry. See, I think it's just important if you feel something, say something. Isn't that the saying?
4: And I'm glad he said something now. It's a great reminder to everyone.
0: To have a little check? Check yourself. Yeah. Don't the girls, you're supposed to check once a month, right?
5: I don't know. I think it's just whenever you remember.
0: I think you're supposed to check once a month.
5: You probably should, yeah.
0: Yeah, I think the guys, when the girls are checking upstairs, guys should be checking downstairs.
5: I think it's like if you're in the shower, you remember, just like go for gold.
0: Have a little discovery.
4: Either way, let this be your reminder.
0: Thank you very much. Also, too, speaking of The Rock, he's going to be here in Australia next week.
4: Yeah.
0: Moana, the live-action Disney movie, has been made and is a big fan event. The Rock is going to be here in Oz next week. Keep it Kiss if you want to be there.
6: What's up? Tyra Banks here.
0: Oh, I love Tyra Banks. How's her ice cream shop going in Sydney? Anyone know?
4: I mean, I haven't heard anything bad, so...
0: No, because if you don't know, Tyra Banks, she's now moonlighting as an ice cream connoisseur. She's opened up a... What's it called?
4: It's called Smize.
5: Smize and Dream?
0: Yeah, Smize and Dream. That's right. Anyway...
4: She's been living here.
0: Yeah, hello, Tyra, if you're listening. Also, Tyra, if you're listening, is it true? Reports out today you're suing Netflix for defamation over that America's Next Top Model doco. We remember, like, they all went to town on her a little bit, didn't they? Like, all of the other judges.
4: The contestants.
0: Oh.
7: I have never in my life yelled at a girl like this. When my mother yells at this, it's because she loves me. Mm. I was rooting for you. We were all rooting for you. How dare you?
8: Tyra really scared all of us. Like, we literally jumped out of our seats.
0: No, you
8: what
0: didn't.
8: Is happening right now?
9: It was definitely the most difficult moment on set I had ever experienced.
10: It was ugly.
0: He literally said we all jumped out of our seats. I saw the clip. No one moved from their seats. You all stayed right there. Anyway, she is claiming that she sat down for an interview for 3.5 hours straight. They interviewed her. They only used 16 minutes of the interview footage. She claims they use selective editing and surgical manipulation of the continuous footage. So I guess what she's claiming is that she's now...
4: Being the victim
0: of the edit, the same way the contestants also claim they were the victim of the edit.
1: Hey, it's Jessica Simpson.
0: Now that I'm with you. Oh, and who knew Jessica Simpson was still floating around?
4: Yeah, she's got like a shoe line, I'm pretty sure, in America.
0: She's super rich. She was just playing a show over the weekend, has retold this crazy story. See, I'm old enough to remember, what was the marriage to...
4: Oh, Jess and Nick?
0: Yeah, what was that? Newlyweds.
4: Newlyweds.
0: Oh, Newlyweds. One of the great shows of the early noughties.
4: One of the first reality shows.
0: That was the... And then that blessed us with the famous tuna or the chicken or the fish. Or what was the line?
5: Isn't it like tuna's the chicken of the sea or something like
0: yeah,
5: that?
0: Yeah, she goes, is tuna fish? And Nick just looks at her and he's like, why have I married you? Anyway, with bangers like this.
1: With you, I can let my head down. I can say anything crazy.
0: She's revealed that at the height of her music career, her record label demanded she lose 7 kilos because she was too fat to be a pop star. You want to know what she weighed? 52 kilos. They wanted her to weigh 45 kgs and get a six pack, or they weren't going to release her album. This is Jessica Simpson.
10: I really thought that I was signed just because of my voice. And then all of a sudden it was like, okay, you need to lose 15 pounds. And by the way, I was 115 pounds. So to tell a 17-year-old, that's a lot. And then by the second record, I needed to have a six pack, which was definitely not going to happen. Just not built that way, you know?
0: Man, pop stars of today have no idea what it was like to be a pop star in the early noughties. There you go, you're up to date. That's the Hot Minute done. Coming up next, Ariana Grande fans, 13-1065. Keep phones close. Catch That Kiss, your chance to be in New York City after Harry Styles and American Girls. The Smallsy Show driving you home. A kiss.

0: 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Put it in your phone. Get ready to press dial. You're catching that Kiss in just a second. First, though, let's get you home. Check the traffic.
1: 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It's showtime. The hilarious Broadway hit Beetlejuice has arrived at QPAC. Don't miss this strictly limited season. Book today.
2: A broken down truck at Annerley Ipswich Road southbound. It's in the right lane after Victoria Terrace and delays are starting to build. Heavy run for traffic on the Gateway Motorway northbound at Deakin Deviation. Western freeways also continued to build through Indooroopilly Figtree Pocket. The new Queensland government is delivering tougher e-scooter and e-bike laws from the 1st of July to stop behaviour that puts lives at risk. 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The Kiss cast down to 15 tonight, top of 23. Tomorrow and a shower or two. 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

0: Driving you home. The Savo right here at Kiss. Bruno Mars and I Just Might. All right, Smallsy Show is on, powered by Chemist Warehouse. John Edward has arrived, is that correct?
1: Correct.
0: He is in the building. We are going to be crossing over with John Edward any moment from now. Lines are open. If you've got a question, if you want to try to connect with somebody who's passed over, the only man that I know that can do it is here. So you best be calling while we...
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3: 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It's Ariana Grande. Sending you to see me live
2: in New York City.
3: Smallsy's the man, hell yeah! Ariana Grande's new album, Petal, is released July 31st. Pre-order now.
0: All right, this week here at Kiss, we are sending you to New York City in literally 4 weeks from now to see Ariana Grande live on her Eternal Sunshine tour. 4 weeks. So you need to have a passport.
1: Yep.
0: You need to be able to have a job that you could care less to give away just to say, I'm out of here. We're going to New York, baby. Four nights accommodation. Sold out tickets to see Ariana Grande live. Let's do a blitz. Laura?
4: Hello?
0: Hello. Standby list. Hi. Your name is on it.
1: Thank you. Oh my.
0: Laura, number two. In Croydon Park.
4: Thank you.
0: Hello, yes, you are on the standby list as well.
4: Thank you so much.
1: Thank you.
0: Let's do another one. Let's do another one. Hello, is this Bella?
5: Yes, hello.
0: Hello, Bella. What do you do?
5: I am a teacher, so I...
0: Screw the kids. Screw the kids, Bella. Yes. Screw the kids. You're on the standby list. You're on the standby list.
5: Thank you.
0: And Isla, hello. Whoa, what was that? Are you there?
6: Yeah.
0: You are on standby to see Ariana.
6: Thank you.
0: Okay, best of luck, all right?
6: Thank you.
0: We love you too. Another chance for you to get on that standby list to see Ari live in New York. Keep it Kiss. When are we doing the next one?
1: 7 p.m. tonight.
0: Okay, 7 p.m. tonight. Isla, you tell your friends, all right?
6: Thank you.
0: Oh my God, what's wrong with that Is it just me or can you not hear? It's so loud. It's like cutting. Okay. Next chance, 7 o'clock tonight. Ariana Grande live in the Big Apple. Right now, Milky. Next, John Edward.

0: There is Eminem and Rihanna. And Love the Way You Lie in the Smallsy Show, driving you home right here at Kiss. This afternoon, we have a special guest.
1: Hi, this is psychic medium John Edwards. Just take me to the other side. Crossover with me on Kiss.
0: Well, for the very first time, here on the brand new show.
2: Yes, sir.
0: Indeed, John Edwards is in the building, everybody.
2: Hey, hey.
0: Welcome to it, man. Welcome to my new home.
2: I love it. I might have had an inkling it was coming.
0: You did. I do have to take the curtain back a little bit. The last time I saw you, you did see this in the future. Is everything coming to plan so far?
2: Everything's coming to plan, sir.
0: I love to hear that. Anything else you can give me while you're here? I always love a cheeky little personal read before we start.
2: I'll talk to you off
0: air. Okay. Well, welcome back to Australia. It's great to see you.
2: It is good to be in my soul home. I like being here.
0: You like being here?
2: Yeah.
0: A lot has happened since I saw you last. You're doing the iHeart Live for us tomorrow, which we're very excited about. But you're also got the new book out, too.
2: I do. It's a book called Chasing Evil, and it's the true story of me helping an FBI agent on his cases for the last, 25 years.
0: So tell me how that happens. In the sense of when the FBI agent says, "Hey, I've got a cold case or an unsolved crime," what are you tapping into?
2: So you know how we're doing this.
0: Yeah,
2: I've been doing radio forever. So yeah. He heard me on the radio 25 years ago.
0: Right,
2: taking calls, answering questions.
0: Yeah,
2: he didn't like that.
0: He didn't like you doing that.
2: No, did not like that.
0: Okay,
2: not a believer in the subject matter.
0: Okay,
2: Heard me again once or twice on the radio.
0: Okay,
2: then took it upon himself as a side gig. I'm going to take this guy down.
0: Yeah. Oh, he was trying to discredit you.
2: Yeah. So he brought me a real case.
0: Yeah.
2: He brought me a real cold case. He brought real evidence.
0: Yeah.
2: But he also went around to women in the office and said, can I have your watch? Can I have your lipstick? Can I have your whatever?
0: Right.
2: And threw that into the evidence bag as well.
0: Oh, to try and give you a couple of red herrings.
2: Yeah.
0: And
2: laid it all out in front of me.
0: Yeah.
2: And then I was able to discern the difference. I was like, I don't know what this is. It's not part of your case. Long story short, during the course of helping him on that specific case, I wound up reading for him, and information came through about his family.
0: Wow.
2: That he did not know.
0: Okay.
2: So he had to go to his parents. And when he went to his parents, they had an emotional reaction to what came through.
0: Yeah.
2: And that made him shift his perspective because he's a logical, analytical, investigative personality who's like, there's no way possible this guy would know this.
0: Yeah.
2: So that fostered more of a conversation with him, with me. And he said, can you use your ability to try to help me on some of my stuff?
0: Wow.
2: I was like, I can try.
0: Without giving too many spoilers away, do you crack some cases?
2: Bob cracked a lot of cases.
0: Okay, yeah, with your help.
2: Yeah, Bob cracked a lot of cases. And it's really, if you like true crime and you like psychic stuff.
0: I love true crime.
2: You're going to love Chasing Evil.
0: Okay,
2: Seriously, Chasing Evil is going to be the book for people to read.
0: Wherever you get your books, yes.
2: Yep.
0: You're also, you're going to be here. I'm going to do a quick plug because I saw you live. Was it 24? Last tour? I saw you last tour. If I can tell people, just the experience in the room, my mind was blown the way you did your craft, worked your magic in that room, whatever you choose to that term. I have never been more blown away in my entire life watching someone, connect with people who've passed over.
2: Wow. Thank you.
0: Know what I mean?
2: Thank you.
0: So people need to, johnedward.net is where you can get your tickets from. You're going to be playing shows literally up and down the country. I don't think there's a town you're not going to.
2: I can't wait.
0: Yeah. You'll be here from October through to December. But now that we have you here, do you mind if we do some calls?
2: No, let's do it.
0: Nick, we can do some calls.
2: We're going to do it.
0: 131065 is the number. I think we've got Claire here. Say hello to John.
3: Hi.
2: Hi, Claire.
3: Thank you for having me.
2: How are you?
3: I'm well, thank you.
2: How can I help you, Claire? What's your question?
3: I would love to connect with my brother or my mother.
2: Okay, Claire, the first thing I'm going to tell you that I may not be able to directly connect with them specifically, but if you just keep your mind open to anything that's coming through, I'll pass that on to you. Claire, is there a

0: another energy that acts like a father figure, or you've had somebody else that I would see as being like that, whether it be an uncle or a grandfather. Okay. So I know that there's another, or a stepdad, but there's another dad energy. Where's the cancer connection? Who's the person that had cancer?
1: Not sure. I'm drawing a blank.
0: That's okay. I'm gonna tell you.
2: Make a note. Make a note of that, Claire.
0: I'm gonna tell you that somebody that's connected to you, and anybody that's near you right now, if anybody's near you, I could pick up on them as well. So if there's anybody in the room with you, that's just want to put that out there. Like if there's a person that you're sitting next to and they have this person, it's not unnatural. Like
2: you will connect to people who are next to someone on the phone or next to someone. Well, that's what happened at the show. You were like drawn to an area and then someone was like, I think this could be me. And then you're like, no, it's not you. Sit down. It's sort of the guy next to you or that's what you were vibing.
0: Claire, did your brother pass by his own birthday or did he pass by a holiday?
1: Not long after my birthday.
0: Okay, because I'm seeing my symbol that would make me feel like we want you to celebrate the date. We want you to celebrate the holiday. And then who had the quick and sudden passing where they were in and out? 1, 2, 3, 1, 2, 3.
1: My brother.
0: Okay, so I'm going to tell you, if your brother and your dad are the same like family, they're coming in together. I know that there's something about the 12th month, December, or the 12th of a month that they want me to highlight. And then I'm just curious, did your brother pass before your mom?
1: After.
0: I feel like I'm supposed to say that he greeted somebody, meaning that somebody went after him. So I don't know who went after your brother, but he's making me feel like I was there to greet them, whoever that person was. And then is there some type of reference in front of you? If you look straight ahead from wherever you are to the right, like, is there something where you are in your house, like that's of them?
1: Yes, there's a lot of his things. Yes.
0: Okay. And did you recently, not recently, in the last few weeks, were you basically saying like, I need to go through some of this stuff to see what I want to keep and what I want to alleviate?
1: Yeah.
0: Okay.
1: Yeah, it was.
0: So I feel like there's something there that's got a memorabilia kind of a feeling. So like something that you have a very sentimental value to, not a financial value. Here's the thing that they feel about like stuff. Whatever you don't want to keep or can't keep because it's taking up space, I always tell people, take photos of it because it still has the symbolic representation of what it means for you if it's keeping up that space. And then I know that there's a, I don't know if somebody had like a narcotic issue. Did somebody have a reaction to medication?
1: Yes.
0: Okay, because I'm feeling like there's a medication like reaction. Just know that this would be their way of coming in. I don't want you to feel alone, though. So the ultimate feeling that I'm having is that you feel like you're alone in your family, and they don't want you to feel like you're alone.
1: Oh, you're going to make me cry. Thank you so much.
2: Thank you, Claire.
1: Because that makes a lot of sense to me. Thank you.
2: Appreciate your call. Thank you. 131065. Wow. When you know how you're talking about the memorabilia, right? Mm-hmm. And they know. Like, do they know? Do people, when they pass over, we were talking about this before the show. Did spirit care if you like just like do a funeral or do the ashes? Do they get caught up in those types of things?
0: They don't have the ego. They don't have the human ego of caring about that.
2: Okay,
0: but they do care about what we care about. So whatever it is that's going to help us navigate our grief and loss.
2: Yes,
0: they care about that.
2: Okay, wow, that's really.
0: So
2: not,
0: I mean, I had a funny moment where somebody had They were cremated.
2: Yeah.
0: And there was a family battle over the ashes.
2: Yeah.
0: And there was like literally like a custody battle going over.
2: Over the ashes.
0: Over the ashes.
2: Nothing surprised me when it comes to, you know, taking things after someone passes away. Okay, we're going to take a break. We're going to do more calls in just a second. John Edward is here at KISS.
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4: Brisbane traffic. It's showtime. The hilarious Broadway hit Beetlejuice has arrived at QPAC. Don't miss this strictly limited season. Book today.
6: A broken down truck at Brisbane Airport Gateway Motorway northbound. It's in the left lane after Moreton Drive, and there's a truck broken down at Annerley Ipswich Road southbound. That's in the right lane after Victoria Terrace. Delays have been building. Heavy run for the M1 southbound through 8 Mile Plains and around Daisy Hill. Dodo's got the real deal for end of financial year. 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The KISS cast down to 15 tonight, top of 23 tomorrow with a shower or two. 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
23: 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Okay.

0: There is Noah Kahan. That is The Great Divide. It is the Smallsy Show. Monday arvo right here on KISS. This afternoon, John Edward, psychic medium, is here. He is going to be touring the country live in Australia, October through December. Tickets at johnedward.net.
1: Hi, this is psychic medium John Edward. Just take me to the other side. Cross over with me on KISS.
0: All right, sir, would you like to take some more calls?
2: Absolutely.
0: Oh, before we do that, I want to ask you actually a question. I have a beautiful dog, as you know. I wanted to know about people when you pick a pet or you get a new dog or a cat and you feel like you're connected to your animal. Do dogs or pets, are they ever spirit form? Have they ever been people, or are pets always in pet form?
2: I don't think that pets are people. I don't think we reincarnate, you know, from pets to people or people to pets.
0: Yep.
2: But I know that we could have
0: a
2: relationship with a pet where that pet comes back.
0: So we could have in a past life, maybe have had a pet.
2: Or even in this lifetime, if you've lost a pet, that pet can be reincarnated and may find you again.
0: Oh, wow.
2: Yep.
0: Okay. So if you feel like your dog is, hey, you're a little bit, you do the exact same thing that the dog I had when I was a kid, that could be a pet.
2: Yep.
0: Yeah, wow.
2: Yeah, so I had a Bichon that passed.
0: Yeah.
2: And I had a dream.
0: Yeah.
2: And when I had the dream, it was like, you can get Jolie back, but she'll be the Bichon with a big black spot on it.
0: Yeah, wow.
2: And about 2 weeks later, I met the person who was the breeder of the dog.
0: Yeah.
2: Which I had for 18 years. And I randomly met him in an ice cream shop. And he said, you should stop by. I went in.
0: Yeah.
2: He had a Bichon. I picked the Bichon up. Did the exact same thing.
0: The dog cuddled you the same
2: cuddled
0: way.
2: Cuddled me the exact same way.
0: Oh.
2: My friend took a photo, sent it to my wife. My wife said, put the dog down.
0: Okay.
2: Later on that night.
0: Yeah.
2: Looking at the photo, there was a big black spot on the dog.
0: I love it.
2: Hence, we got lucky.
0: There you go. Oh. Okay, Crystal, welcome. You're on the air with John. What do you want to ask? What do you want to know?
3: Hello, how are you?
2: Hi, Crystal.
3: I just wanted to see if either of my grandparents come through or
2: Crystal,
3: my father.
2: Crystal, before you, before you say anything, I think I have your dad. What's all the house stuff, Crystal? Is somebody like repairing a house, moving houses? What's all the real?
3: I am thinking about moving house, yes.
2: Okay, so I'm going to tell you that before, when you said grandparents, I was like, no, I got her dad. One, I need to acknowledge your dad's okay. Two, there's a reference to somebody having an alcohol issue at one point. So I don't know if somebody was struggling with something with substance, but there's some issue about alcohol that I'm supposed to bring up. Number two, I feel like was the real estate thing. And then, is there a Karen or a Carol or a C or K name that's not yours?
3: No.
2: So who besides you living has the C or K name?
3: Oh, sorry. My eldest daughter is Cherish, but
2: okay. It's just my way of making sure that I'm tuning into this correctly. And are you in the process of is somebody changing schools or looking to go back to school?
3: I was thinking about changing schools for my kids when we were moving.
2: Okay, because I feel like education and changing schools seems to be something to focus on. And I don't know if your dad didn't get a chance to be a grandpa to one of them, or he only saw one of them, but I feel like I'm supposed to acknowledge that I'm a participant in all of what's taking place.
3: Oh, okay.
2: Okay?
0: Does that make sense, Crystal?
3: Yeah. He passed away when I was a little baby, so I didn't see none of my kids.
2: Oh, got it.
3: Yep.
0: Thank you very much. Thank you. Hello, Sam. Sam. Oh.
4: Hi, sorry.
0: Oh, there you are. Go. Talk to us.
2: Hi, Sam.
4: Hi, how are you going?
2: Good. How are you? How can I help you?
4: I was just trying to see if you could raise my son.
2: I was going to say, I'm sorry. Did you say son?
4: Yeah.
2: Okay. First, I'm going to tell you what I'm seeing. So I might not get your son, but why am I seeing like somebody having an allergic reaction to something? Like, who could have like allergies?
4: I don't know.
2: I might not be able to read you if I can't get past this, because what they're showing me is somebody that's got allergies, or like, and I don't mean like outside hay fever allergies. I mean like somebody having an allergic reaction to something. Like, does somebody have like a shellfish allergy or a nut allergy that you're connected to?
4: Not that I know of.
2: Okay.
0: We can leave it there.
2: Yeah, I'm not picking up what you're asking me, but I will just say this. Mm. If anybody around you has any type of allergy stuff, make sure that they have an EpiPen.
0: Oh, okay.
4: Okay.
0: Thank you, Sam. You see that? So that's like a warning. I've seen that look before.
2: Yeah.
0: That's like a make sure you have an EpiPen standing by. How do you turn it off? Because we're about to wrap things up. Thank you for being here on the show.
2: Always.
0: You're doing the iHeart Live for us tomorrow.
2: I cannot wait.
0: We have ordered so many tissues because there's going to be so many tears. Like, I cried just giving someone the invite other day.
2: I'm not going to make people cry. I'm going to make them think.
0: Okay.
2: That's my job.
0: By the way, have you got jacked? Have you been working on your fitness?
2: I have been.
0: John Edward, you are a fitness machine. And I mean jacked in like, you know, you've been working at the gym. You look great.
2: I'm trying to be healthy. Thank you.
0: Good on you.
2: Thank you.
0: Tell me your secrets. Are you on the peptides or what's going on there? Because he looks great. Thank you very much for being here.
2: Always.
0: John Edward
2: Thanks,
0: is going to be touring the country October through December. JohnEdward.net. That's the show done. I'll be back 7 o'clock tonight. Catch you then.
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26: Brisbane traffic. A broken down car at Forest Lake Logan Motorway eastbound. It's on the right shoulder after Woogaroo Street overpass. And there's a truck broken down at Brisbane Airport. Gateway Motorway northbound. That's in the left lane after Moreton Drive. Truck broken down at Annerley. Ipswich Road southbound. It's in the right lane after Victoria Terrace. 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The Kiss Cast down to 15 tonight, top of 23 tomorrow and a shower or two. 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
29: Hey there, I'm Laura Edisso. Well, the Prime Minister says it's good news that Iran and the United States have reached a peace deal to be signed in Switzerland on Friday, but warns we need to see if it actually sticks.
31: We also want to be very conscious of the fact that that doesn't mean that everything returns to normal in just a day.
29: Oil prices have plunged globally as a result of the deal, which means the Strait of Hormuz is to reopen. A 31-year-old man has been sentenced to life behind bars for murdering his neighbour in Ipswich and burying the remains in the victim's backyard as well as the freezer. Bobby Weaver pleaded guilty in April of this year, admitting to shooting David Thornton twice before then hiding the evidence. While on the Gold Coast, a male nurse has been refused bail, accused of using his role to target teenage girls, who court told his alleged behaviour was disgusting and creepy. Elsewhere today, and beaches in Sydney have reopened after a weekend shark attack left a woman with critical injuries. And the board of the Reserve Bank has stepped into a meeting to discuss interest rates with a decision due tomorrow. In celeb gossip, tributes for singer Olive Tree. Details in just a minute.
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29: Well, tributes are flowing for American musician Olive Tree, who is one of six people killed in a helicopter crash in Brazil. The 32-year-old was in Rio as part of his world tour, which was due to arrive in Brisbane in October. Here's more check in a sec.
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29: Blue star Nathan Cleary says he's keen to be reunited with his halves partner Mitch Moses for Origin 2 on Wednesday, saying he brings a lot to the table.
34: His leadership and his experience goes a long way. Obviously, his kicking game's elite. I think he's the best kicker in the game.
29: Mitch Moses assuring he's good to go after a recent hammy injury. The Kiss Cast is next.
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29: Partly cloudy on Kiss Cast at the moment. Two showers tomorrow hitting 23 and partly cloudy Wednesday. By now, 22 degrees at Milton and 22 at Alexandra Hills. And the Kiss Million Dollar Pop Quiz will flip your life. 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

0: Are you having a wonderful drive home? Yes, it is. Will and Woody. Still another shot at the $1 million. One of you guys is going to be in with the running a little bit later on in the show. As always, we're doing that at the end of this month.
1: Yeah.
0: I'm very excited for that, Woods.
1: Someone in with the shot to win $1 million. Are we allowed to give away any details as to how that's... Okay. Well, don't tell me this early. This is the problem. I came to a meeting today. And I know how it's all. I know how it's all going down. I am drunk with power right now.
0: Why?
1: Well, I don't like having information because then I tell people.
0: Okay. Well, time to get sober with responsibility.
1: All right.
0: Very fast.
1: Can do it.
0: Otherwise, we'll lose the bit.
1: Yeah. No. Okay. My lips are sealed, as Hilary Duff famously said.
0: Did she?
1: I don't know. Anyway, Wilbur,
0: wow.
1: I'm on fire early. Someone get me an oxy shred.
0: Wow.
1: Will, I'd love to open the text line.
0: You sound like your dad from the show last Friday.
1: He'd had a couple on Friday.
0: Yeah.
1: He'd had a couple, if you were listening on Friday. But Wilbur, I want to open the text line right now. A text line is 0429 131065. Did you send a really embarrassing text over the weekend? I think the weekend is rife for firing off a text message that, you know, maybe it was late on a Saturday night.
0: 0429 131065.
1: Yes.
0: So you're texting us through the text.
1: Really embarrassing text that you sent over the weekend. And I'll tell you guys, I sent producer Annalise a text Saturday night.
0: You sent me a text Saturday night as well.
1: Yeah,
0: I don't think I can read that out on air, actually.
1: Definitely can't read yours. Annalise, I think we can read our little text exchange.
2: It's safe.
1: It's horrific stuff.
0: Don't eat and talk into the microphone. It's safe.
2: I thought I moved it to the side of my mouth, but I clearly hadn't. Anyway.
0: And you're back doing it. Just don't, no more. No more.
1: All right. 20 minutes. I'll tell you about that text. But you send us your text message, 0429 131065. Wilbur, up next though, I do want to tell you why my wife no longer finds Timothée Chalamet sexy.
0: Oh, she's off the Chalamet train.
1: Like, so far off
0: him. He's had the ick for a while, mate. I've been off him for a while.
1: She until recently, still found him very sexy.
0: Nah.
1: But right off, I'll tell you why up next on Will and Woody.

0: shame.
1: Will and Woody for the drive home. Woodrow, your shot at a million again a little bit later on this hour. Right now, though. Oh, sorry, text us. Sorry, before I move on, text us 0429 131065. Forward us your embarrassing text that you sent over the weekend.
2: Yes. And speaking of embarrassing, I think Timothy Chalamet has given the world the ick just by the way that he has celebrated the Knicks. I'm not going to go too far into the sport if sport isn't your thing, but basically the New York Knicks have won the NBA championship over San Antonio. It happened Australian time yesterday. Here's the moment.
3: It's over. It's over. Knick fans, this is not a dream. Your long, long wait has ended. Go ahead and cry. After 53 years, the Knicks are finally NBA champions once again.
2: So great moment, right? But front row for this entire thing has been little Timothy Chalamet. And he's just too into it, Wilbur.
1: No, that's not fair. It's his team.
2: I get it.
1: At least he's followed them for life, unlike Taylor Swift, who rocked up and did Ring a Ring a Rosie by the side of the court one game.
2: He's actually
1: a Knicks fan.
2: Sure. I get it.
1: I was in New York last year, this is away from all the playoffs, went into a Knicks game. He's front and center. He's courtside every game. He lives and breathes it.
2: I get it. He's a fan.
1: You're a sports fan. Don't make men feel weird for supporting their team.
2: I get it. But I wasn't carrying on like the way that he was carrying on. I've seen videos of him on social media running into crowds of people, taking his clothes off and screaming, "We're going to bring it home. We're going to bring it home." Right?
1: Really?
2: He was in the rooms after the. You're not a player, Timothy. You can't go into the rooms. He goes into the rooms and he gets involved in the champagne spraying thing, except it goes in his eyes and little Timmy can't handle the sting in the eyes. So he starts crying. He can't keep his eyes open. It's just you didn't play. You weren't on the court, right?
1: Yeah.
2: Here's a little bit of audio.
1: I'm not a Chalamet fan.
2: But I
1: think sport's a beautiful thing. And I like men. Like men getting emotional about sport. I don't know why.
2: The tears. I've got no issues with the tears. Yeah. It's this kind of chat that I've got a bit of an issue with.
4: We ran this in the Oscars. Come on, baby. Knicks are champions, baby.
2: This is better than the Oscars, baby. Knicks are champions, baby. He sounds like he played.
1: He also hasn't won an Oscar.
2: That is true. That is true.
0: So you wouldn't know. You actually wouldn't know.
2: So I just think, I was talking to my wife about it, and my wife was like, the way that he is, carrying on and getting so emotional and over-animated has just given her the ick big time. She doesn't find him sexy anymore. I think him and Kylie will break up soon. I think Kylie watches the whole performance and just goes, oh, you look like a 10-year-old boy going to the footy with your footy jersey on. 13.
1: Wow. Wowee, you've come out firing for Timothée. You're a big Timothée fan.
2: I was. Until you were in his corner.
1: Every time I came for little Timmy, you were like, no, he's the next book thing. Look at him in June.
2: I think that's why I'm so emotional.
1: He can cry. He can walk a sand dune. He can ride a worm. You're all about him.
2: I think that's why I'm so emotional. He's let me down. He can jump on a worm. He can ride a worm. He's great on camera. But he's not, mate. It hurts me. 131065 is our number, though. Yeah. I don't think Timothy Chalamet is the only one just completely obsessed by sport. I want to know, how seriously does your partner take sport?
1: Oh, yeah.
2: Sorry, how far do they take it on 131065?
1: Did you see the double denim orange jean? Canadian tuxedo he was wearing.
2: Absolutely.
1: That in itself was a massive ick.
2: When he wore that.
1: He looks like a mascot.
2: Like you're not actually.
1: Do you know what's funny though? Because 131065, how seriously does your partner take sport? I think an interesting part about this is, so pretty much the Knicks' number one ticket holder is Ben Stiller.
2: Yes,
1: so he's there every game.
2: Yeah,
1: right. He's there filming.
2: He films
1: a lot down there, and I don't know.
2: He's a real boomer.
1: He's the grandparent with the iPhone down there. Sometimes he's got the iPad filming them doing the warm up and stuff. He doesn't give me as much ick as Chalamet.
2: Because he doesn't go in the rooms and start spraying champagne with the place. He doesn't perform to cameras being like, I want attention for the fact that he's just a fan.
1: So drilling down on your phone topic, how seriously does your partner take sport? Where does the ick, when does it go from just like, oh, he gets around his team to like, it's probably too far?
2: I'd hate to speak negatively of your wife, but I know that your wife takes sport so seriously. That you have to leave the room when the Netherlands are playing in anything.
1: That's happened.
2: That for me is a lot. If I was married to someone who was like,
0: even in the Netherlands that time. It's just that I wasn't supporting Max Verstappen, who's Dutch.
2: Yeah.
0: Who's an F1 driver. That wasn't even her country. She was just like, that guy's from my country and you don't like him. Get out. That was a lot.
2: I think as soon as that was a lot.
0: Although, so very attractive though. I found that very attractive.
2: Oh, there you go. Yeah. That goes that way. It goes that way for you.
0: If they take it so seriously.
2: I just want to know, are you have a partner who takes sport way too seriously?
0: And is it hot or not?
2: Yeah, that's good.
0: Yeah.
2: You find that hot?
0: I find it very
2: attractive. You're at the front waiting for the game to finish, and then you're like, just let me know when I can come inside.
0: Hi, honey, I'm just at the shops. Give me a call when they're done. Would you like anything while I'm here? All right, 131065. We'll take your calls up next. It's Will and Woody.

0: It is Will and Woody. We're running an anonymous text competition, and we'd love to hear from you. 0429 131065. That's 0429 131065. What embarrassing text message did you send over the weekend? Send that through. We'd love to hear from you anonymously, obviously. Yeah. Right now, though, Woods.
1: How seriously does your partner take sport on 131065? Talking about it, just because Timothy Chalamet has given the world the ick, just by the way he's been carrying on courtside. Talked about it a lot in the spot before. Won't go into it again. It makes me emotional, Will. I just want him to focus on making films.
0: I feel like you're more upset about the fact that you're losing someone who you admired, which it's a steep fall from grace because the writing was on the wall for Chalamet when he started hooking up with Kylie Jenner.
1: I think
0: we all know it. Anyone with a brain was like, hang on a second, doesn't quite work out. And now he's trying to dress like a gangster and hang out with the players in the rooms. He stinks.
1: It's right off.
0: I'll
1: still see June 3. That'll be a great movie.
0: Oh, June 3. Well, Denis Villeneuve. I mean, at the end of the day.
1: Sure. But yes, does your partner
0: The director. The director.
1: He's very, very... I know for my wife, Mim, she didn't realise...
0: Got a bit eyebrows.
1: Mim didn't realise that during the footy season, like, the diary, our mutual diary does work around when the Melbourne Demons play. That for her was a huge ick that we had to take into account when they're playing, when we're like booking weekends away.
0: I imagine that would be a thing for a lot of, I'm going to stereotype here and say women, in that like guys need shutout time around the game.
1: A lot of them, like a Saturday night, Friday night. It's like, you know, key time. Anyway, let's go to Colt here
0: because Mim's dad's a big sports guy. He's a big Brisbane Lions fan in the AFL, isn't he?
1: And I think Mim was being like, I don't want to end up with someone whose life revolves around when the Lions play. So if I'm being brutally honest, I think I kind of like shelved it for a bit.
0: Oh.
1: I was just like, the D's are playing. I can get that on replay. Don't worry about it. And then, you know, the longer the relationship went, I was like, I need to watch every game live. And I'd rather do it without the kids.
0: That's good. And that became an ick.
1: Yeah, well, absolutely.
0: And you haven't hooked up since the AFL season started.
1: No, and the D's are playing well. Let's go to Colt here on 131065.
0: Very well.
1: Colt, this is your partner who's obsessed with sport.
2: Yeah.
1: How far do they take it, Colt?
2: Sorry, what was that?
1: How far do they take the sport? They take it seriously.
2: Yeah, so the wife and her sister are Penrith Panther fans, and the past three times that they made the grand final, it's like they played the semifinals. I've been at work. I've got a message from the missus, and she's like, hey, we're heading down to grand final. I'm like, sweet, I can't wait to go. Then she tells me, no, that's not the case. It's me and my sister. We're heading down there.
1: Oh.
2: So she books the flights. She buys the tickets, and she's down there for the weekend, and then I see her on Monday. And she's done that the past three years in a row now.
0: Wow. Just shot out with her sister. She's like, I'm leaving. I'll see you in 3 days.
2: Yep.
0: Wow.
1: Do you have kids, Colt?
2: No, not yet. Not yet.
0: Okay.
1: Do you think that would continue? If you do have kids in the future, do you think that will continue, Colt?
2: I would think so. But also, too, I'm all for it if she's around it, so.
0: Do you know what it is though? Like, it's funny though. The strange thing about sport, is that people don't get that fanatical about anything in their lives. Do you know? Like, it's quite rare to be like, I need 2 hours to watch this.
1: You wouldn't
0: accept it.
1: It's almost religious.
0: Yeah, you wouldn't accept it over anything else. Like, if someone was like, I need to sit down for 2 hours on Saturday and I must watch the latest episode of, I don't know.
1: Widow's Bay. Team's watching it.
0: Half-hour reps. You can knock them off quickly. Yeah. But let's say I need to sit down and watch the whole set. You'd be like, get lost.
1: Yeah.
0: Like get lost. Do it in your own time. But when it comes, like, you draw these hard boundaries around it. I don't understand that. But I respect it, though, for some reason.
1: Yeah, I know, mate.
0: Soccer's on at the moment.
1: Yeah,
0: Sam said to me this morning, it's like, the Netherlands playing at 6 a.m., you've got the kids till 8. And I was like, at no point was I was like, that's unfair. Because I was like, well, your bloody team's playing.
1: Yeah, 100%. You've got to watch it live.
0: Would you like a coffee?
1: Yeah, 100%. You've got to support it. Let's go to Rebecca here on 131065. Rebecca, your partner takes sport very seriously.
3: He lives and breathes it.
1: Okay, how far does he take it, Rebecca?
3: Well, he pretty much only wears Brisbane Broncos official merch, his going out shirt. He's going out.
0: Sorry, casually. Where's the casual merch? Yeah. Casual merch. Wow, big geek, Rebecca. Must be a handsome man. That's a big geek.
3: And he took the as yet a tattoo of the Brisbane Broncos like emblem on his leg.
1: Interesting.
3: Like the size of your hand.
1: Does he have a tattoo dedicated to you, Rebecca?
3: Pretty much head to toe in tattoos.
1: And is there one dedicated to you? Sorry, we lost you there. He's covered in tattoos, and he doesn't have one dedicated to you.
3: Yeah, he does on his hand.
1: Oh, there you go. So the Broncos got a quad, which is a big bit of real estate. You got a little bit on the hand, Rebecca.
3: Yeah.
0: Would you get a D? Would you get a Melbourne Demons tattoo if they won the?
1: They won in 2021.
0: Yeah,
1: don't have one.
0: But would you?
1: Like,
0: would you get a sports tattoo?
1: No, I don't think so.
0: Really?
1: Nah. Again, if I played, I would get a tattoo.
0: And you were pretty close to playing once upon a time, weren't you?
1: Oh, I'm glad you asked, Will.
4: There was
1: an adductor injury.
4: Coming up on Will and Woody. Woody sent a text message on the weekend that left him cringing so hard hours later. Oh, we read it out live on air right up next.
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6: Broken down car, Logan Motorway eastbound. It's on the right shoulder after Woogaroo Street overpass at Forest Lake, and there's a truck broken down at Brisbane Airport. Gateway Motorway northbound, that's in the left lane after Moreton Drive. Heavy congestion still happening on the Western Freeway through Indooroopilly, Fig Tree Pocket. 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The Kiss Cast down to 15 tonight, top of 23 tomorrow with a shower or two. 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
25: It's Will and Woody driving you home. Hope you're having a wonderful Monday. We're running a bit of an ongoing thing on Monday. Might keep doing it, see how it goes. Apparently it's going very well. Mm-hmm. I know we're deliberately staying away from the outcome, but text us 0429 131065. Most embarrassing text you sent on the weekend. You'll be anonymous, guys. So
26: that's it.
25: Don't worry. We're not going to be reading any your names out or anything like that. 0429 131065. If you send an embarrassing text on the weekend, and please text us because we're loving them. Oh, the producers are loving them. We're just getting lots of laughs. Looking forward to hearing them.
26: Just forward us the embarrassing text that you sent, by the way. That's the easiest way to do it.
25: Oh, and I've got movie chicks. There you go. Movie chicks. I've got double pass to go and see Supergirl.
26: Okay. And obviously, we're not just going to laugh at you guys. I just, on Saturday night, I sent some text messages to producer Annalise. Not horrific. But I could have been worse. But you just, you come into work on Monday and you go, oh, I hate that I sent that. I'll tell you what I sent up next.
25: Oh, good, good. Yeah. I didn't know they were connected.
26: I'm happy to put my name to it. No, no.
25: I love that.
26: I will.
25: One of you guys.

0: Yes, it is Will and Woody, and I hope you're having a brilliant drive home. Everyone's favourite segment, Will's Reddit, is going to be right up next. Already had a text through from Sally, 0429 13 1065. Can't wait for Will's Reddit this week. Thanks, Sally.
1: Well, hold your horses,
0: Sally. Appreciate it, Sally. Looking forward to it. It's a hot bit.
1: Hold your horses. Seven and a half minutes away, maybe 10. Wilbur, there is nothing worse late on a Saturday night, Friday night, when you stupidly get your phone out. Maybe you've responsibly had a couple, maybe, and you get your phone out and you just write a text message that you shouldn't have written. Mm-hmm. It's just you're not thinking straight at that time. You put your phone away. And right now we are running the text line 0429 13 1065.
0: Yep.
1: Forward us an embarrassing text that you sent over the weekend. You can remain anonymous. We don't have to read your name out on air at all. But if you forward us the most embarrassing text you sent on the weekend, you can go home with some movie tickets. I'll get the ball rolling. What?
0: I've just received a couple of the texts.
1: Okay, great.
0: We'll
1: probably read these out up next, I reckon. By the way, if 13 1065 is the number, if you want to call and you're just open to tell us the text message you sent on the weekend, please do that too. Mm-hmm. There might be some people driving who can't text right now.
0: Mm.
1: You can still remain anonymous and we can put a decoder on your voice too.
0: Yes, a decoder fanning.
1: We can put a decoder fanning on your voice so your voice will all be warped.
0: Yes.
1: No one will be able to recognize you. If you're comfortable to do that, call us on 13 1065.
0: Yes.
1: Like I said, I'll just get the ball rolling here.
0: Yeah.
1: Not that bad. But I woke up on Sunday morning and I was like, I feel like I wrote producer Annalise some texts last night.
0: Oh, yeah. Annalise, have you got the text? Because I wouldn't mind
2: hearing. I have the text.
0: I'd like to hear them from you rather than from Woody.
1: That's fine. I just want to give no context.
0: I don't think so.
1: Okay.
0: Because she didn't get the context. She That's just fair. Got the text.
1: Well, she.
0: No.
1: She texted first. I want to make that very clear. She texted first. Okay, so it wasn't just a...
0: Did you text first, Annalise?
2: I did text first.
1: Yeah.
0: What were you guys texting about on Saturday night, and why wasn't I in the thread?
2: Well, because you would have hated on it.
1: Yeah, you do. You're judgmental.

0: couple and remain sober, though, because that's really important. That's
1: anyway, awesome. Do you want to hear the message?
2: Yeah, yeah, I'd love to.
1: That's what I thought. So the message was, he sent me back this like playlist of songs, and then he just goes, next run, hit this. Love sharing music. When Paparazzi comes on, it's epic. And Eye of the Tiger. Oh. Grrr.
2: Oh, God.
1: I think the grrr is the worst part.
0: The moment I knew, I was like, I shouldn't have texted her, because then you like wrapped me up, Annalise, really quickly. Like you,
2: grrr.
0: You cut, like you were, it's almost like you were like, stop texting me. Because what did you say to stop the chat?
1: I knew exactly what was going on. And I was like, love that. Review incoming tomorrow. Party hard, King.
0: And then I read that as, so you were stop like, messaging.
2: Yeah, yeah, enough. Just get out while you
1: well,
2: can.
1: Well, I wish you'd sent me
2: time to stop texting your 24-year-old producer at 6 o'clock on a Saturday night.
0: She's 25.
2: You got more, Annalise?
1: Thank you. I am 25.
0: She's 25. That's
1: all the messages that I received.
0: I was firing them off, though.
1: Well, I have sent a text that.
2: Oh, you sent one over the weekend. You've also sent one.
1: It was a few weeks ago, but it actually made me die.
2: Was this the 5 o'clock, 5 a.m. night that you?
1: No. This was a dead sober, at like 4 o'clock in the afternoon text.
2: What'd you send?
1: I was just wrapping up talking to this guy who we'd been kind of hanging out a bit, and he said, like, let's just be friends. So I was like, cool, yeah. That's totally fine. Like, I thank you for letting me know. Mm. And I thought that, oh, my God, I just don't want to. I was trying to be cool and, like, hip and, like, oh, yeah, that's so fine.
2: What did you send, Annalise?
1: So I sent him this us, handshake emoji, friendship. Oh, my God.
2: No. Oh,
0: hang on.
2: So like, yeah, agree, we shall be friends.
0: Hang on. You said us and then referred to the emoji. Oh, God.
1: I know, but I thought it was really funny. And then I like had 5 minutes. I sat on it. I was like, oh, my God.
2: Friendship.
0: Us.
2: Oh, God.
0: We want to hear more of these.
2: God.
0: Let's share in the cringe.
2: Oh, my God. Wow. So, some wild text coming in. I'll read one for you.
0: Yeah. No, up next.
2: No, okay.
0: We'll read them up next. But all if right. you want to call 13 1065, embarrassing texts over the weekends, Will and Woody.

0: What if you drive home on a Monday, you're 15 minutes away from having a shot at $1 million? That is going to be one of you guys today, so make sure you stay tuned for that. Right now, though, Woods, we've been running a bit of a thing since the start of the show, so yeah. This is an ongoing bit. I reckon it's got legs, mate. We've got a text line, 0429 13 1065. Today, for about 45 minutes, we've been saying, send us the most embarrassing text you sent over the weekend. Yeah. You can remain completely anonymous. Had some good ones.
1: How many are we talking here?
0: Well, Button Pusher Tommy's in charge of...
1: There's three really good ones.
0: Text triage. Yeah. And he sent me three.
1: Okay.
0: First one here.
1: Are we going in order here? Like, have you ordered them into like 3, 2, 1?
0: Three at the top.
2: Yeah, three at the top.
0: Three at the top.
1: Okay. Here we go. Yeah.
2: Maybe the last one second.
0: Right. A lot of ordering going on here.
1: The ordering's crucial, though. I think it's crucial.
0: Okay. Let's go. Last one second.
2: Yeah.
0: Okay. I had my wedding on the weekend.
1: Oh, yeah.
0: And I sent a text to my friends thanking them for their generous card.
1: Mm-hmm.
0: They replied, they never gave us one.
1: What?
0: Crank the music. Give me a little bit of space here.
1: Obviously, the mates are incredibly honest.
0: They're honest, mate.
1: But surely, no.
0: You're a crook.
1: I would.
0: You're a crook.
1: I'm sorry.
0: You're a sick man.
1: If a groom messaged me and said, "Thank you so much for the generous gift," I would 100% say, "Don't mention it."
0: That's because you put in $20 for a group present for me when they were trying to run a meal train after my wife had her second baby.
1: That was bad.
0: $20 from you and Mim, $10 each.
1: No, not from him.
0: Not from him. Oh, just the lobster from you. Very good.
1: It was a group of boys.
0: You also put in $50 for a wedding present. We all know you do that.
1: I did not. I'm a big boy when it comes to the wedding gifts because I know it's...
0: Clearly not, mate, if you're trying to claim someone else's.
1: Oh, definitely claim someone else's.
0: All right, I'm going to keep going here.
1: Okay.
0: This is from another number. This is the message they sent over the weekend.
1: Yeah.
0: So I have chlamydia and I think you do too.
1: Just that?
0: No. Oh, peace sign. Peace emoji.
1: I do like that. Peace.
3: They texted back as well and said that that was for a guy that they just met at a bar as well.
0: Oh, wow. Oh, God. Oh, it's out there, guys. Get checked.
1: Yeah, absolutely.
0: Be smart about that. Get your health checks. I found it when I was in WA.
1: Don't finish that sentence. Go to the next text, mate. No one wants to hear your history, mate.
0: That's a good fact.
1: Nah, it's good. It's good to be, you know, talk about that stuff, but don't hear it, mate.
0: Okay, sorry. Look, the producer analyst.
1: It's off. No need to go there, mate.
0: Just a PSA. All right, here we go. Final message. No need to go there. Final text message. I text my mum, thinking it was the guy I slept with.
1: Uh-oh.
0: This is a separate text to the other one we just heard.
1: Uh-oh.
0: I text my mum thinking it was the guy I slept with to tell him that I had an STI. That also happened.
1: Good thing to tell your mum as well, I guess. Good thing to tell your mum as well.
0: Yeah, that's actually...
1: Just, you know, this has happened. What should I do? All right, we've got Paul here as well.
0: I agree. No,
1: seriously,
0: why not more honest about that? What's the problem?
1: And maybe your mum...
0: No.
1: Paul. What's going on, Paul here? Paulie.
4: I'm here, buddy.
1: Here we go, Paulie. Now, you sent an embarrassing text over the weekend. What'd you send?
4: Oh, I got to fill you in. I'm a blind guy, right? So I use Siri to send a lot of my texts.
1: Yeah.
4: So I asked Siri to send a text.
0: Sorry, Paul, before you go on, how about Siri and text dictation for a blind person? Was that just the best thing ever?
4: Oh, mate, it's awesome.
0: That's sick.
4: Except for when she stuffs it up all the time. I often have to send the second message saying, Siri, I'm so sick of your shirt.
1: So what text was sent on the weekend, Paul?
4: The embarrassing message was I texted our 30-year-old son and said, look, while we're away, can you look after the titties instead of the kitties?
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9: Broken down truck, Ipswich Road. Southbound is blocking the right lane after Victoria Terrace at Annerley, waiting for heavy haulage to arrive. And there's a car broken down Logan Motorway eastbound on the right shoulder after Woogaroo Street overpass through Forest Lake. Heavy run for the Pacific Motorway southbound, 8 Mile Plains through to Daisy Hill. Low prices at Dan Murphy's. 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The Kiss Cast down to 15 tonight, top of 23 tomorrow with a shower or two. This is Will and Woody for the drive home on Kiss.
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5: It's Will and Woody, one of you guys with a shot at $1 million in less than 10 minutes worth sticking around for. Right up next is Will's Reddit, though. Woodrow, this week, a man who posed for a photo with a plane jacker.
7: A plane jacker?
5: That's right.
7: Someone who hijacked a plane.
5: That's right.
7: Whoa.
5: The reason the Jamiroquai and Winona Ryder broke up, and what part of his body Jesse Eisenberg donated. Will and Woody.

0: Boom, less than 5 minutes. One of you guys has shot at $1 million. Right now, though, it is the best of the internet, as according to me, it's Will's Reddit.
1: Will's Reddit.
0: Beware of the blob. Right. I've got lots to get through today, Woods.
2: I know, you've hooked me in, mate.
0: Button pusher Tommy out my ass about going for too long, so I'm going to keep it quick.
2: All right.
0: All right, first story here.
2: Yep.
0: What I loved off Reddit today. Didn't know this was a thing, but it's a thing. Have a listen.
3: My husband wants to share his stick collection with you, and you better be nice.
4: This one is a mid-range scythe stick. I call it Dragon Fang. It has a bit of a dragon head you can see there. This is a level 10 wizard staff. I call it the Lexicon. Yeah, that's ultra rare. This is another dragon-like stick. We have the eye here, a snout here. Almost looks like a pterodactyl.
0: Does awesome. It for 5 minutes.
2: That's awesome.
0: Just his stick collection.
2: I could get my daughter around that.
0: Stick collection is a thing. I didn't know.
2: Sometimes you do see an awesome stick and you can't believe you've like,
0: okay, it's so good. I love that I'm talking to another man about this. This is on the Reddit thread called Just Guys Being Dudes.
2: Yeah, that makes sense. I think my daughter
0: only
2: will love
0: men,
2: it.
0: Only men collect sticks.
2: Nah, my daughter will love it. And
0: like
2: children.
0: Prepubescent girls.
2: Sure. Yeah.
0: And middle-aged men.
2: Yeah.
0: Funny synergy that goes on between those two. Okay.
2: Our mate makes wands out of like really cool sticks.
0: Who is no
2: the
0: mate?
2: Whiz.
0: No mate of mine.
2: The Wiz.
0: Oh, the Wiz.
2: The Wiz.
0: No, I love the Wiz. All right, now you're gonna like this story.
2: Yeah.
0: Jamiroquai.
2: Yeah.
0: This guy.
2: Oh yeah. Everyone knows Jamiroquai, the hat guy.
0: The hat guy. Did you know? So he used to date Winona Ryder.
2: Didn't know that.
0: Used to date.
2: Mm-hmm.
0: He said that he broke up with Winona Ryder because her breasts were too large and she wanted to, you know what, all the time with him. That was the reason he broke up with her.
2: Oh, okay.
0: Now, that came out recently, resurfaced, and that absolutely popped off online.
2: Okay.
0: Now, the great thing about Reddit is you can do a real deep dive on these things.
2: Uh-huh.
0: Apparently, because they broke up in like 1992,
2: sure.
0: But this is a story today, and it's like, why is this a story today?
2: Yeah.
0: So apparently, they are like best mates, and it is an ongoing bit they do where...
2: Hilarious. So it's not true.
0: Not true at all.
2: That is so
0: He says,
2: funny.
0: I couldn't be with her anymore. Her boobs were too big and she wanted it all the time.
2: That is
0: and
2: so
0: apparently
2: funny.
0: When she's asked about it, she says, I broke up with him because his penis was too large. And they do that back and forth constantly.
2: That's really good.
0: How good is that?
2: That is
0: super
2: that is
0: cute. Like a beautiful like mutual breakup bit of fun that they're just trolling everyone for the rest of their lives.
2: That is really,
0: really cool stuff. Okay.
2: Well done. Well done, you two.
0: God, I've got some good stuff here. Okay, in 2016, I don't know if I've got a lot of time for this, but a British passenger asked a hijacker, a plane jacker, a guy with bombs strapped to him, if he could get a selfie out the front of the toilets.
2: It'd get hit.
0: That photo exists.
2: No way.
0: Yes.
2: Can I say it?
0: Yes, the
2: Hang
0: photo
2: on.
0: Exists.
2: I got to come around. Hang on.
0: No, yes. No yes. Yes, you
2: oh
0: can have a look.
2: My oh God. My, look at the smile on him.
0: Yeah, he's smiling.
2: It's like Christmas
0: he's wearing
2: morning.
0: He's wearing a Ralph Lauren button-up polo shirt. He's got his sunnies on his head.
2: What?
0: Yes,
2: but
0: that's
2: so
0: right.
2: Did the plane make it?
0: Yeah, well obviously the photo exists.
2: Oh yeah.
0: Yeah. All right.
2: It might have got to the cloud.
0: Yeah, it might have got to the cloud, mate. I don't think you understand
2: get to
0: cloud.
2: The cloud.
0: Do you mean the actual clouds or like...
2: Oh, mate, what? I never know.
0: No, you don't know.
5: 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And just by playing, you have a shot at our million-dollar moment. 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
29: Brisbane traffic. There's a crash at Logan Home, the M1 northbound near Beanley Redland Bay Road exit, and a truck broken down at Annerley waiting for heavy haulage. Ipswich Road southbound, the right lane's blocked after Victoria Terrace. Heavy run for traffic on the Western Freeway from Mount Coota through to Figtree Pocket southbound. 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The KISSCAST, down to 15 tonight, top of 23 tomorrow and a shower or two. 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
1: Now.
0: Hi there, I'm Laura Edison. Well, oil prices have plunged globally in the wake of the news that a peace deal has been reached between Iran and the United States. That also means the Strait of Hormuz is to reopen. But the Prime Minister hasn't ruled out extending the fuel excise discount while we wait for things to settle, saying sea mines need to be removed from the strait. 450 new homes will soon be on the way on Brisbane's north side, with the state locking in development partners to deliver the Banyo properties. As part of the Christopher government's land activation program, Deputy Premier Jared Blair says early works will start in months.
2: People often say, what's the solution to the housing crisis? And I say, supply, supply, supply, fast, fast, fast.
0: Four teenagers have been charged over an alleged crime spree across the Gold Coast, South Brisbane and the Sunshine Coast, accused of wielding machetes. Police claim the group, aged between 14 and 17, entered 11 properties between Thursday and Friday. Elsewhere today, and a police officer in Pakistan has been arrested and is being questioned over the shooting of a 9-year-old Perth girl. And the Reject Shop is getting a rebrand to Dollarama. It's a lab gloss Dua Lipa spotted on her honeymoon. Details in just a minute.
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0: Well, Dua Lipa and new hubby Callum Turner are soaking up the sun in Europe. The pair spotted honeymooning in Italy. The pair tied the knot in a civil ceremony in London last month before holding a second wedding in Italy only a few weeks ago. Your sport check in a sec.
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0: Tino Faso Malawi has rejoined the Queensland squad at their base in Melbourne ahead of Game 2 of Origin on Wednesday after dealing with the death of his father. The Maroons forward vowing to lining up in honour of his dad in what is a must win for Queensland if they want to take it to a decider. The Kisscast is next.
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0: Partly cloudy on the Kisscast at the moment. Showers tomorrow hitting 23 and partly cloudy Wednesday up to 23. Right now it's 21 degrees at Bulimba and 21 at Barton. And the Kiss Million Dollar Pop Quiz will flip your life. 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

0: $1 million pop quiz.
1: Linnell, congratulations. In with a shot to win $1 million.
2: Thank you.
1: That's going to happen a little bit later this month. Woods and I'll be doing that. Very excited for that. Woodrow, right now, though, Linnell, you've got your shot at $1,000 here this afternoon. I mean, reading here, you're going to be spending the money on children's sports fees. Bloody hell.
3: Bloody hell.
4: That's coming for us, Linnell. That's coming.
1: Bills.
4: Yeah.
1: Sport looked fun for a long time there.
4: It's just the more, as they get older, there's just classes, more extracurricular activities, which obviously you want to support, but it does hit the hip pocket, Linnell.
2: Sure does.
4: Hopefully we can help you out.
1: I might just get Max into gardening.
4: That's cheap. And actually saves you money because you don't need to...
1: You know, these sorts of things you can do at home.
4: We were just talking about collecting sticks before during Will's Reddit. Easy.
1: Cleaning the car. These are all free.
4: It sounds like you treat your child like a slave, but I'm for it, mate.
1: No, there's worm skipping in there.
4: Linnell, there's 60 seconds on the clock. You got to get 10 questions right. You can pass. We got to take your first answer. Good luck. Let's put a dent in some of those sporting fees.
2: Thank you.
1: All right, here we go, Linnell. What's the main ingredient in orange juice?
2: Oranges.
1: What two colours make up the Pepsi logo?
2: Blue and red.
1: Where were the last Summer Olympics held?
2: Paris.
1: What movie is this quote from? I'm just a girl standing in front of a boy asking him to love her.
2: Bridget Jones.
1: Who sings the song All About That Bass?
2: Oh, pass.
1: Which Irish actor is dating Gracie Abrams?
2: Oh, pass.
1: In Deal or No Deal, what is the name of the antagonist trying to buy the contestant's briefcase for the lowest possible amount?
2: The bank.
1: How many children does Kim Kardashian have?
2: Oh, two.
1: Name one of them.
2: North.
1: What movie features the actor Barry Keoghan dancing through a mansion naked at the end?
2: Oh, pass.
1: Who sings the song All About That Bass?
2: All About That Bass.
1: Out of time, Linnell.
2: Out of time.
1: Sorry.
4: Sorry, Linnell.
1: I said Barry Keoghan. I feel like it's Barry Keoghan is how it's spelt.
4: Think it's,
1: is it pronounced Keoghan?
5: It is Keoghan. Leo? I just listened to the...
1: Yeah, thank you.
4: Oh, no, well
1: no,
4: done,
1: you go.
4: Will.
1: Well, I'm a traditionalist. No, I'm watching well SBS like everyone. They do names and accents very well. I think it's good to respect people's names.
4: Yes, yes.
1: Nailed it.
2: Yes.
4: Well done, Will.
1: Who sings the song? I mean, everything else... No, you didn't get everything else right. Sorry, Linnell. the movie, it was the same people that made Bridget Jones' Diary that also made Notting Hill.
2: Notting Hill.
1: Yes.
2: That came into my head, but I said
1: yes,
2: the wrong one.
1: It's Julia Roberts in the bookshop.
4: Great
1: right
4: line.
1: At the end there.
4: Great line.
1: Just a girl standing in front of a boy. Megan Trainor sings All About That Bass. I'm going to relieve you of that earworm. The Irish actor dating Gracie Abrams is Paul Mescal.
2: Oh. I don't even know who that is.
4: Oh.
1: Oh, he's a professional sad sack.
4: Oh.
1: Deal or No Deal, the bank, the banker, I'll give it to you. How many children does Kim Kardashian have? She has four, believe it or not. She's got North, Saint, Chicago, and Psalm, which all sound like books of the Bible. And the movie feature that actor Barry Keoghan.
4: Keoghan.
1: No, Liam seems to think.
5: Nah, it's Keoghan.
4: Oh, God.
1: It was Saltburn. He's dancing at the end there.
4: You literally spent 30 seconds talking about how good your pronunciation was. That's extraordinary.
1: Move on, Woods. Move on. Don't think about it too much. Linnell, you're still in with a shot to win $1 million, mate. So, not all bad news. Better than a kick in the teeth for the Monday. We might see you at the end of the month playing for the big bucks.
4: Fingers crossed.
1: Woods, right up next. I think I've unlocked my favorite thing ever to do to my daughter, which involves torturing her. And I think you're going to love it.
4: Interesting when you're just talking about treating her like a slave as well.

0: It is Will and Woody. I hope you're having a wonderful Monday. Woodrow, so yeah. I took my daughter to Cirque du Soleil on the weekend, which was lovely.
1: Yeah. Highlight performer?
0: I've just been told to keep this tight.
1: Oh, sorry. And sorry. Don't worry about it.
0: This is what he does.
1: I think that's a good question.
0: Contortionists are always amazing.
1: Oh, wow.
0: Always amazing.
1: Got in Incredible. A box. Got in a box.
0: Oh. What?
1: The contortionist. They get in a box.
0: Oh. No. Nah. Anyway. On the way there, the highlight for me actually, now this is going to sound graphic and unnecessarily graphic.
1: Well, don't say it.
0: But it's I need to say it.
1: Okay.
0: So on the way there, we took our daughter Max just by herself because we recently had our little boy Julesy 4 months ago. And we're like, you know what? We're just going to take Max out on a date by herself with mum and dad because she hasn't really had that two-on-one time. Awesome. She's 4 years old. She's loving having a little brother, but we're like, you know what? We're really going to treat her and give her some attention by ourselves.
1: Yes, very important.
0: And she loved it. She was pumped.
1: Yeah.
0: So she's in the back of the car, and then I don't know when this started happening, but Max has started getting a little bit like icky around Sam and I making out in front of her.
1: You guys do take it pretty far, though.
0: It's Joel. Oh, sorry, Mr. Roleplay. No. At least I'm not there in a masseuse outfit doing it. Anyway, we're in the car. So that's just the truth. So we're in the car and we sensed a moment. We pull up at Cirque du Soleil. We're about to get out. Max is like, can we get out? And I said, oh, I just want to give your mum a kiss first. And there was tongue involved.
1: You hammed it up. Yeah.
0: We did.
1: Beautiful.
0: She hates it.
1: Oh, really?
0: Oh, she's just starting to get on her nerves a little bit. She's just like, there's a lot going on there. She's like, why are you doing that? Like, what's going on? And of course, that just sets a fire under me.
1: Totally.
0: Immediately, I'm like, this is the best thing ever. Yeah, I found a button on my daughter that I can press very easily.
1: Yeah, of course.
0: And it's just, I never thought I'd be like that.
1: It's your role as a dad, man.
0: I never thought I'd be like that. And she can't move.
1: Yeah.
0: She's in the back seat. She's a meter from it.
1: Yeah, it's perfect.
0: So all of a sudden, I was like, it's just going to have to happen all the time now.
1: Yeah.
0: And I was thinking, because my parents would do this all the time. Like they would
1: make out.
0: Yes, they'd make us feel really icky and they'd go for it more. My dad would constantly mention, like, if he had the chance to, one of our conception stories as kids.
1: Oh, just loved it. That's always a lot. Yeah, mum always brings that.
0: Just low-hanging fruit for them. Yeah, it's just like a way for them to just immediately shut you up.
1: You're
0: mid-train of thought, you're mid-argument with them, and they just... It's a low blow.
1: I know. And mum had her punchline as well. She told it so many times that she had her punchline about the conception story. Yeah, because I was conceived on New Year's Eve. And she always says that me and your father decided not to go to the party. But let me tell you, we had our own fireworks that night.
0: Wow.
1: I was like, you deliver it the same every time. I hear it every year on my birthday.
0: Yeah, it's a shocking feeling. Well, I was actually thinking, because I said to Sam, because I was like, now I'm really enjoying it.
1: Yeah.
0: If we stay in the same house that we're living in, like, and if Max is a teenager and she starts to annoy me, I can't wait to tell her that the room she sleeps in is the room she was conceived in. Like, that will just...
1: Yeah. It's
0: cool. It'll kill her.
1: Yeah, it will.
0: But it feels really good. Yeah. I'd love to hear this from you guys as well, by the way. I want to hear stories about parents making you squirm on 131065. And this might be whether they do it through romance or love, or they might have a different way that they do it, that they've embarrassed you. Maybe you're a parent right now and you're loving making your kids squirm. 131065. I would love to hear those stories.
1: Yeah, great.
0: Because I'm just exploring this territory and it's really good.
1: It's your role as a parent.
0: It feels awesome.
1: Yeah.
0: It's finally flipped. It's empowering.
1: For you. Yeah,
0: it's flipped.
1: Yeah.
0: We'll take the calls up next. It's Will and Woody. Kiss.

0: Will and Woody. 13-1-0-6-5. We're talking about parents making you squirm. Now, this can be a story if your parents had a squirm tactic that they always used to do with you, or it might be that you're a new parent and you've entered the squirm zone and you're loving it. Producer Annalise, her dad, he's a real character, Annalise's dad. And AB, you were saying to me before, this is a daily thing for him.
1: Yeah, my dad would go, when we dropped me off to school, would pretend he was going to get out of the car and sing the Camp Rock chant.
0: Every day.
1: Loud and just go, Camp Rock!
2: Oh. Clap,
0: every day. Clap. Every day. He would threaten to, I'm going to get out of the car and do the Camp Rock thing.
2: That's good stuff. And your dad, was he still wearing the Dukes of Hazzard cut-off denim shorts at that stage?
1: Yeah, he tempted me. He tempted to every day. And he would have loved that.
0: Yeah, they love
1: it. Thank God he had a work uniform.
0: There's something about it. There's something about it that makes you feel good. A mate of mine, he, unfortunately for him, he was conceived in the small Victorian town of Boneo.
2: Brilliant.
0: You can imagine what his dad says every time they drive through.
2: It's really, really fun. That's really fun.
0: It's
2: perfect. It's absolutely
0: he
2: perfect.
0: Reckons that he
2: and there's no doubt that that was thought of. Do you know what I mean? If this is the moment that he's conceived.
0: Oh, I don't know if they would have spoken about it at the time, but it certainly is.
2: Or maybe not talked about, but no. I think the dad was
0: but
2: like, this would be a great story.
0: He seems to think that when they used to get the Melways out, his dad would accidentally flip to the page and be like, oh, God, we've landed on Boneo. Hey, son, did I ever tell you? Katie's called. 13-1-0-6-5. And from anyone else, it's a nuisance. But from them, it's a whole nother level of punishment. Katie, we're talking about parents making you squirm. You do this to your 7-year-old.
3: Well, yes, my husband and I do the whole non-verbal thing where it's just, doing the eyebrows and the winks and the nudge. And she just flips out.
0: Oh God, you're making me squirm.
2: So flirtatious noises at each other, Katie.
3: Yeah, I don't know whether she has FOMO or something about it, but she just flips. She just screams. Shut up, Mum.
0: But you're winking at your husband and doing the air guns and
2: that's
0: a lot.
2: That's right.
0: I don't even know if I can do that. I love it though. You're loving it, Katie. Listen to it. She loves it. It's why do you enjoy it so much? I enjoy it so much as well.
3: Because it triggers her.
0: Yeah, it's just so good. Good on you, Katie. You can have a double pass to Supergirl. That's where you're going. Enjoy that. You know what I mean?
2: It's
0: horrible.
2: Off,
0: it's really
2: bad. Yeah.
0: Have
2: really
0: you dipped
2: cringe.
0: In the toe in with Mim in this space yet?
2: Rem doesn't feel embarrassment.
0: Oh, she's not. Yeah,
2: she's not there yet. I reckon
0: around the corner.
2: Impending. But it's funny you talk about the kissing. Rem will tell me and Mim to kiss.
0: That's a bit strange.
2: She'll be like,
0: mate.
2: You two kiss.
0: All right. Very strange.
2: She loves it. She loves it. Then she'll get involved. It's great. Big family love-ins, we call them.
0: Jordo on 13-1-0-6-5. Jordan.
4: Hey, boys. How you going?
0: Hey, mate. So you're also a parent making your kids squirm. How do you go about it?
4: Oh, well, my kids always gave me a kiss at when I was at school drop-off because they didn't want Harry Highpants running after them to the gate to tell them that I missed my kiss.
0: Oh, so you get out of the car and you do the run.
4: Get out the car, Harry Highpants, pull it right up and go running after them. Kids, you forgot to give me a kiss.
2: Awesome. That's really good. Do you remember Ross Noble told us that his go-to, and he was very careful about which environments he does this in, but he said at the airport or if he was ever carrying bags, he'd make sure his pants just dropped a little bit when he was with the kids.
0: Yeah, did he say he'd drop the drawers to the floor
2: and he'd be waddling. And keep carrying the bags.
0: Good stuff. That's great stuff. 13-1-0-6-5, we're talking parents making you squirm. Sophie.
5: Good afternoon. How are you?
0: Well, what do you do to make your kids squirm? You're already loving it. There's that cackle. What do you do, Soph?
5: My son's 33, and I got invited over to Hamburg because my husband was in the Merchant Navy.
0: Yeah,
5: and we went to a sex show, and I actually got pregnant. So we decided to call our baby Hamburger until he was actually born. But on his 21st, I actually told that story and it didn't go down too well.
0: Oh, God, at his birthday. At his birthday. You called him Hamburger at his birthday, little guy.
5: Yep.
2: Because he was conceived in Hamburg.
5: Yep.
2: Did you say it was at a sex show?
0: Yes, you did.
5: I went to a sex show for the first time ever. My son's now 33, but yes.
2: And that's where that, he was conceived?
0: Not at the show.
5: Not at the show.
0: No, she wasn't a performer.
2: I was like, that's crowd participation taking to the next level.
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8: There's a broken down motorbike. Pacific Motorway southbound. It's on the right shoulder after Hawthorne Street overpass at Woolloongabba with peak delays in the zone. Crews will be blocking the right lane soon. A crash at Logan Home, the M1 northbound near Beenleigh Redland Bay Road exit. 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The Kiss Cast down to 15 tonight, top of 23 tomorrow with a shower or two forecast. 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
36: Choo choo choo.
37: Hope you're having a wonderful Monday's drive home. It is Will and Woody. Woodrow, Harry Styles on stage.
38: Oh.
37: His touring is Shall We Talk and I Make Cash Tour. I'm pretty sure that's what it's called.
39: Together.
38: Close, mate. He is,
37: but he's trying to do these things where people catch up and then they watch the show together.
38: Sorry?
37: Yeah.
38: I'm confused.
37: He's doing the full Taylor Swift model, man. He's gone hard on the cash. So
0: I've completely missed that.
38: You have to bring a friend to his concert.
37: He's got this idea where you go and have watching parties where you watch, where you listen to the album together.
38: Oh, that's just smart footy. We've been trying to push that for people listening to our podcast. No one wants to do it though. Not one person wants to have a listener party of our pod. Friday's show was hot.
37: You know, I think it's smart footy. I've got no beef with him. I've got no beef with Taylor Swift. I just think that art dies when money enters. And that's where I'm at. Wow. True. Yeah. That's the case. It's very, very hard to tread that line. You can't make a lot of money and still make art. That's what I think.
38: You should donate your fee for this show then.
37: We don't make art here, mate.
38: Get lost. Yes, we do.
37: This is a cash cow.
38: What are we
37: cow.
38: Doing up next?
37: This is a cash cow.
38: Mate, this
37: we're talking about Harry Styles up next. That's what we're doing.
38: That's art.
37: Because whilst he was doing one of his shows, whilst he was doing one of his shows, he spoke about what it means to be in a happy relationship. He said that publicly. He's obviously very happy with Zoe Kravitz. I hope I've pronounced that correctly.
38: I think so, yeah.
37: So we'll find out right up next what he thinks it is. It's Will and Woody. Hope you're having a great drive home.

0: whether or not they should stick with the man they're currently with. He's given the key to that. Yes.
1: Whoa.
0: Yes. Yes. He's obviously
1: gave one condition as to like whether you should stay with the guy. Whoa.
0: Yes, that's right. Yes. He's touring his show at the moment. Producer Liam has got the details.
2: He's going to be here in November and December.
0: Here's Harry on stage. Here's his advice.
3: If he's not making you happy, chuck him in the bin.
1: Chuck him in the bin.
0: If he's not making you happy, chuck him in the bin. It's nice to
1: agree with that.
0: It's nice to be reminded that he's a geezer, isn't it?
1: Yeah, it is.
3: If he's not making you happy, chuck him in the bin.
0: Chuck him in the bin.
4: Chuck him in the bin.
1: Jeez, don't the women love it? My gosh. So what? So he says, if he's not making you happy, chuck him in the bin. I do. That's great advice. It's great advice.
0: Here was my thought on the advice, though.
1: Uh-oh.
0: And I'm kind of spurred on by a clip I saw on the School of Life recently, which is a really cool philosophical YouTube channel that I suggest you all check out.
1: Sure,
0: anyway,
1: sure.
0: Alain de Botton, who runs that, said that the reason that most people are unhappy is because they aspire to having happy lives. Because you're just never going to always be happy. And if that's the yardstick for where you're at, you're going to be constantly disappointed because life's not that.
1: Life's tough.
0: But he was like, what you can aspire to is for life to be interesting and to try and enjoy how it goes, because that's just definitely what it's going to be.
1: Yeah, yeah.
0: So I think it's interesting when he says, if he's not making you happy, ditch him. Because if I ran, like at the moment, I've got two very young kids.
1: Yeah.
0: We're not getting a lot of sleep. I wouldn't say that I'm making Sam necessarily happy right now.
1: Sure.
0: I would say I'm supporting her to get through.
1: Yeah, yeah, yeah.
0: But I don't know if we're necessarily making each other happy. And I kind of put it through all these other filters of all these other people who have probably got huge constraints on their relationship right now. They're committed to each other because they've got kids and they're trying to get through their problems, or they're doing long distance with each other.
1: Financial issues.
0: Yeah, maybe one of them's going
1: crisis,
0: through a sexual thing. Maybe one of them things going through a gender thing. Maybe they're
1: medical
0: still
1: thing.
0: Wanting to be together despite not making each other happy.
1: Mm-hmm.
0: And so I think that his comment was absolute trite, if I'm being honest with you, because I think it simplified things, and I think that he was just trying to appeal to a largely female audience so that he continued to aggrandize his appearance so eventually he can take a poo on the stage.
1: Yeah.
0: That's his
1: mission. His goal.
2: He's saying don't accept low standards.
0: No.
2: We're trying to lift women up here.
1: Yeah, Will.
0: No,
1: and look at you bringing women straight back
0: down. I'm not bringing them
1: down. You're just lowering the bar for men again.
0: I'm not.
1: You're making excuses for men out there that don't make their partners happy. And I'm sick of it, Will. You get home and...
2: weaponizing confidence.
1: What Liv said. She said it well.
5: 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It's Will and Woody for your drive home. Kiss.
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7: There's a breakdown Southern Crossway southbound at the end of the east-west arterial road off-ramp through Nunda. Broken down motorbike Pacific Motorway southbound. That's on the right shoulder after Hawthorne Street overpass at Wool and Gabba, with peak delays in the area, and crews will need to block the right lane to get it out of there. Bedsheds, up to 50% off stock take sale is now on. Everything is reduced, including half price on all temper. Hurry, limited time only. Bedshed, no one's better in the bedroom. The Kiss Cast, down to 15 tonight. The expected top tomorrow is 23 with a shower or two. This is Will and Woody for the drive home on Kiss.
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8: Hi, I'm Rana Hussain. The Women's T20 World Cup is underway in the UK, with India beating Pakistan by 64 runs in last night's clash. Australia is up against Bangladesh on Wednesday, their second match of the tournament. And to the Super Netball, the Giants have claimed their first and only win of the season, beating the New South Wales Swifts by just one goal. The semi-finals get underway this weekend with the Thunderbirds, Vixens, Fever and Mavericks all in contention.
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28: Let's get the party started. 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That's when I knew that your heart was scarring.
0: Friends to lovers need a part to start like, wait, babe, let me

0: It's Will and Woody, guys. We've got to get out of here. It's a shame. I'm having a lot of fun, but I think Smallsy's taken over again. Is that right? Is he back with John Edwards crossing back in?
1: Yeah, John Edwards is back this after. This after.
0: Yeah, very good. There and ever after. He's back.
2: So, as in when we get off the air, Johnny's back.
1: There'll be a little bit of music show, and then Smallsy will be back with John Edwards.
3: So have a dance, some music, and then John Edwards speaking to your dead friends and relatives. That's what he does.
2: I think the way he calls it, he says they've passed. They're not dead. They've just passed. Whatever that means.
3: Crossed over.
2: No, they haven't crossed over. He crosses over.
3: You're right.
2: They've passed.
3: They pass. He crosses over.
2: He crosses over.
3: To speak to the past. Yes.
2: Yes, you got
3: to
2: cross over.
1: Don't you cross over when you die, though?
2: Nah.
3: No, only John can cross over.
2: No, only
3: when
2: John.
3: When he dies, he will cross over. He's the only one that can do it, though.
2: You don't think John will pass?
3: I think there's a world where he doesn't die.
2: Yeah, very true. Or even if he does, he'll just cross straight back over.
3: It's 100%.
2: He knows where the bridge is.
3: He's got the key.
2: Oh, not fooling me. John, come back. Oi, so quickly, show notes. We do our off-air after-show meeting on the air.
3: Yes, go on. What you? It feels like you've been sitting on a note because I, you know, Annalise,
2: no notes.
3: Producer, no notes.
2: No, I'm good. Is there any other notes firing around? Annalise spoke for a while in the first half now.
3: Oh, we threw it.
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5: Brisbane traffic.
6: There are some energetic works happening for Mansfield Broadwater Road between Cresthaven Drive and Ham Road.

0: The broken down vehicle, Southern Grills Way, southbound at the end of the east-west arterial road off-ramp as you're coming through Nunda, and traffic is heavy for the Western Freeway in Drapilly. 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You win some, you lose more. The Kiss Cast, 15 tonight, 23 tomorrow with a shower or two. That's Kiss traffic and weather together.
1: 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Tell me what I
2: need to know. Brisbane's latest info.
3: Now.
2: Hi there, I'm Laura Edison. We could know within days if the cut to the fuel excise will be extended beyond June 30. The federal government is considering what's next after the United States and Iran agreed to a peace deal, which includes the reopening of the Strait of Hormuz. A Queensland nurse who allegedly used his position in a youth mental health ward to offend against 6 teenage girls has been refused bail after facing court today. The 58-year-old from the Gold Coast is facing 12 charges across a 4-year period, including alleged stalking. All up north, some offenders in Townsville have stolen a car with a 3-month-old baby inside, returning moments later with the baby and then fleeing again, according to police. A Sydney woman has had her arm amputated after she was attacked by a shark at the weekend, although her condition is still critical. And the Reserve Bank is predicted to hold interest rates when they reveal their decision tomorrow. And the latest on celebs from Smallsies, Hot Minute, Justin Trudeau on boyfriend duties. Details in just a minute.
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2: Well, former Canadian Prime Minister is defending himself after copping plenty of backlash for skipping his country's World Cup debut. He instead watched the US team for their match alongside girlfriend Katy Perry, who performed, saying sometimes her boyfriend duties call. Here's more check in a sec.
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2: Speaking of the World Cup, and Sweden has come out on top in its match against Tunisia, finishing 5-1 winners. Well, the Socceroos admit they're still coming back down to earth after yesterday's 2-0 win over Turkey. They're now back at their base in Auckland as they turn their attention to Saturday's clash with the USA. The Kiss Cast is next.
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2: Checking the Kiss Cast and getting down to 15 degrees in Brisbane tonight. Showers tomorrow hitting 23 and partly cloudy on Wednesday up to 23. Right now it's 19 degrees at Kedron and 19 at Capalaba. And we play the Kiss Million Dollar Pop Quiz every morning at 7 and 8. 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

0: back to the music in just a moment. If you keep it Kiss, so excited this Thursday in cinemas. Finally, Toy Story 5. Cannot wait to see how this song is going to be featured in the movie. Taylor Swift with I Knew It, I Knew You. Love this. Going back to a country sound. Playing for you in the next 10 minutes. Keep it Kiss as we count down to the Smallsie Show live on your radio tonight from 7.
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3: There are some Energex works and happening for Mansfield Broadwater Road between Cresthaven Drive and Ham Road. There's a broken down vehicle, Southern Girls Way, southbound at the end of the east-west arterial road off-ramp as you're coming through Nunda, and traffic is heavy for the Western Freeway in Drapilly. 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You win some, you lose more. The Kiss Cast, 15 tonight, 23 tomorrow with a shower or two. That's Kiss traffic and weather together.
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0: in cinemas this Thursday. Taylor, I knew it, I knew you on Kiss. Music's back in just a moment with the young man who is topping the charts left, right and centre. You are loving all the music by Somba that's coming out, especially Homewrecker. Playing for you in just a few minutes, going back in history as well, with a song that, I mean, their hope was that it would change the world back in the day when they released it. Didn't quite do that, but we loved it nonetheless. Where is the love, Black Eyed Peas? Both playing the next 10 minutes on Kiss as we count down to the Smallsy Show, live on your radios tonight from 7.
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3: 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Traffic is still a little under speed for Western Freeway around Mogul Road through Indooroopilly, but mostly things have eased. It's looking pretty good for the Riverside Expressway. 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The Kiss Cast down to 15 degrees tonight, top of 23 tomorrow and a shower or two. That's Kiss traffic and weather together.
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14: Now.
13: Hi there, I'm Laura Edison. Well, the Prime Minister says it's good news that Iran and the United States have reached a peace deal to be signed in Switzerland on Friday, but warns we need to see if it actually sticks.
15: We also want to be very conscious of the fact that that doesn't mean that everything returns to normal in just a day.
13: Oil prices have plunged globally as a result of the deal, which means the Strait of Hormuz is to reopen. A 31-year-old man has been sentenced to life behind bars for murdering his neighbour in Ipswich and burying the remains in the victim's backyard as well as the freezer. Bobby Weaver pleaded guilty in April of this year, admitting to shooting David Thornton twice before then hiding the evidence. While on the Gold Coast, a male nurse has been refused bail, accused of using his role to target teenage girls. The court told his alleged behaviour was disgusting and creepy. Elsewhere today, and beaches in Sydney have reopened after a weekend shark attack left a woman with critical injuries. And the board of the Reserve Bank has been in meetings today discussing interest rates with a decision due tomorrow. And celeb goss, tributes for singer Olive Tree. Details in just a minute.
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13: Well, tributes are flowing for American musician Oliver Tree, who is one of six people killed in a helicopter crash in Brazil. The 32-year-old was in Rio as part of his world tour, which was due to arrive in Brisbane in October. Here's Warchak in a sec.
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13: Tino Fasomalawi has rejoined the Queensland squad at their base in Melbourne ahead of Game 2 of Origin on Wednesday after dealing with the death of his father. The Maroons forward vowing to line up in honour of his dad in what is a must-win for Queensland to take it to a decider. 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
13: Heading down to 15 degrees in Brisbane tonight. Showers tomorrow hitting 23 and partly cloudy and 23 on Wednesday. By now, it's 18 degrees at North Lakes and 17 at Sheldon. And we play the Kiss Million Dollar Pop Quiz every morning at 7 and 8 and all day while we work only on Brisbane's Kiss 97.3.
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30: Oh, it does. And we are on. Welcome to your Monday night right here at Kiss. Welcome, the Smallsy Show is on. How is everybody going? Are we good?
31: Good.
30: What's with the... I was a bit depressed tonight. What's
32: not
30: wrong?
32: Not depressed.
31: When we say good, I am actually... You got a bit of a cold.
30: Please.
32: Yeah, I've lost my voice, but that's okay.
30: See, I knew I could sense there was some attitude going on here. I was sick last week and I never made a peep about it. So, you know.
31: You did every day.
32: We did every day and we haven't said anything.
30: Okay.
31: You made us sick.
30: Let's go. 7 o'clock on a Monday night. The Smallsy Show is on here at Kiss. Hey, we're starting well early tonight too. You know why? So much good stuff to fit in. You know, what's better than starting before 7? Apart from when you're not paid to start before 7, we need to talk about that. Can we put a meeting in the diary tomorrow? Coming up tonight on the show, Psychic to the Stars, world-renowned psychic medium John Edward is going to be here. He's going to be on air doing psychic readings. Stand by for that. Also tonight on the show, Ariana Grande fans, you're listening? Is this on the set list? It's not.
32: No, there's no songs from Sweetener.
30: Oh, okay. Is this on the set list? Is this not on the set list? Okay.
32: There's plenty of surprises, though.
30: Okay, this is on the set list.
32: No, it's not.
30: Is this not on the set list either?
32: No,
30: Harry, this is on the set list. I'm sending you to New York. Kiss is sending you to New York to see Ariana Grande do 23 songs. And if all of those aren't on the set list... How many other bangers does she have on the list? It's going to be there. Your chance to be there coming up before 7:30. Details on how you could be packing your bags, headed to New York in 4 weeks. Meantime, can we do some tickets to Toy Story 5? Yeah. Yes. All right, let's go. Toy Story 5 is dropping into cinemas Thursday.
0: What's good?
1: You here for the stars?
0: You're home. Oh,
30: I didn't do that.
0: Biggest stars. That,
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30: to
3: Smallsy.
30: Stop. We're not starting the show like that shit. Stop. Stop. I pressed that button once. Can we please report that error? This is what happens when you start before 7.
31: System doesn't know what's happening.
30: This is diabolical. 131065 is the number if you would like to go check out Toy Story 5. 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We're going to start with Haz. Toy Story 5, out Thursday. 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Harry Styles, American Girls, is now playing at KISS.

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0: Five Sauce. Monday night, right here at KISS. It is the Smallsy Show. We have tickets to Toy Story 5 to go. You want them? 13-1065. In fact, yo, Tegan.
1: Tugs.
0: Tig, are you going to Toy Story 5?
2: Oh my God, thank you.
0: Yeah, there you go. Thanks for listening to KISS. No, thank you for listening to KISS. The movie's out Thursday. You're going. If you want to be there, we can do more of that. If you want to go to New York, KISS is sending you to see Ariana Grande. Is that three songs away?
1: Sure is.
0: Three songs. Strap in. Right now, though, let's do this. Let's get you across the big celeb stories of the day.
3: 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Hot minute.
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0: Yeah, all thanks to Fetch TV. 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We'll start with... the queen of America's Next Top Model is suing Netflix.
5: What's up? Tyra Banks here.
0: Yeah, Tyra Banks is suing for defamation Netflix over that America's Next Top Model doco called Reality Check. That was so juicy, wasn't it?
1: Oh.
0: So scandalous. There's so many great... I mean, what was then... I don't know why Tyra's angry. There were so many great moments that they featured of Tyra's... I call them Tyra Banks' greatest hits.
6: I was rooting for you. We were all rooting for you. How dare you?
0: But apparently she didn't like the way she was portrayed. She claims producers manipulated her interviews to support a false narrative that she allowed contestants to be sexually assaulted. I didn't get that vibe, that she allowed anyone to get sexually assaulted.
1: No.
0: I know there was that thing that happened in Paris that was really...
1: Milan.
0: Was gross. She says she did 3.5 hours worth of interviews, but only 16 minutes of her talking was actually used, and it was all heavily edited to change the context of her words. Isn't that what all the maths contestants say too these days?
1: Oh,
0: you gave me the villain edit. You gave me the villain edit.
3: Hey, it's Jessica Simpson.
0: You know who Jessica Simpson is giving the villain edit to? Her old record company labels. Jessica Simpson, who could forget? Honestly, iconic pop star of the early noughties. Didn't she do These Boots Are Made For Walking as well?
1: You know she did.
0: Yeah, I know. I just say that so I don't look like I'm the one who knows that. She says her record label forced her to lose weight to compete with Britney Spears and Christina Aguilera. Jessica was, she was right thin. Apparently, according to her, record label thought she was too fat at 52 kilos. Yes, I said 52 kilos. She was too fat. They wanted her to lose 7 kilos. This is what she said on stage over the weekend.
7: I really thought that I was signed just because of my voice. And then all of a sudden it was like, okay, you need to lose 15 pounds. And by the way, I was 115 pounds. So to tell a 17-year-old, that's a lot. And then by the second record, I needed to have a six-pack, which was definitely not going to happen. Just not built that way, you know?
0: God, I'd love to have a six-pack. That's going to be, you know what? That's going to be my goal for when's summer this year? Summer of 26? Is that the summer?
1: This will be the summer of 27, really.
0: Okay, summer of 27. I'm going to take whatever she had to do to lose that weight. Can you send me your secrets, please? I'm going to get a six-pack. Oh, and just a quick one for you. I have to say.
8: We are fighting on Sunday night on the White House lawn. It's time!
0: Is there greater proof that America is the best country in the world? Having a UFC cage fight on the lawn of the White House to celebrate Donald Trump's 80th birthday, commemorating along with the 250th anniversary of the U.S. Declaration of Independence. Can we just get some the U.S. national anthem? Have we got that in the system? I feel like we need to pause. Oh. Do you not feel the American
1: spirit? Patriotism?
0: You're not feeling the American? Don't you just... Have you not seen it? They had the big flyover with the jets. As they went, you know, when they sing the American national anthem, and then like, and the land of the free, the jets and the afterburners kick in, and the home of the brave. I'm not even American.
1: Okay, and Charlie Puth.
0: I'm not even American, and I felt patriotic. MMA fighter. Is it Josh Hokett? Josh Hokett was fighting in his post-match interview. He said this.
4: And lastly, Michelle Obama is a man. Am I right, America?
0: Everyone is like, no, oh, what's going on here? Anyway, America. Anyway, you're up to date. What?
1: Sorry, I'm just backing out. We said Michelle.
0: Yeah. Can you believe? Because obviously there was there's the internet conspiracy that everyone thinks. Sorry, not everyone. A couple of Looney Tunes think Michelle Obama is a man. That he said that on the White House lawn in front of the world.
4: And lastly, Michelle Obama is a man. Am I right, America?
0: I love America. You're up to date. That is the Hot Minute done.
1: You could be there.
0: You could be flying to America to see Ariana Grande live. Stand by. We're doing it in three songs. Keep It Kiss to win. Here's Gracie Abrams. Hit the wall.

0: Fawaz. That is like a prayer. Smallsy Show is on the air tonight at Kiss. Monday night. Iowa tickets to go to Toy Story 5. You want to go see that? 131065. Call up now. Toy Story 5 movie tickets to go. Still to come tonight, John Edward, psychic medium extraordinaire, is going to be here taking calls, doing does he do predictions?
1: I mean, I reckon a psychic can do predictions.
0: Yeah, no, I know, but I know he loves to talk to dead people. Like
1: that's his skill. That's his
0: yeah. But can he see the future?
1: We'll find out.
0: Well, I'm going to ask him. That's coming up after 8. Right now, though, Ariana Grande, New York City.
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3: Hey, what's up? It's Ariana Grande. Smallsy's sending you to see me live
2: in New York City.
3: Smallsy's the man. Hell yeah! Ariana Grande's new album, Petal, is released July 31st. Pre-order now.
0: All right, this week on the show, Kiss is sending you to New York City to see Ariana Grande live. Ooh. Oh. Where's G in the phone room? Where's she gone? She's not been there. Do you know where she is?
1: I think she just popped to the loo quickly.
0: She doing a poobies on company time?
1: She's going to be mortified when she hears that come through the speaker.
0: She never told me she was going, and now I'm looking for her. Is she there? Is she coming back? Come on, come back to the microphone. Let everyone know where you are. The show's on. We're live. While she's getting back to positions, back to her station, we're sending you to New York. You right? You can't hear ya.
4: What did you say about me?
0: Nothing. I just said, where were you? Doing poopies?
4: The cleaner was cleaning, so I had to wait for them to clean the bathroom so I could go in.
0: Okay. Well, you're all right, though?
4: I'm perfectly fine. Good. No poopies. Okay?
0: Check it. Hey, Ariana Grande live in New York City. You want to be there? I need you on the standby list. Between now and 8:15 is the next blitz. To get you on the standby list, you are listening for Ariana Grande's Kiss and tonight's Ari throwback. Old school banger, No Tears Left to Cry. When we play it, somewhere between now and 8:15... call up Blitz 131065. Just so you know, need a passport, need to be able to travel in, what is it, 4 weeks? Is that when it is?
1: Yeah.
0: July 18 or something?
1: July 19 is the show.
0: July 19 in... What? Someone heard?
4: Yes.
0: Who texted you?
4: One thinks I was pooping and I just need to let everyone know I was not pooping.
0: Well, you weren't here. So
4: no,
0: knows?
4: I was busy.
0: Pooping or vaping? One of the two?
4: I was not.
0: One of the two? Best be here when I'm on the air. Otherwise, okay. I'm going to call it out. Ariana Grande, you're listening for that. Best of luck. Rachel Fahim, Deep End, on the air now at Kiss.

0: Bieber, Nicki Minaj. Oh, you see, Nicki Minaj tweeted happy birthday to Donald Trump today. She's full MAGA now. She has gone full mags. That is Beauty and a Beat. Smallsy show is on. Monday night at Kiss. John Edward is going to be hanging out with us after 8 o'clock tonight. Psychic medium. Prepare your questions and prepare, do a seance, bring through a loved one. You never know what could happen. No, don't do that. That's bad advice.
1: No. I feel like you're just saying that for the sake of. You don't mean that.
0: No, I don't mean that at all. Don't let him do the talking to the dead people. Don't you get a little Ouija board or anything like that. Ever done a Ouija board?
1: No, but I know you've wanted to for ages.
0: So, have you done a Ouija board, G?
2: Yeah.
0: Did anything come through?
2: No, I think one of my friends was, like, was pushing it. And she was like, guys, no, really, I'm not. I was like, liar.
0: I'll ask John after 8 when he's here whether or not Ouija boards are a good idea. I'm sure he'll say no. Just so you know, I'm sure he'll say, do not do that. Meantime, question I want to ask tonight on the show, 131065, did you ever cut someone out of your life? Spicy. I've never done it. I've ignored people. Is that, but that's not the same though. The reason why we're asking is that last week on the show, we found that Perry Edwards from Little Mix, she'd done this podcast where she had popped off about a bunch of things, including she'd revealed that she had cut Jesse Nelson, former friend, former bandmate, basically out of her life because of her toxic behaviours.
3: Do you think you will rekindle the friendship ever?
4: If I'm being completely transparent, part of me wanted to until the documentary. And then part of me withdrew again. I'm not a horrible person. I haven't got a bad bone in my body, but I can cut you off.
3: You can do that.
4: I can cut you out of my life like that.
0: See, I drift apart from people, but I've never made an active decision going, boom, deleting you, cutting you out of my life, blocking your number. What? You're about to say something, G, in the phone room?
2: No, I had a realization that I have, in fact, done that to someone. I did do that.
0: What did you do? Did you block the number?
2: Yeah, blocked the number. I blocked them from Instagram, Facebook, all of the above. And every now and then they'll try and
0: sneak
2: back in. And
0: that's a full cut.
2: Them out.
0: That's a full cut out. You full cut them out of your life.
2: Yeah, they deserved it.
0: What did they do?
2: They were nasty to me.
0: They were mean to you.
2: Well, we were seeing each other.
0: He was mean. She was mean.
2: He was. He was just the worst person ever.
0: That's so terrible.
2: So I went, see ya. No, it was great.
0: Okay.
2: Every now and then he tries to follow me, and I just kick him back out again.
0: I love that. Well, power to you for kicking and cutting him out of your life. You've ever cut someone out?
1: No, but that's why we're going to the phones.
0: So. Okay, 131065. Let's open up these phone lines. Have you done a Jesse? Have you done a Perry Edwards or a Georgie in the phone room? Cut someone out of your life. Why did you cut them out? Does it feel good? Does it feel good to know when they try to crawl back and you're just like, see you?
2: If they deserve it, it's the best feeling on the planet.
0: Yeah.
2: Because it's like, oh, you're still thinking about me. I'm not.
0: Oh,
2: bye.
0: That's what it is, right? It's that you're still thinking about. You live rent-free in your... I live rent-free.
2: Yeah, and I don't think about you ever until you're like, can I follow you again? And I'm like, no.
0: All right, phones open, 131065. You can be anonymous, but I want to know who you cut out of your life. Why did you cut them out? Because this is a chance to drag them. Go for it.
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0: Milky, more grab. Just the way you are, Smallsy Show, here at Kiss. Toy Story 5 movie tickets, if you want to go to that, 13-1065. Let's get some more winners going. Toy Story 5 tickets up for grabs. Take it away. Let's go, go. Meantime, we're doing who'd you cut out of your life and why? I do feel like cutting someone out of your life, it's like the last straw.
1: Oh, you're done.
0: Yeah, like you burnt your bridge. I'm done with you. Perry Edwards did this. We talked about it last week on the show, but this podcast keeps getting more like news clicks on it because she just was so like.
1: She was transparent. She was real.
0: I was going to say vicious.
1: Oh.
0: Like she doesn't hold back. Like normally when a pop star does like a podcast, normally very orchestrated, normally you get like PR staged. Perry, she got no F's left to give when it comes to Jesse Nelson. Her ex-bandmate, ex-good friend.
2: Do you think you will rekindle the friendship ever?
3: If I'm being completely transparent, part of me wanted to until the documentary. And then part of me withdrew again. I'm not a horrible person. I haven't got a bad bone in my body, but I can cut you off.
2: Like really? You can do that?
3: I can cut you out of my life like that.
0: Boom! Cut you out like that. Penny, who did you cut out of your life?
4: Oh, I cut an ex-partner out. We break up amicably. I thought we'd be friends, but about 3 months after we break up and all the stories came out and I heard all this feedback about stuff he'd done, I dropped him an email and just went, just
0: the
4: so
0: email.
4: You know.
0: The email. You dropped. That is the most formal piece of communication one can send after a man that you used to intimately share a bed with, your last comms was on an email. Was it things he had done during the relationship or things that he had done past, post the...
4: Mostly during, So, but I just had months of people telling me stories and I just went, we can't be friends. You cannot have anything to do with me ever, ever again.
0: And
4: so made it formal.
0: And then deleted it. Did you block him? Or?

0: Or just the email and then cease communication?
1: Yeah, no, he replied and I never, ever replied. Mm. I said I didn't want to reply. That was the last comms. I got the last word in. See you later.
0: Oh, it's always about the final word. Okay, you are non-communicado with the ex. I am going to send you tickets to go check out the new Disclosure Day movie, all right? It's in cinemas
1: Thank
0: now.
1: Thank you very much.
0: From director Steven Spielberg, we deserve to know the truth. Is this the movie about aliens?
2: Yeah, Disclosure Day, yeah.
0: Is this about aliens? I don't know. Google this because I want to see this movie. Anyway, you know, I was just going to say, you two, you said, gee, you cut an ex out of your life. I've never had anyone cut me out of their life. But then I thought to myself, imagine if someone has cut me out of their lives, but I couldn't have given a shit enough to even work out that they'd cut me out of their life because I was like, I don't care.
2: Maybe you don't even know. Maybe you have.
0: Nah, there was one friend I had. He sent me an email, and I was like, oh, this is exhausting. This is so, yeah.
2: Did a penny
3: what did
2: you?
3: The email say?
0: Oh, just that you're a terrible
3: person. No!
0: Yeah. Said you're a terrible person. You make bad decisions. I'm not going to stand by and let you ruin your life.
3: So that's a cutout email, Smalls. So basically, you were cut out.
0: I was cut out. See, I couldn't give a shit to even respond. So I was like, oh, well, whatever. You win some, you lose some. Kid Leroy, that would kiss.

0: There is Tame Impala and Jenny from Blackpink. Dracula. Tonight here at Kiss. All right, if you want to go to Ariana Grande live in New York City, Kiss is sending you there. 131065 is the phone number. Put it into your phone and get ready to call. You're catching that Ariana Grande Kiss any minute now. Hey, also, still to come tonight on the air, psychic medium to the stars and everyone in between. John Edward is going to be here on air doing psychic readings. Plus, should we also do a lineup of the week?
1: Yeah.
0: Coming up this week here on The Smallsy Show. Sienna Spyro, she's on. Mr. Fantasy. Oh, God. That man and his teeth. Does anyone know what he's famous? What is he? Remember, I interviewed him last year at the iHeart Jingle Ball. And I still don't know why he's famous.
2: He's just like an entity.
0: Yeah, like, he's just a thing.
2: He's just the fantasy.
0: What's he plugging?
1: He's got music.
0: He's got a song.
1: Yes.
0: Is he? What's Mr.
2: He tells music. That's the forefront.
0: Can he sing well though, or is it like a bit of an act?
2: Yeah, he sings beautifully.
0: What's his name?
1: His name's Mr. Fantasy.
0: No, okay. Who is Mr. Fantasy meant to be?
2: Oh, his name's Mr. Fantasy.
0: No.
1: He's you that want to do the interview?
2: I don't know what you're talking about.
0: Is that a restriction? Not allowed to ask him about the other? Okay.
1: Well, he is Mr. Fantasy.
0: Okay. Also, this week, the stars of HBO's House of the Dragon, they're going to be here on the show as well. Back in a second. Stand by. Don't go anywhere. Tonight's guest, John Edward, is coming up.
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20: All right, we're back on Monday night in the Smallsy Show right here on KISS. Ariana Grande, tickets to her show in New York coming up. Here's Sam Fender and Olivia Dean.

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0: 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Hell yeah.
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0: loving, I'm living, so we turn it up.
1: This week, we turn it up. Kiss is sending you to New York City to see Ariana Grande live on the Eternal Sunshine Tour. When is the tour? The actual Ariana Grande show happening Sunday, July 19 at the Barclays Center in Brooklyn. You want to be there. I've got four nights accommodation staying in Midtown Manhattan right near Times Square. Two tickets to see Ari plus return airfares. Right now, let's go to the phones and get some people onto the standby list.
2: Oh, yeah.
1: Let's do it.
3: Smallsy's sending you to see one of the world's biggest pop stars.
4: Hey, what's up? It's Ariana Grande. Sending you to see me live
3: in New York City.
4: Smallsy's the man, hell yeah!
5: Ariana Grande's new album, Petal, is released July 31st. Pre-order now.
1: I mean, it's the world's greatest city. Seeing one of the biggest pop stars in the world. So you can do Times Square, you can do Central Park, you can do all the touristy, Brooklyn Bridge.
2: Oh yeah.
1: Empire State Building. What else can you do?
2: Go for a little wander up the Upper East Side, Gossip Girl style.
1: Oh, yes. And then, obviously, finish it off with the concert experience of a lifetime. Ariana Grande. Are we ready to do... How many people you want to put on the standby?
2: I reckon we do like five tonight.
1: Five? Ooh, okay. You're feeling in a good mood for a Monday, aren't you? Okay, let's go to the phones. 131065. Hannah and Ellen. You are on standby. Hello, are you there? All I hear is someone dying in the background. You're both on standby. Congratulations.
6: Thank you.
1: Thank you. Let's go to, is this Christina?
6: Hi, Smallsy.
1: You're oh on. You are on standby, girlfriend.
6: Oh, thank you. Yes.
1: Apparently, you named your daughter Ariana after Ariana.
6: Yes.
1: Wow.
6: Yes, I love Ariana Grande, and it's my dream to take my daughter Ariana to see Ariana in New York.
1: Oh, that would be incredible. Best of luck. Taylor, hello.
7: Hello.
1: You're on standby.
7: Thank you so much.
1: Thank you. How many have we done so far? Three? We've done three so far. Number four, Isabella.
8: Hi, Swampy.
1: Hello.
8: Hi, I'm a massive fan. Thank you so much for the opportunity. I'm so excited.
1: You're on standby. Congratulations.
8: Thank you.
1: You've got great manners. You know, a lot of people listening could learn a thing or two from Isabella.
8: I really hope so. Thanks.
1: We got one more to go. Let's go.
6: Come on.
1: A Ruby. Ruby, on standby to see Ariana Grande. Best of luck.
9: I'm joking. Oh my God, thank you so much for me.
1: You got, who's with you?
9: My friend Noah. No.
1: Ruby and Noah, you are both on standby to see Ariana live in New York City. Best of luck. Amazing. Congratulations. Hey, if you missed out, don't stress. We've got another chance tomorrow afternoon, 3 o'clock.
2: Yes.
1: All week, Kiss is sending you to New York, baby, to see Ari. Tomorrow, 3 o'clock is your next chance to get on the standby list to fly to the Big Apple. Next on the show, psychic medium John Edward is taken over. It's fine.

0: Texas, I can tell. There is Ella Langley. That is Choosing Texas in the Smallsy Show for a Monday night right here on KISS. All right, tonight's guest, world-renowned psychic medium, John Edward, is standing by, ready to go on the air. 131065, if you would like to connect, lines are open. He's also going to be live here in Australia in October, November and December, playing shows right around the country. Tickets, you can get them now at johnedward.net or get it for free. Let's go.
1: Hi, this is psychic medium John Edward. Just take me to the other side. Crossover with me on KISS.
0: Well, for the very first time here on the brand new show.
2: Yes, sir.
0: Indeed, John Edward is in the building, everybody.
2: Hey.
0: Welcome to it, man. Welcome to my new home.
2: I love it. I might have had an inkling it was coming.
0: You did. I do have to take the curtain back a little bit. The last time I saw you, you did see this in the future. Is everything coming to plan so far?
2: Everything's coming to plan, sir.
0: I love to hear that. Anything else you can give me while you're here? I always love a cheeky little personal read before we start.
2: I'll talk to you off
0: air. Okay. Well, welcome back to Australia. It's great to see you.
2: It is good to be in my soul home. I like being here.
0: You like being here?
2: Yeah.
0: A lot has happened since I saw you last. You're doing the iHeart Live for us tomorrow, which we're very excited about. But you've also got the new book out, too.
2: I do. It's a book called Chasing Evil, and it's the true story of me helping an FBI agent on his cases for the last, 25 years.
0: So tell me how that happens in the sense of when the FBI, the FBI agent says, hey, I've got a cold case or an unsolved crime. What are you tapping into?
2: So you know how we're doing this?
0: Yeah.
2: I've been doing radio forever. So yeah. He heard me on the radio 25 years ago.
0: Right.
2: Taking calls, answering questions.
0: Yeah.
2: He didn't like that.
0: He didn't like you doing that?
2: No, did not like that.
0: Okay.
2: Not a believer in the subject matter.
0: Okay.
2: Heard me again once or twice on the radio.
0: Okay.
2: Then took it upon himself as a side gig. I'm going to take this guy down.
0: Yeah. Oh, he was trying to discredit you.
2: Yeah. So he brought me a real case.
0: Yeah.
2: He brought me a real cold case. He brought real evidence.
0: Yeah.
2: But he also went around to women in the office and said, can I have your watch? Can I have your lipstick? Can I have your whatever?
0: Right.
2: And threw that into the evidence bag as well.
0: Oh, to try and give you a couple of red herrings.
2: Yeah. Laid it all out in front of me.
0: Yeah.
2: And then I was able to discern the difference. I was like, I don't know what this is. It's not part of your case. Long story short, during the course of helping him on that specific case, I wound up reading for him. And information came through about his family.
0: Wow.
2: That he did not know.
0: Okay.
2: So he had to go to his parents. And when he went to his parents, they had an emotional reaction to what came through.
0: Yeah.
2: And that made him shift his perspective because he's a logical, analytical, investigative personality who's like, there's no way possible this guy would know this.
0: Yeah.
2: So that fostered more of a conversation with him, with me. And he said, can you use your ability to try to help me on some of my stuff?
0: Wow.
2: I was like, I can try.
0: Without giving too many spoilers away, do you crack some cases?
2: Bob cracked a lot of cases.
0: Okay, yeah, with your help.
2: Yeah, Bob cracked a lot of cases. And it's really, if you like true crime and you like psychic stuff.
0: I love true crime.
2: You're going to love Chasing Evil.
0: Okay,
2: Seriously, Chasing Evil is going to be the book for people to read.
0: Wherever you get your books, yes.
2: Yep.
0: You're also, you're going to be here. I'm going to do a quick plug because I saw you live. Was it 24? Last tour? I saw you last tour. If I can tell people, I have never been more blown away in my entire life watching someone connect with people who've passed over.
2: Wow. Thank you.
0: No, and I mean, people need to. JohnEdward.net is where you can get your tickets from. You're going to be playing shows literally up and down the country. I don't think there's a town you're not going to.
2: I can't wait.
0: But now that we have you here, do you mind if we do some calls?
2: No, let's do it.
0: Okay. You know what's happening. We're going to take some calls. When we come back, John Edward is taking over talking to dead people. Oh, this is going to give you chills. We're doing it straight after Taylor Swift. Opalite is now playing here at KISS.

0: There is Teddy Swims, Mr. Know-It-All at Kiss. Monday nights in the Smallsy Show. We got psychic medium John Edward live in the studio with 131065 is the number. I think we got Claire here. Say hello to John.
1: Hi.
2: Hi, Claire.
1: Thank you for having me.
2: How can I help you, Claire? What's your question?
1: I would love to connect with my brother or my mother.
2: Okay, Claire, the first thing I'm going to tell you that I may not be able to directly connect with them specifically, but if you just keep your mind open to anything that's coming through, I'll pass that on to you. Claire, is there like a reference to somebody being a twin or having twins in the family? Because I'm seeing the sign of Gemini, and when I see the sign of Gemini, it makes me think twins, unless somebody actually is a Gemini.
1: There's no twins in the family, but my daughter and her cousin are often mistaken for twins, and her cousin is my brother's little boy.
2: Got it. So they would be kind of being raised together, or they're kind of connected on the same level?
1: Yes, okay. Absolutely.
2: And then, Claire, is dad still living? Is your biological dad still living?
1: No, he's
2: okay.
1: Not.
2: So that's the first place I need to start, because I'm getting the feeling of dad. So I want to acknowledge that there's a biological dad. Now, I know that whenever I use the word biological in a reading, that there's another energy that acts like a father figure, or you've had somebody else that I would see as being like that, whether that be an uncle or a grandfather, okay? So I know that there's another, or a stepdad, but there's another dad energy. Claire, did your brother pass by his own birthday, or did he pass by a holiday?
1: Not long after my birthday.
2: Okay, because I'm seeing my symbol that would make me feel like we want you to celebrate the date. We want you to celebrate the holiday. And then who had the quick and sudden passing where they were in and out? 1, 2, 3, 1, 2, 3.
1: My brother.
2: Okay, so I'm going to tell you, if your brother and your dad are the same like family, they're coming in together. I know that there's something about the 12th month, December, or the 12th of a month that they want me to highlight. And then is there some type of reference in front of you? If you look straight ahead from wherever you are to the right, like, is there something where you are in your house like that's of them?
1: Yes, there's a lot of his things, yes.
2: Okay, and did you recently, not recently, in the last few weeks, were you basically saying, like, I need to go through some of this stuff to see what I want to keep and what I want to alleviate?
1: Yeah.
2: Okay.
1: Yeah, it was.
2: So I feel like there's something there that's got a memorabilia kind of a feeling. So like something that you have a very sentimental value to, not a financial value. Here's the thing that they feel about like stuff. Whatever you don't want to keep or can't keep because it's taking up space. I always tell people take photos of it because it still has the symbolic representation of what it means for you if it's keeping up that space. And then I know that there's a, I don't know if somebody had like a narcotic issue. Did somebody have a reaction to medication?
1: Yeah.
2: Okay. Because I'm feeling like there's a medication like reaction. Just know that this would be their way of coming in. I don't want you to feel alone though. So the ultimate feeling that I'm having is that you feel like you're alone in your family, and they don't want you to feel like you're alone.
1: Oh, you're gonna make me cry. Thank you so much.
0: Thank you, Claire.
1: Because that makes a lot of sense to me. Thank you.
0: Appreciate your call. Thank you. 131065. Wow. When you know how you're talking about the memorabilia, right? Mm-hmm. And they know. Like, do they know? Do people when they pass over? Did spirit care if you like just like do a funeral or do the ashes? Do they get caught up in those types of things?
2: They don't have the ego. They don't have the human ego of caring about that.
0: Okay.
2: But they do care about what we care about. So
0: okay.
2: So whatever it is that's going to help us navigate our grief and loss.
0: Yes.
2: They care about that.
0: Okay. Wow. That's really.
2: So
0: not,
2: I mean, I had a funny moment where somebody had They were cremated.
0: Yeah.
2: And there was a family battle over the ashes.
0: Yeah.
2: And there was like literally like a custody battle going over.
0: Over the ashes.
2: Over the ashes.
0: Nothing surprised me when it comes to, you know, taking things after someone passes away. Okay, we're going to take a break. We're going to do more calls in just a second. John Edward is here at Kiss.
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15: 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While Gavin blissfully sleeps, this incredible bird, the ANZ Falcon, is on high alert. Yes, his ANZ Falcon watches 24/7, constantly on the lookout for fraud. So should a fraudster use Gavin's card details while he snores, his ANZ Falcon will swoop in. ANZ Fraud Protection. Now it's personal. 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

0: Rihanna, Only Girl in the World, old school anthem right here at Kiss for a Monday night. Smallsy show is on. Lines are open, 131065. World-renowned psychic medium John Edward is here tonight. Quick plug again for his tour, which he's going to be playing shows around the country October through December this year. JohnEdward.net is where you can get your ticket. You will not be disappointed, let me tell you right now. Let's go to the phones.
1: Hi, this is psychic medium John Edward. Cross over with me on KISS.
0: All right, sir, would you like to take some more calls?
2: Absolutely.
0: Oh, before we do that, I want to ask you actually a question. I have a beautiful dog, as you know. I wanted to know about people when you pick a pet or you get a new dog or a cat and you feel like you're connected to your animal. Do dogs or pets, are they ever spirit form? Have they ever been people or are pets always in pet form?
2: I don't think that pets are people. I don't think we reincarnate, you know, from pets to people or people to pets.
0: Yep.
2: But I know that we could have
0: yes.
2: A relationship with a pet where that pet comes back.
0: So we could have in a past life, maybe have had a pet.
2: Or even in this lifetime, if you've lost a pet, that pet can be reincarnated and may find you again.
0: Wow. Okay. Let's do another call. Leslie's on the line. Hello.
3: Hello. How are you?
0: We're good. John is here. Say hello.
2: Hi, Leslie.
3: Hi, John. How are you?
2: I am good. How can I help you today?
3: Look, I would like to, if possible, reach my father who passed quite some time ago. However, prior to his passing, I hadn't had any form of contact with him until 3 days prior to him leaving.
2: Okay. So I'm going to tell you that I don't know if I can connect with your dad, but I'm going to tell you what I'm just feeling around you, and you tell me where this goes, okay?
3: Sure.
2: Okay. The month of April is being shown to me, so either birthday or anniversary for someone in April is what's being shown to me first. Where is the April connection for you?
3: April is my father's birthday.
2: Okay. And then did somebody in his family kind of like step forward or step up in some way for you guys if in his absence, or if you didn't feel him around for a bit, was there other aspects or connections to the family?
3: No, not necessarily. No.
2: So who's the Bob or who's the B name for you?
3: The B?
2: Yeah, the B name, like as in like Barbara or Bob. Who's the B name? Who are you connected to that's the B name? Like
3: my mother, Betty.
2: Oh, just her.
0: Yeah.
2: Okay. So the reason why that's important is I don't know you. So for me to trust what I'm seeing and feeling, I have to have like a place to anchor myself. So I'm going to tell you that if your mom is still living, right, somebody in her family had to step in as the quote unquote, maybe uncle or stepdad or be some other kind of just energy that's there. To answer your question though about your dad, there's a level of healing that can take place if you give yourself permission, meaning if you recognize that your dad is not the same energy that he was when he was here that would have caused the split in your family or in that dynamic, then you can allow him back into your life. And I'm going to tell you from personal experience, I had a tumultuous relationship with my dad. I was no contact with him. I essentially found out he had passed. But the moment I found out he passed, I welcomed him back in because I recognized he was no longer the energy that could hurt me in the way that he could have in life. That doesn't mean that I changed the past. It doesn't mean that I rewrite the past, because the past makes us who we are today in our present. But I did let him in because he's not that energy any longer. So I think that you can actually heal your relationship with your dad if you give yourself permission to do that. And maybe energetically he can send you a sign or a symbol to let you know that.
0: Thank you, Leslie. Great. Thank you. Appreciate
3: Thank you.
0: It. Thanks for being a caller. I got a question for you.
2: Sure.
0: Are we all a little bit psychic?
2: Yes.
0: How do we tap into that?
2: I think everybody can tap into it. It can tap in differently.
0: Okay.
2: You know, I used to teach workshops on how to develop intuition, and I stopped doing that because people wanted to do it as a career, and they wanted to be like, I was trained by John Edwards.
0: So, oh, yeah, no, okay, yeah, that's
2: so,
0: bad.
2: So
0: yeah,
2: I stopped
0: yep,
2: doing
0: yep,
2: that.
0: Yep, good. Yep.
2: But on the Evolve Plus app,
0: yes.
2: I have the entire course that I taught.
0: Okay.
2: So it's all on Evolve Plus TV. So people go to evolveplus.tv.
0: Yep.
2: There's a whole intuitive workshop. It's broken up into 8 separate virtual classes.
0: Okay.
2: And it's called Project You.
0: Does that mean to like trusting your gut, that sort of thing?
2: Trusting your gut when you meet a person and you're like, this is not feeling right, paying attention to that.
0: This is I was having this conversation and someone had said something and I was like, oh, I don't know what they were like. Their energy was a bit off. And someone looked at me like I was talking crazy talk, and they're like, what do you mean they're... And I don't know how to describe it, but when I sometimes meet people, I can tell straight away, I'm like, ooh, I don't know if they like me or their energy's not quite right. Like,
2: or they could be having a bad day, but you're picking up on it.
0: Yeah.
2: I can't tell you. There's been, over the last 4 decades of me doing this, there's been a number of times where I've met a person and I was like, ooh, I have that reaction.
0: Yeah.
2: And then I like meet them under a different set of circumstances.
0: Okay.
2: And I'm like, oh, maybe I was wrong about them.
0: Yeah.
2: Oh, I might have misjudged. Nope. Nope. It's just they masked it better the second time.
0: Oh. Without putting words into your mouth, what I'm sort of hearing here is sort of trust your first instincts when it comes to people.
2: Or pay attention to how someone makes you feel.
0: Yeah.
2: Another way of looking at it is if you, if you have a pet and that pet doesn't react to a person in a certain way.
0: Yeah.
2: Question why.
0: Yeah. Yeah, I think there's a funny internet meme, which is like, I don't know, I'm not a good judge of character, but I trust my dog's
2: judge.
0: Yeah, if my dog doesn't like you, there's something wrong.
2: Yep.
0: You're going to be here in October through December doing your live shows, johnedward.net. Always wonderful to see you. Thank you for being here.
2: Thanks, guys.

let's get the party started. See you at the bar, you was hardly talking. That's when I knew that your heart was scarring. Friends to lovers need a part to star in. Like, wait, babe, let me

0: Flip, doing Bet on Fire, and it is wrapping up the Smallsy Show for a Monday night right here at KISS. Awesome. Done. Thanks for hanging out with us, everybody, tonight. Everyone good? We're sort of... I mean, I've still got chills from John Edward, by the way. Ooh. That is going to be... The iHeart Live, the KISS presents iHeart Live with John Edwards happening tomorrow, right?
1: Yes.
0: You can watch all the... If you're not there, if you haven't won your tickets, you're going to be able to watch it unfold on the socials. We're going to be posting videos. Coming up tomorrow, also, tomorrow 3 o'clock, another chance for you to be flying to New York. KISS is sending you to see Ariana Grande live in the Big Apple. Guest-wise... Tomorrow night from the Dallas Cowboys cheerleaders. It's this Netflix series, America's Sweetheart. It's just dropped. The Aussie girl or Aussie Kiwi girl, Faith Ward. I only watch her because of her technical ability.
1: Oh, yes.
0: That's why we watch her for her technical her technical ability. Also this week here on the show. I can tell you want the final day. This is Mr. Fantasy, right? He has got to have the worst teeth I have ever seen in a pop star. Plus, Sienna Spiro. She's going to be here on the show this week. All right. See you tomorrow, everybody. Have a great rest of your Monday. I'll catch you then. Bye-bye.
2: Okay, bye.
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17: 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While Gavin blissfully sleeps, this incredible bird, the ANZ Falcon, is on high alert. Yes, his ANZ Falcon watches 24/7, constantly on the lookout for fraud. So should a fraudster use Gavin's card details while he snores, his ANZ Falcon will swoop in. 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
19: 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We've read lots of comments. A bit like this one. I'm so done with scammers. We want you to know. We're on it. Optus's scam technology has blocked over 890 million scam calls and texts since 2020.

0: 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Warning, this is a team intervention.
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0: Robin, Kip and Corey Oates. Warning, this is a team intervention.
1: This is where we call out someone from the team.
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1: 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The new bed arrived, same thing. 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

0: Hey, it's Will and Woody. You're either up early or up late. And welcome to the show. I mean, this is probably the best of the worst bits from the week. I keep saying that. It's not the best of the worst. It's the best of the best. I mean, we consider this stuff to be good, surely.
1: It's just incredible. It's absolutely incredible.
0: I don't think
1: stuff.
0: It's incredible.
1: No, it's amazing.
0: No, I wouldn't have thought it's incredible, but this is
1: the best stuff you will have ever heard.
0: I think this is the best cut of Will and Woody that you're going to hear.
1: Nah, it's better than that. Raise the bar. So I would say power nap now. Pull over, power nap.
0: Why five. Nap?
1: Just a quick power nap because you want to be up and about for when our best bits start.
0: They're starting now.
1: Well, you got a song. You got a 3-minute power nap and then game on, baby.
0: All right. Well, yeah.
1: Will and Woody.

0: can't sleep? It's Will and Woody keeping you up.
1: 0429 13 1065 Fortis, your embarrassing text that you sent over the weekend.
2: Yes, and speaking of embarrassing, I think Timothy Chalamet has given the world the ick just by the way that he has celebrated the Knicks. I'm not going to go too far into the sport if sport isn't your thing, but basically the New York Knicks have won the NBA championship over San Antonio. It happened Australian time yesterday. Here's the moment.
3: It's over! It's over! Knick fans, this is not a dream. Your long, long wait has ended. Go ahead and cry. After 53 years, the Knicks are finally NBA champions once again.
2: So great moment, right? But front row for this entire thing has been little Timothy Chalamet. And he's just too into it, Wilbur.
1: No, that's not fair. It's his team.
2: I get it.
1: At least he's followed them for life, unlike Taylor Swift, who rocked up and did Ring a Ring a Rosie by the side of the court one game.
2: He's actually
1: a Knicks fan.
2: Sure. I get it.
1: I was in New York last year, This is away from all the playoffs, went into a Knicks game. He's front and center.
2: He's courtside
1: every game. He lives and breathes it.
2: I get it. He's a fan.
1: You're a sports fan. Don't make men feel weird for supporting their team.
2: I get it. But I wasn't carrying on like the way that he was carrying on. I've seen videos of him on social media running into crowds of people, taking his clothes off and screaming, "We're going to bring it home. We're going to bring it home." Right?
1: Really?
2: He was in the rooms after the. You're not a player, Timothy. You can't go into the rooms. He goes into the rooms and he gets involved in the champagne spraying thing, except it goes in his eyes, and little Timmy can't handle the sting in the eyes. So he starts crying. He can't keep his eyes open. It's just you didn't play. You weren't on the court, right?
1: Yeah.
2: Here's a little bit of audio.
1: I'm not a Chalamet fan.
2: But I
1: think sport's a beautiful thing. And I like men. Like men getting emotional about sport. I don't know why.
2: I've got no issues with the tears. Yeah. It's this kind of chat that I've got a bit of an issue with.
4: Rerun this in the Oscars. Come on, baby. Knicks are champions, baby.
2: This is better than the Oscars, baby. Knicks are champions, baby. He sounds like he played.
1: Yeah. He also hasn't won an Oscar.
2: That is true. That is true.
5: So you wouldn't know. You actually wouldn't know.
2: So I just think, like, I was talking to my wife about it, and my wife was like, the way that he is, like, carrying on and getting so emotional and over-animated has just given her the ick big time. She doesn't find him sexy anymore. I think him and Kylie will break up soon. I think Kylie watches the whole performance and just goes, oh, you look like a 10-year-old boy going to the footy with your footy jersey on. 13.
1: Wow. Wowee, you've come out firing for Timothy. You're a big Timothy fan.
2: I was. Until you were in his corner.
1: Every time I came for little Timmy, you were like, no, he's the next boogie thing. Look at him in June.
2: I think that's why I'm so emotional.
1: He can cry. He can walk a sand dune. He can ride a worm. You were all about him.
2: I think that's why I'm so emotional. He's let me down.
5: He can worm.
2: He can. He can jump on a worm. He can ride a worm. He's great on camera.
1: He's not, mate.
2: It hurts me. 13 1065 is our number, though. Yeah. I don't think Timothy Chalamet is the only one just completely obsessed by sport. I want to know, how seriously does your partner take sport?
1: Oh yeah,
2: sorry. How far do they take it on 13 1065?
1: Did you see the double denim orange jean, Canadian tuxedo he was wearing?
2: Absolutely.
1: That in itself was a massive ick.
2: When he wore that,
1: he looks like a mascot.
2: It's like you're not actually.
1: But
2: do you know what's funny though?
1: Because 13 1065, how seriously does your partner take sport? I think an interesting part about this is, so pretty much the Knicks' number one ticket holder is Ben Stiller.
2: Yes.
1: So he's there every game.
2: Yeah.
1: Right? He's there filming.
2: He films
1: a lot down there. And I don't know.
2: He's a real boomer.
1: He's the grandparent with the iPhone down there. Sometimes he's got the iPad filming them doing the warm up and stuff. He doesn't give me as much ick as Chalamet.
2: Because he doesn't go in the rooms and start spraying champagne with the place. He doesn't perform to cameras being like, I want attention for the fact that he's just a fan.
1: Drilling down on your phone topic, how seriously does your partner take sport? Where does the ick, like when does it go from just like, oh, he gets around his team to like, it's probably too far?
2: I'd hate to speak negatively of your wife, but I know that your wife takes sport so seriously that you have to leave the room when the Netherlands are playing in anything.
1: That's happened.
2: That for me is a lot. If I was married to someone who was like,
1: even in the Netherlands that time. It's just that I wasn't supporting Max Verstappen, who's Dutch.
2: Yeah.
1: Who's an F1 driver. That wasn't even her country. She was just like, that guy's from my country and you don't like him. Get out. That was a lot.
2: I think as soon as
1: that was a lot. Although, so very attractive though. I found that very attractive.
2: Oh, there you go. Yeah. That goes that way. It goes that way for you.
1: If they take it so seriously.
2: I just want to know, are you married to, do you have a partner who takes sport way too seriously?
1: And is it hot or not?
2: Yeah, that's good.
1: Yeah.
2: You find that hot?
1: I find it very
2: hot. So you're at the front waiting for the game to finish, and then you're like, just let me know when I can come inside.
1: Hi, honey, I'm just at the shops. Give me a call when they're done. Would you like anything while I'm here?
0: It's Will and Woody.

0: up late or up early? It's Will and Woody keeping you up.
1: Right now, though, Woods,
2: how seriously does your partner take sport on 13 1065? Talking about it, just because Timothy Chalamet has given the world the ick, just by the way he's been carrying on courtside. Talked about it a lot in the spot before. Won't go into it again. It makes me emotional, Will. I just want him to focus on making films.
1: I feel like you're more upset about the fact that you're losing someone who you admired, which it's a steep fall from grace because he's turning. The writing was on the wall for Chalamet when he started hooking up with Kylie Jenner. I think we all know it. Anyone with a brain was like, hang on a second, doesn't quite work out. And now he's trying to dress like a gangster and hang out with the players in the rooms. He stinks.
2: It's right off. I'll still see June 3. That'll be a great movie.
1: June 3. Well, Dennis Villeneuve. I mean, at the end of the day.
2: Sure. But yes, does your partner
1: The director.
2: He's very, very... I know for my wife, Mim, she didn't realise...
1: Got a bit eyebrows.
2: Mim didn't realise that during the footy season, like, the diary, our mutual diary does work around when the Melbourne Demons play. That for her was a huge ick that we had to take into account when they're playing, when we're like booking weekends away.
1: I imagine that would be a thing for a lot of, I'm going to stereotype here and say women, in that like guys need shutout time around their game, around the game.
2: A lot of them, like a Saturday night, Friday night. It's like you know, key time. Anyway, let's go to Colt here
1: because Mim's dad's a big sports guy. He's a big Brisbane Lions fan in the AFL, isn't he?
2: And I think Mim was being like, I don't want to end up with someone whose life revolves around when the Lions play. So if I'm being brutally honest, I think I kind of like shelved it for a bit.
1: Oh.
2: I was just like, oh, the D's are playing. I can get that on replay. Don't worry about it. And then, you know, the longer the relationship went, I was like, I need to watch every game live. And I'd rather do it without the kids.
1: That's good. And that became an ick.
2: Yeah, well, absolutely.
1: And you haven't hooked up since the AFL season started.
2: No, and the D's are playing well. Let's go to Colt here on 13 1065.
1: Very well.
2: Colt, this is your partner who's obsessed with sport.
3: Yeah.
2: How far do they take it, Colt?
3: Sorry, what was that?
2: How far do they take the sport? They take it seriously.
3: Yeah, so the wife and her sister are Penrith Panther fans, and the past three times that they made the grand final, it's like they played the semifinals. I've been at work. I've got a message from the missus, and she's like, hey, we're heading down to grand final. I'm like, sweet, I can't wait to go. Then she tells me, that's not the case. It's me and my sister. We're heading down there.
2: Oh.
3: So she books the flights. She buys the tickets, and she's down there for the weekend, and then I see her on Monday. And she's done that the past three years in a row now.
1: Wow. Just shot out with her sister. She's like, I'm leaving. I'll see you in 3 days.
3: Yep.
1: Wow.
2: Do you have kids, Colt?
3: No, not yet. Not yet.
1: Okay.
2: Do you think that would continue? If you do have kids in the future, do you think that will continue, Colt?
3: I would think so. But also, too, I'm all for it if she's around it, so...
1: Do you know what it is, though? Like, it's funny, the strange thing about sport is that people don't get that fanatical about anything in their lives. Do you know? Like, it's quite rare to be like, I need 2 hours to watch this.
2: You wouldn't
1: accept it.
2: It's almost religious.
1: Yeah, you wouldn't accept it over anything else. Like, if someone was like, I need to sit down for 2 hours on Saturday and I must watch the latest episode of, I don't know.
2: Widow's Bay. Team's watching
1: great show. Great show. Only half-hour reps. You can knock them off quickly.
2: Yeah.
1: But let's say I need to sit down and watch the whole set. You'd be like, get lost.
2: Yeah.
1: Like get lost. Do it in your own time. But when it comes, like, you draw these hard boundaries around it. I don't understand that. But I respect it, though, for some reason.
2: Yeah, I know, mate.
1: Soccer's on at the moment.
2: Yeah,
1: Sam said to me this morning, it's like, the Netherlands playing at 6 a.m., you've got the kids till 8. And at no point was I like, that's unfair. Because I was like, well, your bloody team's playing.
2: Yeah, 100%. And you've got to watch it live.
1: Would you like a coffee?
2: Yeah, 100%. You've got to support it. Let's go to Rebecca here on 13 1065. Rebecca, your partner takes sport very seriously.
4: He lives and breathes it.
2: Okay. How far does he take it, Rebecca?
4: Well, he pretty much only wears Brisbane Broncos official merch, his going out shirt. He's going out.
1: Sorry, casually. Wears a casual merch. Yeah. Casual merch. Wow, big ick, Rebecca. Must be a handsome man.
4: Is it?
1: That's a big ick.
4: And he took the as yet a tattoo of the Brisbane Broncos like emblem on his leg.
2: Interesting.
4: Like the size of your hand.
2: Does he have a tattoo dedicated to you, Rebecca?
4: Pretty much head to toe in tattoos.
2: And is there one dedicated to you? Sorry, we lost you there. He's covered in tattoos, and he doesn't have one dedicated to you.
4: Yeah, he does on his hand.
2: Oh, there you go. So the Broncos got a quad, which is a big bit of real estate.
1: You got
2: a little bit on the hand, Rebecca.
4: Yeah.
1: Would you get a D? Would you get a Melbourne Demons tattoo if they won the?
2: They won in 2021.
1: Yeah.
2: Don't have one.
1: But would you?
2: Like,
1: would you get a sports tattoo?
2: No, I don't think so.
1: Really?
2: Nah. Again, if I played, I would get a tattoo.
1: And you were pretty close to playing once upon a time, weren't you?
2: Oh, I'm glad you asked, Will.
5: 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It's Will and Woody keeping you up.
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1: Wilbur, there is nothing worse late on a Saturday night, Friday night, when you stupidly get your phone out. Maybe you've responsibly had a couple, maybe, and you get your phone out and you just write a text message that you shouldn't have written. Mm-hmm. It's just you're not thinking straight at that time. You put your phone away. And right now we are running the text line 0429 131065.
2: Yeah.
1: Forward us an embarrassing text that you sent over the weekend. You can remain anonymous. We don't have to read your name out on air at all. But if you forward us the most embarrassing text you sent on the weekend, you can go home with some movie tickets. I'll get the ball rolling. What?
2: I've just received a couple of the texts.
1: Okay, great.
2: That have come through.
1: We'll probably read these out up next, I reckon. By the way, if 131065 is the number, if you want to call and you're just open to tell us the text message you sent on the weekend, please do that too. Mm-hmm. There might be some people driving who can't text right now.
2: Mm.
1: You can still remain anonymous and we can put a decoder on your voice too.
2: Yes, a decoder fanning.
1: We can put a decoder fanning on your voice so your voice will all be warped.
2: Yes.
1: No one will be able to recognize you. If you're comfortable to do that, call us on 131065.
2: Yes.
1: Like I said, I'll just get the ball rolling here.
2: Yeah.
1: Not that bad. But I woke up on Sunday morning and I was like, I feel like I wrote producer Annalise some texts last night.
2: Oh, yeah. Annalise, have you got the text? Because I wouldn't mind
3: hearing. I have the text.
2: I'd like to hear them from you rather than from Woody.
1: That's fine. I just want to give no context.
2: I don't think so.
1: Okay.
2: Because she didn't get the context. She just got the text.
1: Well, she.
2: No.
1: She texted first. I want to make that very clear. She texted first. Okay, so it wasn't just a...
2: Did you text first, Annalise?
3: I did text first.
1: Yeah.
2: What were you guys texting about on Saturday night, and why wasn't I in the thread?
3: Well, because you would have hated on it.
1: You do. You're judgmental. You're a judgy guy.
2: I'm a judgy guy.
3: I sent Woody a song by Labyrinth.
2: Oh, God.
1: Awesome. I was for it.
3: You should listen to this. It's really, like, sounds like Hans
2: Zimmer. I thought
3: that guy
2: got buried by the earthquake a while
3: ago. That's what I thought, which is why you're not in the group chat.
2: Yeah, fair enough.
3: So Woody instantly replies maybe an hour later.
2: What time did you text him?
3: I text him at 6:30.
2: Yeah, because young dad over here, had his first taste of a pint in, I'm going to say,
1: ages.
2: A long while.
1: Ages.
2: And he was up and about from about 3 o'clock in the afternoon on Saturday.
1: Responsibly, yes. Really responsibly, but I was responsibly having a couple of
2: beers.
1: You
2: messaged me the next day and said it was great to be drunk.
1: No, I didn't. You misread that. I said great to have a couple and remain sober, though, because that's really important.
3: Anyway, do you want to hear the message?
2: Yeah, love to.
3: That's what I thought. So the message was, he sent me back this like playlist of songs and then he just goes, next run, hit this. Love sharing music. When Paparazzi comes on, it's epic. And Eye of the Tiger.
2: Oh.
3: Grrr.
2: Oh, God.
3: I think the grrr is the worst part.
1: The moment I knew, I was like, I shouldn't have texted her, because then you like wrapped me up, Annalise, really quickly. Like you.
2: Grrr.
1: You cut, like you were, it's almost like you were like, stop texting me. Because what did you say to stop the chat?
3: I knew exactly what was going on. And I was like, love that. Reviewing coming tomorrow. Party hard, King.
1: And then I read that as,
2: oh, so you were
1: stop
2: like,
1: messaging.
2: Yeah, enough. Just get out while you
3: well,
2: can.
3: Well, I wish you'd sent me
2: time to stop texting your 24-year-old producer at 6 o'clock on a Saturday night.
1: She's 25.
2: You got more, Annalise?
3: Thank you. I am 25.
1: She's 25.
3: That's all the messages that I received.
1: I was firing them off, though.
2: You've got more.
3: Well, I have sent a text that.
2: Oh, you sent one over the weekend. Also sent one.
3: It was a few weeks ago, but it actually made me die.
2: Was this the 5 a.m. night that you?
3: No. This was a dead sober at like 4 o'clock in the afternoon text.
2: What did you send?
3: I was just wrapping up talking to this guy who we'd been kind of hanging out a bit, and he said, like, let's just be friends. So I was like, cool, that's totally fine. Like, thank you for letting me know.
2: Mm.
3: And I thought that, oh, my God, I just don't want to. I was trying to be cool and, like, hip and, like, oh, yeah, that's so fine.
2: What'd you send, Annalise?
3: So I sent him this us, handshake emoji, friendship. Oh, my God.
2: No. Hang on. So like, yeah, agree, we shall be friends.
1: Hang on. You said us, and then referred to the emoji. Oh, God.
3: I know, but I thought it was really funny. And then I like had 5 minutes. I sat on it. I was like, oh my God.
4: Friendship.
1: Us.
2: Oh, God.
1: We want to hear more of these.
2: Oh, God.
1: Let's share in the cringe.
2: Oh, my God. Wow. So, some wild text coming in. I'll read one for you.
1: Yeah? No, up next.
2: No, okay.
1: We'll read them up next. But all if you want to call 13-1065, embarrassing texts over the weekends, Will and Woody.
0: Up late or up early? It's Will and Woody keeping you up.
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0: replace your Z's with W's. 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
1: 131065. Today, for about 45 minutes, we've been saying, send us the most embarrassing text you sent over the weekend. Yep. You can remain completely anonymous.
2: Mm-hmm.
1: I've had some good ones.
2: How many are we talking here?
1: Well, Button Pusher Tommy's in charge of...
2: There's three really good ones.
1: Text triage.
2: Yeah.
1: And he sent me three.
2: Okay.
1: First one here.
2: Are we going in order here? Like, have you ordered them into like 3, 2, 1?
1: Three at the top.
3: Yeah, three at the top.
1: Three at the top.
2: Here we go. Yeah.
3: Maybe the last one second.
1: Last one second. A lot of ordering going on here.
2: The ordering's crucial though. I think it's crucial.
1: Okay. Let's go. Last one second.
3: Yeah.
1: Okay. I had my wedding on the weekend.
2: Oh yeah.
1: And I sent a text to my friends thanking them for their generous card.
2: Mm-hmm.
1: They replied, they never gave us one.
2: What?
1: Crank the music. Give me a little bit of space
2: here. How does that happen?
1: I don't know.
2: How does that?
1: Well, obviously,
2: they've obviously got home
1: and they're well, of surely course they're honest, mate.
2: But surely, no.
1: No, you're a
2: that.
1: Crook.
2: I would.
1: You're not, a crook.
2: I'm sorry. If,
1: you're a
2: if,
1: sick
2: if
1: man.
2: If a groom messaged me and said, thank you so much for the generous gift, I would 100% say, don't mention it.
1: That's because you put in $20 for a group present for me when they were trying to run a meal train after my wife had her second baby.
2: That was bad.
1: $20 from you and Mim, $10 each.
2: No, not from Mim.
1: Not from Mim. Oh, just the lobster from you. Very good.
2: It was a group of boys.
1: You also put in $50 for a wedding present. We all know you do that.
2: I did not. I'm a big boy when it comes to the wedding gifts because I know it's...
1: Clearly not, mate, if you're trying to claim someone else's.
2: Oh, definitely claim someone else's.
1: All right, I'm going to keep going here.
2: Okay.
1: This is from another number. This is the message they sent over the weekend.
2: Yeah.
1: So I have chlamydia, and I think you do too.
2: Just that? No.
1: Oh. Peace sign. Peace emoji.
2: I do like that. Peace. Peace.
3: They texted back as well and said that that was for a guy that they just met at a bar as well.
1: Oh, wow. Oh, God. Oh, it's out there, guys. Get checked.
2: Yeah, absolutely.
1: Be smart about that. Get your health checked. Absolutely. Found it when I was in WA.
2: Don't finish that sentence. Go to the next text, mate. No one wants to hear your history, mate.
1: That's a good fact.
2: Nah, it's good. It's good to be, you know, talk about that stuff, but don't need to hear it, mate.
1: Okay, sorry. Look, the producer analyst.
2: It's off. No need to go there, mate.
1: Just a PSA. All right, here we go. Final message. No need to go there. Final text message. I text my mum, thinking it was the guy I slept with.
2: Uh-oh.
1: This is a separate text to the other one we just heard.
2: Uh-oh.
1: I text my mum thinking it was the guy I slept with to tell him that I had an STI. That also happened.
2: Good thing to tell your mum as well, I guess. Good thing to tell your mum as well.
1: Yeah, that's actually...
2: Just, you know, this has happened. What should I do? All right, we've got Paul here as well.
1: Well,
2: I
1: agree. No,
2: seriously,
1: why not more honest then about that? What's the problem?
2: And maybe your mum...
1: No.
2: Hey, Paul. Let's go to Paul here. Paulie.
4: I'm here, buddy.
2: Here we go, Paulie.
1: Here he is, Paulie.
2: Now, you sent an embarrassing text over the weekend. What'd you send?
4: Oh, I got to fill you in. I'm a blind guy, right? So I use Siri to send a lot of my texts.
2: Yeah.
4: So I asked Siri to
1: Paul.
4: Send a text.
1: Sorry, Paul, before you go on, how about Siri and text dictation for a blind person? Was that just the best thing ever?
4: Oh, mate, it's awesome.
1: It's sick.
4: Except for when she stuffs it up all the time. I often have to send the second message saying, Siri, I'm so sick of your shirt.
2: So what text was sent on the weekend, Paul?
4: The embarrassing message was I texted our 30-year-old son and said, look, while we're away, can you look after the titties instead of the kitties?
0: Early. It's Will and Woody keeping you up.
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0: to the Woody. You're either up early, up late, or maybe you're still out.
1: Bloody oath. Maybe you're heading to kick-ons right now. You're in the cab, you're in a car share, or maybe you've got a Dezo driver, heading towards kick-ons, and you're probably thinking to yourself, ooh, the cute boy that I'm interested in, but I just don't know how to talk to that cute boy. Well, listen to us right now because we're going to have some sparkling banter and conversation and just bring it up with those cute boys like you thought of it yourself.
0: Yep.
1: That's our gift to you.
0: Yep. I don't want to be involved in that.
1: Okay. That's just advice from Uncle Woody here.
0: Oh, don't go yourself. Really, really, really, really sick. All right.

0: It's Will and Woody keeping you up.
1: It is the best of the internet, as according to me, it's Will's Reddit.
2: Will's Reddit.
1: Beware of the blob. Right. We've got lots to get through today, Woods.
3: I know, you've hooked me in, mate.
1: Button pusher Tommy out my ass about going for too long, so I'm going to keep it quick.
3: All right.
1: All right, first story here.
3: Yep.
1: What I loved off Reddit today. Didn't know this was a thing, but it's a thing. Have a listen.
4: My husband wants to share his stick collection with you, and you better be nice.
5: This one is a mid-range scythe stick. I call it Dragon Fang. It has a bit of a dragon head you can see there. This is a level 10 wizard staff. I call it the lexicon. Yeah, that's ultra rare. This is another dragon-like stick. We have the eye here, a snout here. Almost looks like a pterodactyl.
1: That's awesome. It for 5 minutes.
3: That's awesome.
1: Just his stick collection.
3: I could get my daughter around that.
1: Stick collection is a thing. I didn't know.
3: Sometimes you do see an awesome stick and you can't believe
1: good. I love that. I'm talking to another man about this. This is on the Reddit thread called Just Guys Being Dudes.
3: Yeah, that makes sense. I think my daughter will love it.
1: Only men collect sticks.
3: Nah, my daughter will love it. And
1: like
3: children.
1: Prepubescent girls.
3: Sure. Yeah.
1: And middle-aged men.
3: Yeah.
1: Funny synergy that goes on between those two. Okay.
3: Our mate makes wands out of like really cool sticks.
1: Who is no the Wiz? No mate of mine.
3: The Wiz.
1: Oh, the Wiz.
3: Wiz.
1: No, I love the Wiz. All right, now you're gonna like this story.
3: Yeah.
1: Jamiroquai.
3: Yeah.
1: This guy.
3: Oh yeah. Everyone knows Jamiroquai, the hat guy.
1: The hat guy. Did you know? So he used to date Winona Ryder.
3: Didn't know that.
1: Used to date.
3: Mm-hmm.
1: He said that he broke up with Winona Ryder because her breasts were too large and she wanted to, you know what, all the time with him. That was the reason he broke up with her.
3: Oh, okay.
1: Now, that came out recently, resurfaced, and that absolutely popped off online.
3: Okay.
1: Now, the great thing about Reddit is you can do a real deep dive on these things.
3: Uh-huh.
1: Apparently, because they broke up in like 1992,
3: sure.
1: But this is a story today. And it's like, why is this a story today?
3: Yeah.
1: So apparently, they are like best mates and it is an ongoing bit they do where...
3: Hilarious. So it's not true.
1: Not true at all.
3: That is so
1: He says,
3: funny.
1: I couldn't be with her anymore. Her boobs were too big and she wanted it all the time.
3: That is
1: and
3: so
1: apparently
3: funny.
1: When she's asked about it, she says, I broke up with him because his penis was too large. And they do that back and forth constantly.
3: That's really good.
1: How good is that?
3: That is
1: super
3: that is
1: cute. Like a beautiful like mutual breakup bit of fun that they're just trolling everyone for the rest of their lives.
3: That is really,
1: really cool stuff. Okay.
3: Well done. Well done, you two.
1: God, I've got some good stuff here. Okay, in 2016, I don't know if I've got a lot of time for this, but a British passenger asked a hijacker, a plane jacker, a guy with bombs strapped to him, if he could get a selfie out the front of the toilets.
3: It'd get hit.
1: That photo exists.
3: No way.
1: Yes.
3: Can I say it?
1: No. Yes, the
3: Hang
1: photo
3: on.
1: Exists.
3: I've got to come around. Hang on.
1: No, yes. No yes. Yes,
6: you can have a
3: look. Oh my, look at the smile on him.
1: Yeah, he's smiling.
3: It's like Christmas
1: He's wearing a Ralph Lauren button-up polo shirt. He's got his sunnies on his head.
6: What?
1: Yes,
3: but
1: that's
3: so
1: right.
3: Did the plane make it?
1: Yeah, well, obviously, the photo exists.
3: Oh, yeah.
1: Yeah. All right.
3: It might have got to the cloud.
1: Yeah, it might have got to the cloud, mate. I don't think you understand
3: get to
1: cloud.
3: The cloud.
1: Do you mean the actual clouds or like...
3: Oh, mate, I never know.
1: No, you don't know. It's Will and...

0: It's Will and Woody keeping you up.
1: Took my daughter to Cirque du Soleil on the weekend, which was lovely.
2: Yeah, highlight performer.
1: I've just been told to keep this tight.
2: Oh, sorry. Don't worry about it.
1: This is what he does.
2: I think that's a good question.
1: Look, the contortionists are always amazing.
2: Oh, wow.
1: Always amazing.
2: Got in a box.
1: What?
2: The contortionist. They get in the box.
1: Oh, no. Nah. Anyway, on the way there, the highlight for me actually, now this is going to sound graphic and unnecessarily graphic.
2: Well, don't say it.
1: But it's I need to say it.
2: Okay.
1: So on the way there, we took our daughter Max just by herself because we recently had our little boy Julesy 4 months ago. And we're like, you know what? We're just going to take Max out on a date by herself with mum and dad because she hasn't really had that two-on-one time. Awesome. She's 4 years old. Yeah. She's loving having a little brother, but we're like, you know what? We're really going to treat her and give her some attention by herself.
2: Yes, very important.
1: And she loved it. Awesome. She was pumped.
2: Yeah.
1: So she's in the back of the car. And then I don't know when this started happening, but Max has started getting a little bit like icky around Sam and I making out in front of her.
2: You guys do take it pretty far though.
1: It's sorry, Mr. Roleplay. No. At least I'm not there in a masseuse outfit doing it. Anyway, we're in the car. So that's just the truth. So we're in the car and we sensed a moment. We pull up at Cirque du Soleil. We're about to get out. Max is like, can we get out? And I said, oh, I just want to give your mum a kiss first. And there was tongue involved.
2: You hammed it up. Yeah.
1: We did.
2: Beautiful.
1: She hates it.
2: Oh, really?
1: Oh, she's just starting to get on her nerves a little bit. She's just like, oh, there's a lot going on there. She's like, why? Yeah. Why are you doing that? Like, what's going on? And of course, that just sets a fire under me.
2: Totally.
1: Immediately, I'm like, this is the best thing ever. Yeah, I found a button on my daughter that I can press very easily.
2: Yeah, of course.
1: And it's just, I never thought I'd be like that.
2: It's your role as a dad, man.
1: I never thought I'd be like that. And she can't move.
2: Yeah.
1: She's in the back seat. She's a meter from it.
2: Yeah, it's perfect.
1: So all of a sudden, I was like, well, it's just going to have to happen all the time now.
2: Yeah, yeah.
1: And I was thinking, because my parents would do this all the time. Like they would
2: make out.
1: Yes, they'd make us feel really icky and they'd go for it more. My dad would constantly mention, like, if he had the chance to, one of our conception stories as kids.
2: Oh, that's always a lot. Yeah, mum always brings that.
1: Just low-hanging fruit for them. Yeah, it's just like a way for them to just immediately shut you up.
2: Yeah,
1: You're mid-train of thought, you're mid-argument with them, and they just, it's a low blow.
2: I know. And mum had her punchline as well. She told it so many times that she had her punchline about the conception story. Yeah, she always, because I was conceived on New Year's Eve. And she always says that me and your father decided not to go to the party, but let me tell you, we had our own fireworks that night.
1: Wow.
2: I was like, you deliver it the same every time. I hear it every year on my birthday.
1: Yeah, it's a shocking feeling. Well, I was actually thinking, because I said to Sam, because I was like, now I'm really enjoying it.
2: Yeah.
1: If we stay in the same house that we're living in, like, and if Max is a teenager and she starts to annoy me, I can't wait to tell her that the room she sleeps in is the room she was conceived in. Like, that will just...
2: Yeah. It's
1: cool. It'll kill her.
2: Yeah, it will.
1: But it feels really good. Yeah. I'd love to hear this from you guys as well, by the way. I want to hear stories about parents making you squirm on 131065. And this might be they do it through romance or love, or they might have a different way that they do it, that they've embarrassed you. Maybe you're a parent right now and you're loving making your kids squirm. 131065, I would love to hear those stories.
2: Yeah, great.
1: Because I'm just exploring this territory and it's really good.
2: It's your role as a parent.
1: It feels awesome.
2: Yeah.
1: It's finally flipped. It's empowering.
2: For you. Yeah,
1: it's flipped.
0: You can't keep Will and Woody just to yourself. Roll down your window and crank it up. I double dare you. It's Will and Woody on Kiss.
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0: It's Will and Woody keeping you up.
1: We're talking about parents making you squirm. Now, mm-hmm. this can be a story if your parents had a squirm tactic mm-hmm. that they always used to do with you, or it might be that you're a new parent and you've entered the squirm zone and you're loving it. Producer Annalise, her dad, he's a real character, Annalise's dad. Mm-hmm. And AB, you were saying to me before, this is a daily thing for him.
2: Yeah, my dad would go, when we dropped me off to school, would pretend he was going to get out of the car and sing the Camp Rock chant.
1: Every day.
2: Loud and just go, Camp Rock!
3: Oh.
1: Every day. Every day. He would threaten to, I'm going to get out of the car and do the Camp Rock thing.
3: That's good stuff. And your dad, was he still wearing the Dukes of Hazzard cut-off denim shorts at that stage?
2: Yeah, he tempted me. He tempted to every day. And he would have loved that.
1: Yeah, they love
2: Thank God he had a work uniform.
1: There's something about it. There's something about it that makes you feel good. A mate of mine, he, unfortunately for him, was conceived in the small Victorian town of Boneo.
3: Brilliant.
1: Can imagine what his dad says every time they drive through.
3: It's really, really fun. That's really fun.
1: It's
3: perfect. It's absolutely
1: he
3: perfect.
1: Reckons that he
3: and there's no doubt that that was thought of. Do you know what I mean? If this is the moment that he's conceived.
1: Oh, I don't know if they would have spoken about it at the time, but it certainly is.
3: Or maybe not talked about, but no. I think the dad was
1: but
3: this would be a great story.
1: He seems to think that when they used to get the Melways out, his dad would accidentally flip to the page and be like, oh, God, we've landed on Boneo. Hey, son, did I ever tell you? Katie's called. 131065. And from anyone else, it's a nuisance. But from them, it's a whole nother level of punishment. Katie, we're talking about parents making you squirm. You do this to your seven-year-old.
4: Well, yes. My husband and I do the whole non-verbal thing where it's just, doing the eyebrows and the winks and the nudge. And she just flips out.
1: Oh God, you're making me squirm.
3: So flirtatious noises at each other, Katie.
4: Yeah, I don't know whether she has FOMO or something about it, but she just flips. She just screams.
1: I was saying,
4: stop, Mum.
1: You're winking at your husband and doing the air guns and
3: that's a lot. That's right.
1: I don't even know if I can do that. I love it though. You're loving it, Katie. Listen to her. She loves it. It's why do you enjoy it so much? I enjoy it so much as well.
4: Because it triggers her.
1: Yeah, it's just so good. Good on you, Katie. You can have a double pass to Supergirl. That's where you're going. Enjoy that. You know what I mean?
3: It's
1: horrible.
3: Off,
1: it's really bad.
3: Yeah, yeah.
1: Have
3: really
1: you dipped
3: cringe.
1: In the toe in with Mim in this space yet?
3: Rem doesn't feel embarrassment.
1: Oh, she's not. Yeah,
3: she's not there yet. I reckon
1: round the corner.
3: Impending. But it's funny you talk about the kissing. Rem will tell me and Mim to kiss.
1: That's a bit strange.
3: She'll be like,
1: mate.
3: You two kiss.
1: All right. Very strange.
3: She loves it. She loves it. Then she'll get involved. It's great. Big family love-ins, we call them.
1: Jordo on 131065.
5: Jordan. Hey, boys. How you going?
1: Hey, mate. So you're also a parent making your kids squirm. How do you go about it?
5: Oh, well, my kids always gave me a kiss at when I was at school drop-off because they didn't want Harry Highpants running after them to the gate to tell them that I missed my kiss.
1: Oh, so you get out of the car and you do the run.
5: Get out the car, Harry Highpants, pull it right up and go running after them. Kids, you forgot to give me a kiss.
3: Awesome. That's really good. Do you remember Ross Noble told us that his go-to, and he was very careful about which environments he does this in, but he said at the airport or if he was ever carrying bags, he'd make sure his pants just dropped a little bit when he was with the kids.
1: Yeah, did he say he'd drop the drawers to the floor
3: and he'd be waddling. And keep carrying the bags.
1: Yeah, good stuff. That's great stuff. 131065, we're talking parents making you squirm. Sophie?
6: Good afternoon. How are you?
1: Well, what do you do to make your kids squirm? He's already loving it. There's that cackle. What do you do, Soph?
6: My son's 33 and I got invited over to Hamburg because my husband was in the Merchant Navy.
1: Yeah,
6: and we went to a sex show and I actually got pregnant. So we decided to call our baby Hamburger until he was actually born. But on his 21st, I actually told that story and it didn't go down too well.
1: Oh, God, at his birthday. At his birthday. You called him Hamburger at his birthday, little guy.
6: Yep.
3: Because he was conceived in Hamburg.
6: Yeah.
3: Did you say it was at a sex show?
1: Yes, you did.
6: I went to a sex show for the first time ever. My son's now 33, but yes.
3: And that's where that, he was conceived?
1: Not at the show.
6: Not at the show.
1: No, she wasn't a performer.
3: I was like, that's crowd participation taken to the next level.
0: Up late or up early? It's Will and Woody keeping you up.
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0: replacing snores with laughs. It's Will and Woody keeping you up.
1: Woods, Harry Styles has... You're so golden. He's told women all over the world whether or not they should stick with the man they're currently with. He's given the key to that. Yes.
2: Whoa.
1: Yes. He's obviously
2: gave one condition as to like whether you should stay with the guy. Whoa.
1: Yes, that's right. Yes. He's touring his show at the moment. Producer Liam has got the details. He's going to be in Australia soon, isn't he, Liam?
3: Yes, he's going to be here in November and December.
2: Great.
1: There you go.
2: Be good to have him
1: there
2: here.
1: There you go. Look forward to that. That's nice and obscure. Put it down in your calendar, guys. Just block out by
3: Sydney
1: months.
3: Sydney and Melbourne.
1: Yep. Great. November
3: and
1: December.
3: From the 27th of
1: November. Oh, there we go.
3: After a really long stint at Madison Square Garden.
1: Oh, very good. So we're the first stop. Yeah. Very well done. Great nice. Work. Just pushed on the detail. A little test.
2: And she handled
1: well.
2: It. She handled it really well.
1: Good under the pressure. Now, here's Harry on stage. Here's his advice.
4: If he's not making you happy, chuck him in the bin.
2: Chuck him in the bin.
1: If he's not making you happy, chuck him in the bin. It's nice to be reminded that he's a geezer. Isn't
2: yeah, it?
1: It
2: is.
4: If he's not making you happy, chuck him in the
1: bin.
2: Chuck him in the bin. Geez, don't the women love it? My gosh. Lot of breakups after that gig.
1: I think Harry Styles, to be fair, could do a poo on stage and they'd still think it was the best thing ever. It's Harry Styles.
2: I'd get around it.
1: Exactly. All of a sudden it would be cool and there'd be a whole new, you know.
2: A movement pooing on stage.
1: Well,
2: he starts a movement.
1: You know, he's that kind of guy. He's that kind of guy.
2: Just spreading vulnerability, the most vulnerable thing
1: he's Harry's. Is everything Harry Styles does just instantly hot and cool?
3: I would say so, yeah.
2: Yeah.
1: What about if he took a poo on the stage?
3: I'd kind of be into it.
1: Yeah,
2: it's funny, isn't it?
1: There you go.
2: It's funny, isn't it?
3: Don't ask me why.
2: But he's such a beautiful guy.
1: He's
2: Teflon. He'd look good doing it.
1: But then you're in on it as well. Listen, he's such a beautiful guy. But he just took a poo in public.
2: But he's you know, he's
1: instantly not a beautiful person when you do that.
2: You know he's hitting a five on the Bristol stool chart. Do you know what I mean?
1: It would be you've gone way too far. No, you've gone way too far.
3: I just bought in science.
1: Frat,
2: sorry.
1: No, sorry, mate.
2: The Bristol stool chart.
1: No,
2: he's doing five. Sixes,
1: I don't know
2: maybe.
1: What's gone with you recently, but you're going a little bit too blokey. Get you over to Triple M. Now, go on, mate. Go on, talk about the footy or the soccer.
2: I'm talking about
1: relationships.
2: Yeah,
1: I'm talking about a pop star, right?
2: I love
1: now.
2: Relationships too.
1: Now.
2: So he says, if he's not making you happy, chuck him in the bin. I do. That's great advice. It's great advice.
1: Here was my thought on the advice, though.
2: Uh-oh.
1: And I'm kind of spurred on by a clip I saw on the School of Life recently, which is a really cool philosophical YouTube channel that I suggest you all check out.
2: Sure,
1: anyway,
2: sure.
1: Elaine de Botton, who runs that, said that the reason that most people are unhappy is because they aspire to having happy lives, because you're just never going to always be happy. And if that's the yardstick for where you're at, you're going to be constantly disappointed because life's not that.
2: Life's tough.
1: But you can aspire to is for life to be interesting and to try and enjoy how it goes, because that's just definitely what it's going to be.
2: Yeah, yeah.
1: So I think it's interesting when he says, if he's not making you happy, ditch him. Because if I ran, like at the moment, I've got two very young kids.
2: Yeah.
1: We're not getting a lot of sleep.
2: Sure.
1: We're definitely... I wouldn't say that I am making Sam necessarily happy right now. Sure. I would say I'm supporting her to get through.
2: Yeah, yeah, yeah.
1: But I don't know if we're necessarily making each other happy. And I kind of put it through all these other filters of all these other people who have probably got huge constraints on their relationship right now. They're committed to each other because they've got kids and they're trying to get through their problems, or they're doing long distance with each other.
2: Financial issues.
1: Yeah, maybe one
2: of
1: them's going through a sexual thing.
2: Yeah.
1: Maybe one of them things going through a gender thing. Maybe they're still wanting to be together despite not making each other happy.
2: Mm-hmm.
1: And

0: So I think that his comment was absolute trite, if I'm being honest with you, because I think it simplified things, and I think that he was just trying to appeal to a largely female audience so that he continued to aggrandize his appearance so eventually he can take a poo on the stage.
1: Yeah.
0: That's where
1: that's
0: I'm
1: his
0: at.
1: Mission.
2: Think
1: that's
2: no,
1: his
2: he's
1: goal.
2: Saying don't accept low standards.
0: No.
2: We're trying to lift women up here.
1: Yeah, Will.
0: No,
1: and look at you bringing women straight back
0: I'm
1: down.
0: I'm not bringing them
1: you're
0: down.
1: You're just lowering the bar for
0: I'm
1: men again.
0: I'm not.
1: You're basically you're making excuses for men out there that don't make their partners happy. And I'm sick of it, Will. You get home and...
2: Weaponizing confidence.
1: You, what Liv said. She said it well.
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17: 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The good, the bad, and the grumpy. 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
2: This is where we call out someone from the team.
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18: Now.
0: Morning, I'm Alana Riley. Well, police up in Townsville are trying to track down people who stole a car while a baby was inside, quickly putting the baby on the side of the road in its car seat before fleeing again. While the baby is safe, the vehicle was reportedly found burnt out overnight. There's court today for a man accused of a violent carjacking in Brisbane's northwest before crashing the vehicle into the back of a bus. Police allege a 33-year-old opened the door of a car stopped at a red light at Everton Park yesterday, assaulting the driver, pulling him out, and crashing while trying to drive off. Another interest rates decision is due out today. Some experts reckon a hold is pretty much certain. Domain's Dr. Nicola Powell says the past three rate hikes have already put the brakes on our housing market.
17: What we're seeing in some of our mid-tier cities like Brisbane, Adelaide and Perth, they're still growing, but they're slowing down in the pace of price growth.
0: Overseas, the UK is following Australia's lead in banning social media for under 16s, and Ariana Grande has been brought to tears by her fans while on stage in LA, the pop star thanking the crowd for their support. The comments come amid her rumoured split with Ethan Slater. Your sport check in a sec.
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0: The Maroons are expecting a big game from Tino Fasormalaoui in Origin 2 tomorrow after he rejoined the Queensland camp following the death of his father. Maroons hooker Harry Grant tells NRL 360 it's been a tough time for Tino.
19: You know, pretty raw and emotional circumstances and, you know, for us it's good to have him back in amongst the group and, you know, get back into training tomorrow. And I know he's the ultimate professional that can, you know, get himself right for Wednesday night.
0: The Kiss Cast is next.
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3: Brisbane traffic.
5: Looking over Brisbane, there's a crash on the M1 northbound before the Logan Motorway exit through Logan Home and a broken down car at Parkinson on the Logan Motorway. It's in the left shoulder before the Gateway Motorway extension overpass. There's also a breakdown for the M1 through Coomera as you're heading in the northbound direction around the Coomera River Bridge. Ipswich Road's doing okay through Annerley. 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The Kiss Cast heading for a top of 23 today with a shower or two with Robin Kipp and Corey Oates in the morning on Kiss.
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24: Brisbane's latest info. Morning, I'm Alana Riley. Well, a man's been charged over an alleged violent carjacking in Everton Park, accused of pulling the driver out of his seat while at a red light and crashing shortly after. On Nine, this woman claims the car then reversed at 70 or 80 k's an hour.
25: Went backwards at a very high speed. It then went over the island into the traffic on the other side of the road.
24: The accused is due in court today. A teenage boy accused of planning a terrorist attack targeting both the LNP and a Labor Day march in 2024 has pleaded not guilty in the Brisbane Supreme Court. The trial is expected to run for 10 days. Overseas, US President Donald Trump has arrived in France for the start of the G7 summit, but he isn't sure if he'll hang around in Europe for Friday's signing of the peace deal with Iran. Brisbane experts have helped identify a gene that could be linked to how many moles or melanomas a person develops. Some believe the discovery by Kiwamaya Berghofer could help find new ways in preventing skin cancer. And Dara has come out on top as Queensland's worst spot for dog attacks on posties. Australia Post is urging owners to take action with one dog-related incident there every 2 days. Your sport check in a sec.
8: More affordable housing starts with more supply. That's why the new Queensland government is unlocking more than 98,000 new homes right across Queensland.
24: Ellie Katoa says he has no animosity towards Tongan coaching staff after a number of head knocks left him needing emergency surgery. The two-time Dally M winner was ruled out for the entire season after the brain bleed in November, but he's told the agenda setters he wants to play.
26: Lucky enough, I'm still alive, and my next goal is focusing on what I can do to come back and play the game again.
24: The Kiss Cast is next.
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24: A shower or two for Brizzy today. Tops of 23 degrees. Tomorrow, partly cloudy and 23 again. Right now, it is 15 degrees in the city and Kiss's Million Dollar Pop Quiz will flip your life. 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
29: up in the morning. Robin, Keith and Corey Oates.
30: 6:03 Tuesday morning.
31: Good morning.
32: There you go.
31: Can we talk about the World Cup for 1 minute?
30: No. Yeah. How's the Belgian household going?
31: I'm just watching them.
30: Yeah.
31: Belgium, they're playing now.
30: Because your partner,
32: I cashed out of my Belgian bet.
30: He's Belgian.
31: Yes.
30: And so he'd be watching with interest. Belgian playing Egypt.
31: Egypt.
32: Yes. It's on the screen.
30: Yep.
32: Yes. Egypt.
30: And the Egyptians are up.
32: Yes.
31: Okay. Sure.
32: Yeah,
31: I haven't been watching, but the thing I wanted to talk to you about.
32: That's why I cashed out.
31: Was yesterday when Japan took on the Netherlands, and Japan are a good team.
30: Yeah.
31: And they were down 2-0 at some point, and then they came back right at the end, and it was a 2-2 draw. But did you notice something that happened at the Japanese game that has not happened anywhere else?
30: No.
31: So, Japan's colours are blue, and
32: weird.
31: A lot of the people that were supporting Japan were waving, like, blue plastic bags.
30: Yeah.
31: Do you know why?
30: No.
31: Because as soon as the game was over, they didn't leave the stadium. They stopped and picked up all their rubbish.
32: No.
31: Because the Japanese culture,
30: yes.
31: They learn from a very young age
30: yeah.
31: that they must take care of their environment and the place around them where they make a mess.
30: That's
31: so
30: good.
31: If you look, if you Google the Japan game at the end of it, the stadium is full of Japanese people with blue plastic bags picking up rubbish.
30: Cleaning up.
32: Well, that's a good way to keep everything clean. Just invite them to everything.
31: Ain't that the best?
30: What a culture.
32: How good that is that?
30: I know.
32: Oh, I love that. Because the worst thing is, like, you're leaving and there's so much rubbish.
30: People are tripping
32: mess.
30: Over old cars.
32: Right. People don't care about, like, what they leave.
30: Just clean up as
32: just
30: you go.
32: Just pick up the crap that you've actually got, like, bought there.
30: That is brilliant.
31: And
32: that
31: you know,
32: is so good, eh?
30: Japanese.
31: We were talking about yesterday how, you know, it's wonderful that this month-long the World's Game is going to unite and then there are people that are burning down cars.
30: That's right.
31: And now we have the Japanese that are just tidying up after everyone else.
30: So, like, the comparison of the French going, we had a win, let's burn down the city, and the Japanese going, we had a draw, but before we do anything, let's clean up, guys.
32: Could you imagine that? Everyone that rocks up to a stadium from now on, you get one plastic bag each.
30: Yeah.
32: And you can't leave.
30: Yeah.
32: Unless you put that plastic bag in a bin that says you've picked up enough.
30: Yes.
31: And very marketable idea. Maybe we should use this for the Olympics. We brand the bags.
30: Yes.
31: So you can have your Dutch bag in orange.
30: Yeah.
31: You can have your Australia in green and gold.
30: Colour code.
31: And you can have Australia written across it.
30: So you wave it. And then you pack up.
31: And then you just clean it.
32: Nah, because then I think it'll really show how bogan we are.
30: Like, why?
32: Probably there wouldn't be a lot of green and gold bags in that bin.
30: You reckon everyone just take them home as their commemorative bags?
32: I'd hate to be the worst country for cleaning up after.
30: Yeah, true. And some of the things I've seen when people get on the Terps at Suncorp as well.
32: Yeah, it's like bad.
30: All of a sudden there's a bag full of urine.
31: Yeah. No, lady, is not a dress.
30: We should never have given you those bags. What were we thinking? You're not Japanese, you bogus. Zara Larsson, Lush Life on Kiss 97.3.

0: Alex Warren, Fever Dream. It's Robin Kipp and Corey Oates on KISS 97.3 State of Origin tomorrow night. And we are talking with one of the debutantes from last game and also one of the stars for Queensland, Jojo Fifita. G'day, Jojo.
1: How are you?
0: Good, mate. Thanks for chatting to us, mate.
1: Oh, no worries.
0: Corey's just learned something about you,
2: yeah,
0: and
2: mate,
0: I just learned this too.
2: How do you pronounce your first? Is it Sosefo?
1: Yeah, Sosefo.
2: How come you don't go by that?
1: It was too hard for people to read it and say it. So
2: oh, bugger that. Make them learn it, man. I would. Wait, is Jojo your middle name, obviously?
1: No, I made it up in kindergarten.
2: No way.
1: That's... Yeah, so I was in France in kindergarten, and I had a friend there, and she called me Jojo, and I ended up taking it home and saying to my parents that that's my name now, and end up sticking.
3: Okay, so why were you in France in kindergarten?
0: Yeah.
1: Oh, my dad played rugby union, so we moved around quite a bit.
0: Wow. That's cool, because I did the same thing with my name, Kip. My sister couldn't say my name, Christopher, properly, and I just went, no, that's not my name. Kip's my name. So I just sort of did the same thing, just named myself. And now you're Jojo forever.
1: Yeah, pretty much. It was a lot easier to remember. And
2: Would you ever change that, you reckon, like, as you get older, or no, you're going to leave it Jojo?
1: Oh, I don't really mind. It might change on its own eventually, but at the moment, everyone knows Jojo.
2: Yeah, wow.
3: Let me guess, what does your mum call you?
1: Everyone calls me Jojo. I only get called my real name when I'm in trouble.
2: Usually you get first and middle name. You don't even get the last, you know.
0: hey, mate, congratulations on getting the call up to Queensland this year. You certainly deserved it. You've had you've been outstanding for the Titans, and you had a great first game. How was it? How was that first game?
1: The first game was very nerve-wracking. Felt like I was just debuting for NRL again. But it was a good experience. I think I got along really well with my edge with Rob Toya, Sam Walker, and Ruben Cotter. They made it a lot easier for me. I think we sort of gelled on the field, but I think I was just trying to get involved in the game as early as I could. And yeah, I know. I think once I do that, the rest of the game sort of just flows.
2: Yeah.
1: So I think a little bit less nerves this time going in, and I think I'm just more excited just with the environment, and I'm ready to rip in next week.
0: Your dad being a professional rugby player, was there any pressure for you? We know your second cousin David plays as well, so obviously it's in the family genes, but was there any pressure for you to play as a kid, or did you just grow up loving it?
1: Oh, I just grew up loving it. I think all my friends, even my cousins' family, they all played, and we all played together, so... Mm. Yeah, no, I grew up loving it.
0: You could, you could make a top grade NRL team just out of fifitas.
2: It's enough mating around. Yeah. Why is all so big? Like, where does the gene pool go? Like, man, not one is, I reckon, a smaller than 6 foot and lighter than 100 kilos. And you're all quick. Like, come on. Give us all a chance, would you?
1: You should see my brother. He just graduated last year, and he's already bigger than me.
3: Oh, my goodness.
0: What, and he's 18?
1: Yeah, he just turned 18.
0: Wow.
1: A couple months ago.
0: Does he play? Is he coming through?
1: Yeah, he'll be, I think, development next year.
2: Wow.
1: At the Titans.
0: Wow.
3: But you were also a running champion, an athletics champion, were you not?
1: Yeah, and I did sprints when I was younger during school. I mainly did it just to help with rugby and... Yeah, and I ended up doing quite well at it.
3: No, go on, tell them how well.
1: I think I ended up winning the nationals for the 100 metres when I was 12 and 13, I think it was.
2: Wow. Now,
3: national champion.
0: Yeah.
2: I heard you were a sprinter. I didn't know you were that bloody quick.
0: Wow.
2: My God, man.
1: My dad was my sprint coach. I didn't really have a sprint coach. My dad was just watching the old YouTube videos and then trying it at training. And I ended up going pretty well at it.
0: Yeah, more than pretty well. All right, when we come back, we're going to talk more with Jojo Fifita about all things Origin, what's happening in camp, and how they're feeling about Game 2 tomorrow night on KISS 97.3.
4: Brisbane traffic.
3: The
4: Cars at Crown at Logan home to the M1 northbound. It's before the Logan Motorway exit and a broken down car at Parkinson. Logan Motorway westbound on the left shoulder before the Gateway Motorway extension overpass. Manly Road traffic is heavy at Wynnum Road and Belmont Road as you're coming through Tingalpa. Right now, there are Android deals aplenty at Telstra. 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The KissCast heading for a top of 23 with a shower or two with Robin Kipp and Corey Oates in the morning on Kiss.
5: It's showtime. The hilarious Broadway hit Beetlejuice has arrived at QPAC. Don't miss this strictly limited season. Book today.
0: Jojo Fifita, he had a great start. His first game for Queensland.
2: Yes.
0: In game one, he's the Titans star.
2: Yeah, he's having a cracking season. So
0: we found out already today that his first name's actually Sosefo.
2: Yeah, I know.
0: It's crazy.
3: Knew?
0: Yeah.
2: No one.
0: No. And we're chatting more with Jojo about how the Queensland camp's going and how they're feeling about game two tomorrow night in Melbourne. We'll do that right after this from Europe on KISS 97.3.

0: year of the final countdown. It's Robin, Kip and Corey, so Kiss 97.3, all the hits, all the variety. It is the final countdown, only one more sleep till State of Origin Game 2. And we have Titan Star and one of Queensland's best in Game 1, State of Origin, joining us from camp in Jojo Fafita.
1: What's it like, mate, in camp? You know, like, you know, I understand the boys there, you know, you probably play with them, play against them, but having the coaches, you know, Billy, JT, I think Smithy does pop in a bit, Nate Miles there. What's that like for you? You know, mate, I actually got a chance to play with them and I thought that was the greatest thing in the world, but being coached by them, how is that for you? Is that like a bit of a dream come true sort of pinch me moment?
2: Yeah, no, it definitely is. I think especially the first camp, I was a bit starstruck coming into camp. Just even meeting all the other boys, all the other players, and then especially the staff. Yeah, I was a bit starstruck, and I was sort of, it took me the whole camp, I think, last time to really get in my mind that I was playing Origin. So,
1: yeah,
2: I feel like this time I've gotten a bit better.
1: Yeah.
2: I'm playing cards with JT. He's laughing around, and it's good. But, they're definitely a really smart coaching staff. They really know what they're talking about. They go into so much detail with little things, and it'll be stuff that you don't really think about when you're looking at videos, but just that one little step or that one little movement, and that's what they're looking at. So they're very smart, and I'm just grateful to be coached by them now.
0: How do you think you're going to be able to block out the fact that you're at the MCG, nearly 100,000 people there, and just play your normal game?
2: I feel like I just got to do what I did last time. I think last time there was 80,000 and they were all Blues fans.
0: So. We should be better in Melbourne, you'd hope,
2: Hopefully there'll be a couple more Queensland fans there.
0: Yeah.
2: See a little bit more Maroon in the stadium. But, I just try to focus on the game as much as I can. Just talking to the players around me and trying to keep my head in the game.
1: Nice.
3: Are you changing much from game one?
2: No, I think it'll be mainly the same, just trying to everyone just move for each other and stick to our roles. And I think we were pretty good last game. It's just got unlucky with the call, but things happen and we just got to adapt. So we'll work on some stuff throughout the week, and hopefully be better in the next game.
1: Mate, Dosh Henne, what has he done for you? Like, I feel like that group has just matured so much, like yourself, Campbell. I feel, even Philip Sami, he's playing, career best football, and yous are all still so young. Like, what is it that he does so well there?
2: I feel like he's just gotten along really well with the boys this year, and he's sort of a coach that looks for your strengths and weaknesses and will thrive on adapting to that and how people will learn the game too. And I think he's really brought the confidence out in us this season, and he sort of really looked at the positive things when we're doing review and on the field, and sort of that's just given us that little boost, I think, and just our confidence in our game. And I think that's what we needed as a team, especially having a young team.
1: Yeah.
2: I think it's all the old school ways of spraying us every session probably isn't the go anymore. But, I think Josh has really adapted well to the players that he has.
0: Before we let you go, mate, I just wanted to a serious question. How do you respond to rumours that the Fafita family was the undoing of the Sizzler franchise on the Gold Coast? And all you can eat. Is there any trick?
2: It
0: wasn't
2: me.
0: It wasn't me.
2: Might have been my dad.
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20: Brisbane traffic.
21: Looking over Brisbane, there's a car broken down at Parkinson Logan Motorway westbound. It's on the left shoulder before the Gateway Motorway extension overpass. There's also a crash at Logan Home for the M1 northbound before the Logan Motorway exit, and a broken down car for Southern Crossway southbound in the left lane after east-west arterial road through Brisbane Airport. New Zealand is calling at Flight Centre. Fly Brisbane to Queenstown one way from $267. Book online.

0: at flycentre.com.au. The KissCast heading for a top of 23 today with a shower or two with Robin Kipp and Corey Oates in the morning on Kiss.
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3: Brisbane's latest info. Good morning, I'm Alana Riley. Well, first to North Queensland, where two men have been arrested after a car was allegedly stolen from a driveway while a baby was in the back seat. Mum Sarah tells Seven she was cleaning out the car when it happened yesterday. The accused allegedly returning to drop the two-month-old back on the curb minutes later before taking off again.
4: It was the most terrifying thing that has probably ever happened in my life.
3: The car was found dumped near Townsville overnight. A man accused of crashing into the back of a bus while trying to flee a violent carjacking in Brisbane's northwest is due in court today. The 33-year-old allegedly assaulted a driver who was stopped at a red light in Everton Park before pulling him from the vehicle and trying to drive off yesterday. The Reserve Bank will meet in Sydney this morning to decide on the latest interest rates. Economists are predicting rates will be left on hold after three straight rises. One Nation is promising to saturate tomorrow night's State of Origin TV coverage with its Fire the Liar advertising campaign. And Albo has congratulated his UK counterpart, PM Keir Starmer, for announcing a social media ban for kids under 16, which will take effect there next year. Your sport check in a sec.
1: For thousands of Australian families facing hardship and homelessness, you can be the hope. Please give to the Salvation Army's Red Shield Appeal today.
3: The Maroons admit there's some things they need to fine-tune for tomorrow night's Origin 2 after Queensland ran out to a 20-0 lead in Game 1 before their loss. Maroons hooker Harry Grant tells NRL 360 it's something they've addressed in camp.
5: We played a decent style of footy, but we know we didn't play to the consistent level that we need to for 80 minutes.
3: The Kiss Cast is next.
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3: A shower or two in Brizzy today and tops of 23 degrees. Tomorrow, partly cloudy and 23 again. Right now, it is 14 degrees in the city and Kiss's Million Dollar Pop Quiz will flip your life. 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
7: New day, new chance, new start. 6.32, you're half hour away from your next shot at $1 million with the Million Dollar Pop Quiz. We'll do that right after the 7 o'clock news. Right now, though, we need you on the phone. 13 1065. Time to vent. Time to tell us what needs to go and get stuffed.
8: I've got something that no, I don't think either of you will agree. Oh, maybe you will agree with me. It happened yesterday. It took over the globe. It's got nothing to do with the World Cup.
7: Okay.
9: It took over the globe.
8: Yeah, a lot of people took days off work to be a part of this thing.
7: Oh, okay.
8: And I think, genuinely, it needs to go and get stuffed.
7: Okay.
9: Or the flu?
8: No.
7: I'll tell you what I'm going to get the ball rolling here with, because I've been planting of like trees in the, and some of them are fairly big trees in the new house.
9: Well, hard work and going to get stuffed.
7: Yeah, for one. And also clay. Digging in clay. Clay can go and get stuffed.
9: Yes.
8: Sits on
9: your shoes.
8: I don't know what that means. It's clay. Like, is it hard?
7: It's thick and it's muddy because of all the rain.
9: Clay, when it gets
8: wet. Yeah, no, I know, but is that more difficult
7: if
8: than
7: normal? If you've got normal dirt, right, you get a shovel load and then you put it in the wheelbarrow. But when you get clay, you get a shovel load, you put it in the wheelbarrow and it all sticks to your shovel. And then you've got to get it off with your hands.
8: Okay.
7: Every shovel.
8: That could get stuffed. Yeah.
7: Get stuffed.
9: It is horrible.
7: What do you got? 131065?
9: I got one.
7: Olivia Dean, this is Man I Need on Kiss 97.3.

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Let me talk to you. 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
2: Love
1: the studio.
2: It.
1: Good on you, Lana. Nice to have you back. Now, we're talking about things that can go and get stuffed this morning. So whatever it is that's bothering you, you can nominate 131065.
2: The UFC yesterday on the White House. Just, I'm sorry, it can go and get stuffed.
0: That's what?
2: There was a man whose face was being pummeled to a pulp to the point where some trainer had to step in to save his life and the president is sitting there enjoying the bloodbath.
1: Yeah.
2: When are we? Like 300 and Spartans?
1: Yeah. Yeah. I do struggle with UFC. I can't watch it. It's too violent for me.
2: And then they kept just going in and showing slow-mo of this guy getting his ribs broken.
0: Yeah, well, they choose to... You know,
1: That's the difference between the gladiators, right? The gladiators were slaves. These guys are doing it for $1 million or whatever.
0: Yeah.
2: Okay. They can go get stuff.
1: Okay, fair enough.
0: Right. Okay. Adele, at Ananda, what are you telling to go get stuffed?
3: Well, first, is it too early to say Queenslander?
1: No, not at all. Embrace.
3: Okay, I've got a friend up the Sunshine Coast who rides a disability scooter, goes max 9 km/h an hour. And she's on the footpath and these kids, school kids, probably from the age of 10 right through to secondary school, are going past her 75 k's an hour, giving her a heart attack.
1: What? What are they passing her on?
3: On the footpath. Like, on their e-scooter.
1: Oh, e-scooters.
0: Oh, can't get stuff. I agree.
1: Yeah.
2: That's not cute.
3: She had a heart condition, she'd be gone.
1: Yeah. I wonder if there's any way, like, maybe one of the ways around the problem is to soup up her mobility scooter. Like, give her some real rest.
3: Yeah, but she's 70, you wouldn't like to put a V8 on her.
1: So she probably doesn't want to go 70
3: k's. Kids haven't even got helmets on.
1: I know. Yeah. The no helmets drives me mental when you see a kid like...
0: Flying down too. Like, they don't realise one rock, one little crack.
2: Okay, Julie of Brackenridge, what can go get stuffed?
4: Unfortunately, Kip, for yesterday, for what he did with the bed, sorry, to me that's theft and morally wrong.
1: It is morally, it's morally grey, I agree.
2: You better explain if people weren't listening yesterday.
1: So we bought a bed, it came without the slats and the bolts, and so we complained to the people that we bought it off, like, you know, online. They said, send us photos, we did that. They said, sorry, we'll send you a new bed. The new bed arrived, same problem, and then we realised that the slats were somehow stored inside the bed head.
0: Yeah.
1: And we'd been sleeping on the floor for a month.
0: Yeah, which, mind you, their bed head weighed... like a ton.
2: Okay, but that's not where the problem lies.
1: The problem is that I didn't tell them and I sold that the extra bed that they sent me.
2: Yeah, so you are morally corrupt.
1: So morally I can go and get stuffed is what we're saying, Julie?
4: Yes, I am, Kip.
1: Okay.
0: So, Julie, what I feel like you are saying also is that Kip should shout everyone in here coffees for the next, like, 6 months.
1: No, that's not what Julie's
0: that's
1: saying.
0: Fair.
2: Just to pay back the cost of the bed.
0: Well, I agree.
2: If
0: you can go and get stuffed,
2: well
0: Kip.
2: Well done, Julie.
1: They should have told me that the slats were in there and then we never would have had the problem.
0: No, because I broke my back. Actually, I'm suing you. I've got back issues at the moment.
2: Okay, Katie out of Ipswich. We love Katie because she goes through the alphabet of things that can go and get stuffed.
1: Okay.
2: What is?
5: Good
2: give us,
5: morning.
2: Good morning, Katie. What is your favourite one? Give us that.
5: Yeah. Oh, look, I've got so many because I'm such a grumpy old lady. But listen, I'm going to focus on a movie theme today.
0: Okay.
5: So, look, there's a few that are around the movies. The biggest one, of course, I think bothers everybody, and that's people who get on their phone or talk on the phone.
1: Oh, yeah. But,
5: The thing, there's two big ones that really get me going. And one is, you've come to a movie, say it's an hour and 42 hours long, and 20 minutes in, you're checking your phone for the time. Yeah. Sorry, have you got somewhere else to
1: be? Yeah. Did you not know this was going to take a couple of hours?
2: That's true.
1: Yes.
2: That's true.
5: That's a big go and get stuff. But bigger than that, are people in the movies who think they're whispering, but they're acting. Actually yelling.
1: Yes.
5: You know, like, I'm going to go and get some more chips.
1: You can go and get some.
2: True, Katie.
0: What about also when they finish their Slurpee? And they think there's some left.
1: Oh, down the bottom.
6: Down the bottom. Yeah. Give up.
0: I've still got to
6: give up on it.
2: Jody out of Jimboomba, what can go get stuffed?
7: Oh, my goodness. Good morning, guys.
1: Hey, Jody.
0: Hello.
7: I am on my way home from work, and I know that you have done this topic before, but I was like a drunk woman trying to drive my car around potholes.
1: Oh, potholes.
7: Like, seriously, I've already done the tyre. I've got low-profile tyres. I've already done a tyre on a pothole.
1: Yep.
7: But there was one yesterday, and I reckon I would have got lost in it.
1: Potholes can go and get stuff. All right, if you've got more, 131065 is our number. It's Robin, Kip and Corey. 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
8: Brisbane traffic.
9: Looking over Brisbane, there's a broken down car at Brisbane Airport, Southern Cross Way, southbound. It's in the left lane after the east-west arterial road, and a crash on the M1 northbound before the Logan Motorway exit through Logan Home. Heavy run building to Strathpine Road eastbound towards Kimpy Arterial Road through Bald Hills. EOFY deals at Amazon. 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The KISS cast heading for a top of 23 today with a shower or two with Robin, Kip and Corey Oates in the morning on KISS. It's about
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5: 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Right now, though, we're asking about things that need to go and get stuffed. Actually, Alana from the newsroom has a nomination for someone else. This is on behalf of a British teen.
6: Yeah, well, this is on behalf of probably a whole bunch of British teens because in the UK, they've just banned social media for under 16s as well. And I was watching the news and the BBC was out asking teens what they thought of it. And this was one of them.
7: You're going to have a lot more time to fill. And what will you do?
8: Stare at a wall.
6: She'll stare.
5: Oh, where? So those new laws can go and get stuffed.
2: Yeah. I love it.
9: Is it the new laws or is it the teen who needs a little bit more creativity?
2: That teenager needs to go and get stuffed.
5: Teenagers.
9: I'm sorry, love.
2: Wake up yourself and go outside.
5: I will stare at a wall rather than engage in exercise.
2: Let's stare at the grass.
5: 131065, what needs to go and get stuffed?
2: We'll teens whinging about that.
5: Then we've got plenty more coming through. Right after this, Lady Gaga, Bruno Mars on KISS 97.3.

0: That's Die With A Smile. 6:56, we're only a few minutes away from your next shot at $1 million with the $1 million pop quiz. Right now, though, we need you on the phone, 13 10 65. What needs to go and get stuffed?
1: Susie out of Pullenvale.
2: Oh, my God. Yeah. Okay.
3: What is this?
2: Personal injury lawyers.
1: Oh, wow.
0: Okay.
1: That's a broad sweep right there.
0: Have you got a specific reason?
2: Particularly the no-win, no-fee lawyers.
0: Yeah.
1: Why?
0: You had a bad run?
2: I'm sorry, but they need to get stuffed.
0: Okay.
1: Is there a story there, Susie, or are you just generally upset with a whole group of people?
2: No, there is.
0: Yeah.
2: A big old truck took out my little car on the Bruce Highway last year. I nearly died. Had it videoed. The police arrested the guy. The lawyers got $110,000.
0: Telephone.
3: Oh, no.
1: The lawyers got $110,000?
0: Yeah.
1: I think that's what she said.
0: And sounds like Susie got nothing. This is mobile service. That can also go and get stuff.
3: Yeah,
1: that
3: can
1: help us.
0: No.
3: So... Kerri-Ann, out of South Maclean, what can go and get stuffed?
4: Good morning. Hey, well, Kerri-Ann. I am a traffic controller and I do a lot of driving.
0: Yeah.
4: The bloody truck, the big trucks, they pull up at the red light in the right-hand lane and then everyone's got to go around to the left to try and get in front of them to take off. It's just like, get in the left lane, what an idiot.
1: I'm actually feeling better about our life choices because we have not ever been able to do this without at least one car issue.
0: Yeah, true.
1: That's going on in the traffic.
0: Yeah. Oh, yeah, we've got a good double up there.
3: This is something I'm going to talk about a bit later, but moving.
0: Moving house?
3: Moving house. And
1: Fair enough.
0: Yeah.
3: You stick it right up your jumper. I don't like it.
0: Hey,
3: it's not fun.
0: We've actually got a prize for this morning as well. So let's go with the call that we lost halfway through with the personal injury lawyer.
1: Sounds like she needs a bit of things on her side.
3: Yeah, but $110,000. They said they made that lawyer. That's a lot.
0: That's in the wrong job. Yeah, I know. And you know, it's just emails and all that stuff.
3: Yeah, personal injury lawyer. Look, I don't think they personally need to be paid, but I do.
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11: Brisbane traffic.
12: Looking over Brisbane, there's been a crash at Warner Old North Road southbound near Stanley Street and a crash at Capalaba Redland Bay Road near Merritt Street. There's also a broken down car for the Logan Motorway westbound near Beaudesert Road as you're coming through Drewvale and a crash at White Rock Centenary Highway eastbound after Wesley Way near Redbank Plains. The new Queensland government is delivering tougher e-scooter and e-bike laws from the 1st of July to stop behaviour that puts lives at risk. 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The Kids Cast heading for a top of 23 today with a shower or two with Robin, Kip and Corey Oates in the morning on Kids.
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15: need to know. Brisbane's latest info. Now. Morning, I'm Alana Riley. Well, there's court today for a man accused of a violent carjacking in Brisbane's northwest before crashing the vehicle into the back of a bus. Police allege a 33-year-old opened the door of a car that was stopped at a red light at Everton Park yesterday, assaulting the driver, pulling him out and crashing while trying to drive off. A North Queensland mum has opened up on the moment her car was stolen from her driveway while her baby was in the back seat. The alleged offenders dropped the two-month-old back to the curb minutes later before taking off again. Two men have reportedly been arrested. Mum Sarah tells Seven it was the most terrifying moment of her life.
16: I can't even describe the feeling that I had. Just my soul left my body.
15: A trial will continue in the Brisbane Supreme Court today for a teen accused of planning a terror attack targeting both the LNP and a Labor Day march in 2024. The boy, who was almost 16 at the time, has pleaded not guilty. Interest rates are expected to be put on hold when the RBA meets today after three straight hikes. And in celeb news, pop queen Madonna has teamed up with Sabrina Carpenter for a new music video out today for their new track, Bring Your Love. 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
13: 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That's why the new Queensland government is unlocking more than 98,000 new homes right across Queensland.
15: Maroon centre Jojo Fafita says they'll be sticking to their roles for Origin 2, with Queensland looking to level the score in Melbourne tomorrow. The Titans star tells Kiss they're not changing much from the series opener.
17: 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We just got unlucky with the call, but things happen and we just got to adapt.
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15: A shower or two in Brizzy today and a top of 23 degrees. Tomorrow, partly cloudy and 23 again. Right now, it is 15 degrees in the city, and Kiss's Million Dollar Pop Quiz will flip your life. 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
20: Yes, you only need to answer 10 questions in 60 seconds to win yourself $1,000 on the spot, but either way, you got a shot at $1 million just for playing.
21: Hello, James of Mitchelton.
22: How are you this morning?
21: I love James. That you want to spend it on business class tickets to Europe. Wouldn't that be the best?
23: Yeah, that'd be nice.
20: That's the way to get started. Yeah, yes. When you land, you've had a snooze, you're refreshed, you're ready to go.
21: Much food and alcohol as you can possibly consume.
20: Yep.
23: Isn't it funny?
20: Yeah.
23: We get the chance to rest.
20: Yeah.
23: And we just drink.
20: No, that's right, because you want to stay up. You want to stay up and get the free stuff because you've never had it before. This is the best.
21: Look how big this is. Okay, James, you know how to do it.
22: Yeah.
20: All right. Pass and we'll come back if there's time. There's 60 seconds on the clock and your time starts now.
21: What letter comes after N in the alphabet?
22: O.
21: G Flip song Better on Fire is featured in which trending Prime video series?
22: Off Campus.
21: Pop superstar Rihanna is in a long-term relationship with which rapper?
22: ASAP Rocky.
21: Which is more north, Samson Vale or High Vale?
22: High Vale.
21: Buffy Summers was the lead character in the 1990s 2000 TV series.
20: Which one?
21: Yeah, which
22: Buffy
21: one?
22: Buffy the Vampire Slayer.
21: Matthew Ryan is the goalkeeper for the Australian Socceroos. True or false?
22: False.
21: Which actor played Edward Cullen in the Twilight film series?
22: Robert Pattinson.
21: Daisy Dove is the daughter of which famous couple? Former couple, actually.
22: Johnny Depp and Amber Rose.
21: Who did Australia play against on Sunday in the FIFA World Cup?
22: Turkey.
21: Which pop superstar hosted the 2026 Tony Awards?
20: Time. Oof. So that was question 10.
21: And that was Pink.
20: Yeah.
23: Geez, you actually, mate, you
21: did well.
23: You did well. You did well. Samson Vale is actually further north than High Vale.
20: Yep.
23: And then it was Orlando Bloom and Katy Perry.
22: Oh, right, okay.
23: Yeah. But, mate, you were actually...
21: And Matthew Ryan is the goalkeeper for the Australian Socceroos. Yeah. So that is true.
22: Oh, right, okay.
20: Mm.
21: Okay. But you did very well.
22: Oh, thank you.
20: And you got a shot at $1 million, mate. You could still be in those business class seats.
22: Awesome. Thank you so much.
20: Well done, mate. Plenty more chances as well. So if you want to have a crack at it, make sure you register right now. Kiss973.com.au. We play right throughout the day. All thanks to Deal or No Deal and Millionaire Hot Seat weeknights from 6:30 on Channel 10.
21: My kids have convinced me to do something which is dividing our household.
20: Mm.
21: I did think it was a good idea at the time, but I now need some intervention.
20: Okay, good.
23: Is it dye your hair?
21: No, it's not that.
20: You just let go of the ginger, you reckon? It's time. Something new. Let's mix it up. No, not that.
23: Come on, you made me dye my hair.
21: Me and Goff.
20: Yeah.
23: No,
21: me go super black blonde. Oh. Platinum.
20: Yeah, okay, platinum. There you go.
21: No.
23: Yeah.
21: All right. No, it's not that.
20: Something else. All right. Right after this from Pharrell Williams. Happy on Kiss 97.3.

0: Pharrell Williams, happy. It's Robin, Kip and Corey Oates on Kiss 97.3. We've got tickets to The Script who are coming to Brizzy.
1: They're so good live.
0: So good, yeah. So they've got so many hits as well, and we're going to have a little game of The Script. We're going to read a script today. It's a TV script. Corey and I will be playing two roles from this famous TV show. If you know the TV show, then you can win yourself a double pass to see The Script. So we're going to do that in about 25 minutes.
2: To test your acting skills out, champion.
0: Yeah.
2: I can't wait.
0: You ready? Yeah, this will be a good one.
1: Okay, I think I might have done something really stupid.
2: Right.
1: So you've been listening off air to the glory that is living in an inner city Brisbane suburb, because we have rat infestations here in Brisbane.
2: Yes. Ooh, yes.
1: It is just part of who we are, and I can't stand rats. And my youngest son who lives with me also has a massive rat phobia.
0: Yeah.
1: So one of the great things about that is that you can get the Brisbane City Council rat dog to come out.
0: So
1: you can
0: cool.
1: book it. And comes out with its handler and it finds all the rats and it humanely kills them quickly and then takes it away and gets rid of the nest.
0: Are they Jack Russells?
1: Yeah, mostly, or cross Jack Russell cross.
0: Yeah.
1: And I've done it a couple of times. I did it in Fig Tree Pocket when I lived on the river and then I also had them come back when I lived in Paddington.
0: So you know them first night.
1: I do know them. I
2: rats?
1: Know them.
2: And why do rats follow you?
1: I don't know.
0: James, it's Robin. Just need some more.
1: Rat superhighway is open at my place.
0: I need the dogs again.
1: So we've now got rid of the rat nest, and it was awful. But, I mean, I live in a little worker's cottage in Paddington and we had a nest of up to 12 rats living under the house.
2: Yuck.
1: So, gross.
0: Yeah, the under house area.
1: Right.
0: Okay.
1: The rats are now gone. So then we were, as a family, we were discussing how to best keep them gone.
0: Yeah.
1: Because, you know, the whole thing about rat bait stuff is it feels a bit inhumane to me.
0: Yeah.
1: So a suggestion was made when a group of friends were over that we get a cat.
0: Mm.
1: And I thought, okay, I like cats. I like dogs. I'm probably more a dog person than a cat person, but I like cats.
0: You've got two dogs.
1: I have two dogs.
0: But they don't do anything.
1: And here is the problem. So that one of the girlfriends that came over then rang me about a week later, actually while I was in Sydney and my kids were at the house, and suggested that she'd found a cat.
0: Oh.
1: And that the cat could come and live at my place.
0: Okay. How do you find a cat?
2: I was going to say.
1: Well, I didn't go into that, but it's an adult cat, so I didn't want a kitten.
0: Yeah.
1: So while I was away, that cat was then ensconced in my walk-in wardrobe, which is part of a sleep out on an old Queenslander.
0: Right.
1: So it could be cut off.
0: Mm.
1: And for the last 10 days, the dogs have been on the other side of that door, fully aware that there is something going on in my walk-in wardrobe, which is now smelling like cat stuff.
0: Cat litter and whatnot.
2: Cat litter. Stinks.
1: And I am at the point now where I need to introduce the cat and the dog.
0: Mm.
1: And I know that people have done this with varying degrees of success.
0: So you're looking for advice?
1: I want some advice. 131065. Okay. I know Drew, our boss, who is a farm man, has a horrendous story, which we might have to dumb down a little bit for the radio because it's so bad.
2: Are you allowed to get a gun license and buy a 410?
1: No, okay, that is not part of the solution.
0: Yeah.
2: Why?
1: I want to successfully.
0: What?
1: Corey.
2: What?
0: You sound like a psycho. Stop talking.
1: Stop talking. I want to successfully introduce a cat and a dog, but I want to hear how it's worked for other people.
2: I got a better idea.
1: What?
2: What if you build into the downstairs part and then just put heaps of poison in there, like heaps of rat poisons.
1: Okay, well, I've got blocks. Rid of the rat.
2: No, but
1: now
2: so then
1: I want to introduce the cat.
2: But if they come back, then
1: I don't want to kill the
2: die.
1: Cat with the rat stuff.
0: That is the problem with rat poison, is other pets can eat it.
2: No, but that's what I'm saying. If you build it downstairs, no dogs can get in there. No pets can get in there. Like, just block it off. Just rats.
1: I'm not going to have a cat live in my walk-in wardrobe for the rest of its life.
0: So the cat's already there. So you've got to find a way to make the cat work.
2: Piss the cat off and go get these blocks and build it downstairs.
1: No. I want help. Want to understand how you introduce
2: shovel.
1: A cat.
2: I got a shovel. I got a few shovels at home. I'll bring some shovels around.
0: Can you stop talking about hurting cats? I'm talking
2: about the rats.
0: Oh, rats. Okay.
2: I'm not talking about hurting a cat.
0: That's what you're talking about with the gun?
2: Oh, my God.
0: Oh, I thought you were talking about hurting cats. Okay, you're talking about the rats. Thank goodness.
2: No, when another rat rocks up, you get rid of the cat. Like, give the cat to someone else.
1: No, I've got the cat.
2: I'm not talking about hurting cats. I love cats.
0: Okay. Thank gosh.
2: Jeez, what do you think I am?
1: I don't know.
0: I don't know who you are, mate. We don't. You trouble me.
3: Brisbane traffic.
4: Looking over Brisbane, there's a car broken down at Carindale Gateway Motorway northbound. It's on the left shoulder above Old Cleveland Road, and a crash at Capalaba, Redland Bay Road near Merritt Street. There's also a crash for Centenary Highway eastbound after Wesley Way as you're coming through White Rock. 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Only at Freedom. The Kiss Cast heading for a top of 23 today with a shower or two with Robin Kipp and Corey Oates in the morning on Kiss.
0: So what does Robin do? How does she introduce the cat, the new cat, to the old dogs?
1: Yeah, and do it successfully or not, as in the case of Drew, our boss. But 131065, if you have any ideas, if you have your own stories of bringing a new cat into an old dog's life.
0: 131065.

0: Kato featuring John. It's Robin, Kip and Corey. It's on Kiss 97.3. We want to talk about how Robin can introduce this new cat, which is currently living in your walk-in wardrobe, to the other dogs.
1: Which is not ideal.
0: And the other dogs, you've got a Kelpie Cross.
1: A Kelpie Cattle Cross and a Maltese. Now, the Maltese, like, could not give us stuff about anything, particularly a cat. Like, we've introduced them and she doesn't even look at her.
0: Yeah.
1: She's not even interested.
2: And what about the other one?
1: Well, this is the problem. The Kelpie cattle is a very jealous. She's quite a, you know, you've met her. She's a bit psycho.
0: Skittish as well.
1: Yeah, she's not been, you know, she was abused as a little puppy and she freaks out and everything terrifies her. And, you know, and I want to show her that nothing will take me away from her, but we do have a ginger cat living in my wardrobe.
0: I remember what my dad did because we got a cat to introduce to our dog many years ago. My dad sat them down.
1: He didn't.
0: He was sitting down. He had both of them together. Both of them, like the cat ears back, tail wagging, just like ready to go. The dog just staring into the cat's eyes.
1: What kind
0: eyes,
1: of
0: like,
1: dog was it?
0: She was a miniature collie. Beautiful. Tiffany was her name. And
1: what was Paul trying to do?
0: Well, he just spoke to him. He's going, "You two," because they'd been fighting. You two are going to get along. You're going to live in this house. He's talking through his teeth.
1: Did it work?
0: It did.
1: It didn't.
0: He alpha maled it. He just went, you two are going to get along. This ends now, or one of yous is leaving. And they seemed to work it out. That was the last big fight.
1: Wow. Whereas at Drew's house.
2: Yeah, what happened?
3: I'm not the best one to ask for advice on this one. We had a couple of Labradors and a new cat that was a bit of a rescue, sort of found on the side of the road. And a couple of months went by and they were very interested in each other.
1: They were separated.
3: Turns out Labradors play very rough. I really think that they were playing, but it didn't end very well.
0: Oh, no. We lost the cat.
2: We lost the cat. Oh, no.
1: See, a couple of months, that just seems like a problem.
0: That's a long time.
2: Look, I hate to say it. If your dog doesn't get along with your cat, you've probably got to get rid of the cat. And, you know, not all cats actually going to fix that problem either, like with the rats.
0: Yes.
2: Not all of them do that. I'm just putting this out there.
1: Okay, you are not bringing me any good news,
2: Corey. I've told you what to do.
1: What? Get a shotgun for the rat? That's not going to help me with a shotgun. Have you seen me park a car?
3: Come on, mate.
1: Do you think I would ever be able to hit a target?
0: You do not want to arm Robin Bates.
1: Are you insane?
0: You can put that on a T-shirt. Never in your world.
1: No, never. Lynn out of Bellmere, what do you reckon?
4: Good morning, guys. How are we all today?
0: Hey, Lynn.
1: Good. Great. Lynn.
4: Well, personally, I think you should have got a Jack Russell and pretended it was a cat.
0: Yes.
4: but I think what you could do also is, you know those big cat trees that you can get with different levels?
0: Oh, yeah, those carpet ones.
4: Yes, so that the cat can actually climb up and get there and stare down at the dog.
0: Mm.
4: And then you can have the talk that Kip's dad did.
1: We just need to bring Paul in.
0: Yeah, dad will just talk.
4: I think it would work. I've got a Jack Russell and she actually was in the stables this morning and caught me a massive big rat.
0: Really?
2: They're good.
4: Yeah, she's an absolute rat. She's a demon.
0: Yeah.
4: But I've also got a little Cairn Cuff Westie who frightens death of them. So I actually sat them down and talked to them and said, you two have to get along. This is not going to happen. You know, you need to behave yourself.
0: They seem to understand.
1: The conversation.
2: You got to beat dog it, Rob. That's what you got to do.
1: Okay, use all that masculine energy I have in my little finger. Lexi, a race for you. What do you reckon?
5: Hi, I've done this twice. So as a little girl, we had a Jack Russell and we got a stray cat from our neighbour. And so we just had one person hold the cat and one person hold the dog and we sort of just kind of introduced them slowly. And when the dog started to growl, we kind of just pushed their heads together. It was like, you're going to love each other. and they ended up being best friends.
0: Yeah.
5: And then now I have two Jack Russells, and funny you should mention your dog, Robin. I have a cattle, like a blue heel across Kelpie as well.
0: Mm.
5: And my sister has a cat. So when I stay at her place, we've done the whole slow introduction. I hold the blue heel and she holds the cat, and you might just have to tap it on the nose if it starts growling. But generally, all they want to do is work the cat, or that's what mine does. So it sits there and just locks eyes with the cat, and if the cat moves, she moves. Like, you know how they work cattle?
0: Oh, yeah.
5: Yeah, that's all she does.
0: Round but up the cat.
5: Yeah, and she's a healer, so if the cat tries to sort of walk away a little bit, she might go in for a nip, but this cat sort of, I don't know, she just knows that she can put the mocker on this dog, so she just turns around and hisses or swipes at it, and the healer starts squealing and runs away.
0: So just bring their faces slowly together so they can sniff.
1: Like New Zealanders when they do the nose rub.
0: That's right, they have a little Maori hello.
2: I reckon throw them in a room together and just the best man wins.
0: Turn it into Fight Club.
2: You know, you just watch the UFC.
0: Put him in
2: throw him in a cage.
0: Put him in a cage. Wow. You put on a Trump wig, and let the bloodbath happen.
2: There'll be respect.
6: 60 seconds on the clock. I'm ready. I'm shaking. Questions. $1 million. Quiz. Brisbane's richest cash contest now with a $1 million headline.

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8: Looking over Brisbane, there's a car broken down at Boondall Sandgate Road. Southbound, it's in the centre lane before Zilmere Road. Car broken down to Gateway Motorway Extension. Southbound on the left shoulder near the Logan Motorway through Drewvale. And a crash at Capalabar, Redland Bay Road near Merritt Street. Pacific Smiles Dental is now open at

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3: Brisbane's latest info. Morning, I'm Alana Riley. Well, a man's been charged over an alleged violent carjacking in Everton Park, accused of pulling the driver out of his seat while at a red light before crashing shortly after. The accused is due in court today. Calls are growing for the state to pay back millions of dollars in interest that it makes while the tenant authority holds on to bonds from renters. New estimates suggest the government is pocketing up to $65 million a year. The McKell Institute reckons that interest should be returned to renters when their bond is. Police up in North Queensland have reportedly made some arrests after an alleged near kidnapping in Townsville. A car was stolen from a driveway while a baby was in the back seat yesterday afternoon before the offenders dropped the two-month-old back to the curb minutes later and took off again. A new two-way bikeway is on the way for Brizzy's Inner South. It'll run along Shaftesbury Ave from Kangaroo Point to East Brisbane. And in celeb news, Total Eclipse of the Heart singer Bonnie Tyler has woken from her medically induced coma, but is still seriously ill, according to her reps. Your sport check in a sec.
1: For thousands of Australian families facing hardship and homelessness, you can be the hope. Please give to the Salvation Army's Red Shield Appeal today.
3: Tongan League star Eli Katoa admits he's lucky to be alive after a number of head knocks left him needing emergency surgery late last year. The two-time Dally M winner says his next goal is focusing on what he can do to get in the game again. And Queensland Golden Girl Kaylee McEwen isn't locking in her swimming future past the 2028 LA Games, but admits a home Olympics in 2032 would be appealing. The athlete will defend two backstroke crowns when she heads to the Com Games next month. The Kiss Cast is next.
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3: A shower or two for Brisbane today and a top of 23 degrees. Tomorrow, partly cloudy and 23 again. Right now, it is 15 degrees in the city and Kiss's Million Dollar Pop Quiz will flip your life. 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
5: Seth Rogen talks about his relationship breakdown with his former best friend, James Franco. I'll tell you that in a sec, but this is a huge announcement. Red Hot Summer Tour will create history in 2026 when, for the first time in 40 years, Australian Krull will take the stage alongside Men at Work. They'll be joined by Birds of Tokyo, Vicar and Linda, Eskimo Joe, Boom Crash Opera, and Ella Hooper. So James Rain has been doing solo stuff for a really long time.
6: Yeah.
5: We're talking about Aussie Krull getting back on the stage.
6: Right.
5: So it's going to happen.
6: Full band.
5: Full band.
6: Yeah,
5: Sandstone
6: cool.
5: Point, Sunday the 18th of October. Yes. Unite for the historic Red Hot Summer Tour, Sandstone Point. Tickets on sale 9 a.m. next Thursday from Ticketmaster. And the really great news is we'll be having lots of tickets to give away.
6: Excellent.
5: So yesterday I was telling you that Oliver Tree, who was supposed to be performing here at the Fortitude Music Hall in October, died tragically in like Rio de Janeiro in a helicopter crash.
6: Yeah.
5: People don't know what actually happened and they are investigating how these two helicopters collided. But what has come to light is that only last month on the Zach Slang show, he was talking about his will.
7: And so when I die, I've set it up. My will is set up that when I pass, my family, no one's going to get a penny. If I have a wife or kids or anything, not getting a penny. I'll get my kids through college. That's the agreement, but they're not going to be a silver spoon. They're taken care of because my dad worked on some stuff in the 2000s. You know, like the idea is when I die, all the money's going to go back to artists.
6: Wow.
8: Whoa.
5: Jeez. He didn't have any wife and children, but that was literally a month ago.
6: That was the plan. Okay.
5: Isn't that weird?
6: So it's going to other artists?
5: It's going to artists.
6: Okay.
5: Yeah.
8: Oh, wow.
5: And Seth Rogen is standing by his decision that ended one of Hollywood's most recognisable creative partnerships. Years after James Franco's career was derailed by sexual misconduct allegations, Seth has opened up about their relationship as it stands today. He was recently asked about his long-term friendship with James, with whom he collaborated on a string of projects like Pineapple Express, This Is the End, The Interview, before he publicly distanced himself from the actor over those allegations.
9: It is a very personal thing, and I think there's like the public facing side of it, which I've spoken about, and I have the same stance publicly that I've had, and I think the proof is in the pudding more than anything. It's just I have not worked with him in years, you know?
6: Wow.
5: And he won't.
6: No, works with his brother, though.
5: Yeah. He does.
6: Yeah, does a fair bit with his brother. A new series, I think it's on Apple TV, but yeah.
8: Yeah.
6: That's Ed.
5: Yeah.
8: It is.
5: Yeah. Standing by your morals.
8: Yeah. Makes sense.
6: Got to do it. It's Robin Kidd and Corey Oates from Kiss 97.3. We have tickets to The Script, who are coming to Brisbane. If you want to play a little game, Corey and I are going to read from a famous TV script. And if you can work out the show, you grab yourself a double pass to see The Script. We'll do it after this. So 13 1065, we'll play next.

0: 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We've got a chance for you to win $1,000, Brisbane's easiest cash game. Just three questions between you and $1,000 when we play Cash or Crash. We're going to do it after 8, and we're going to give you question one worth $250. We'll give you question one within the next 10 minutes.
1: With Robin, Kip and Corey Oates, the script.
0: Yes, they'll be in Australia March 2027, shows in Brisbane, Sydney and Melbourne. You and a mate could be heading, listening to hits like Break Even, Hall of Fame, The Man That Can't Be Moved. And they're Irishmen, so they love a good story in
2: and
0: between.
2: And they love a good drink.
0: Yes, they do indeed. Now, tickets are on sale. 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You can win a double pass on 131065 just by working out what script we're reading today. So yesterday was a movie. Today we're going for a TV script.
2: Very famous.
0: Yeah,
2: one.
0: I think it's famous.
2: So you
3: am
2: two?
3: I a girl or a boy? I don't know.
0: I think you're a lady.
3: What?
2: Yes, you are.
0: Yeah, you're a lady in this one.
2: Okay, so put on your best lady voice.
0: Yes, if you could.
3: Why are you doing this?
2: Very famous one. Because it's funnier if you do it.
0: Fair question.
2: But it is funnier if you
0: should have asked it before the meeting. But anyway, we're here now. So Jody, you've got first crack at this. Morning, Jody.
4: Morning.
0: Okay. All right. Here's the script. Oh, I missed you.
3: I missed you too.
0: Oh, I was so nervous about that letter, but the way you owned up to everything, it just showed me how much you've grown, you know?
3: I suppose.
0: You have, Ross. No, you're a man.
3: Oh.
0: It worked out because you're Ross.
3: You're a girl.
0: You have, Ross. You have. You should give yourself credit. My mum never thought this would work out. She was once a cheater, always a cheater.
3: Hmm.
0: Oh, I just wish we hadn't lost this 4 months. But if time is what you needed to get, just to gain a little perspective.
3: We were on a break. And for the record, it took two people to break up this relationship.
0: Is that enough for now? We'd give more if we need it.
2: Okay, Jody, I've read
4: it. I think it's Friends.
0: Yes, it is. Yes, you got it just like that.
2: The whole reference to Ross.
0: Yeah, Ross.
2: If we just said Rachel, I think we would have nailed it.
0: Yeah.
4: I said as soon as you said Ross right at the start, I was like, yep, Friends.
0: Yeah, yeah. I thought that might happen. So, well, you've got yourself a double pass to see the script.
4: Thank you.
0: No worries. Tomorrow we'll play another round. It'll be a different kind of script once again.
3: It was just horrible.
2: You could have. We were getting into the bed. We were on a break.
0: Yeah. Do you want to get? No.
3: I didn't know that.
0: Oh, you don't remember that scene?
2: I don't remember that scene.
0: It was very famous.
3: Well, I thought I was a girl at the start.
0: That was hard. Who does make the best Jennifer Aniston out of Corey and I? Robin, just be honest. It's all right. There's no wrong answers.
3: Let's go by rig. She's got a good rig, you know. So.
0: Go by chin.
3: Oh.
2: I can't go by hair.
3: Yeah, fair.
0: No, true. Neither of us has got the Aniston. It's true.
5: Brisbane traffic.
6: Looking over Brisbane, there's a crash at Runcorn Gateway Motorway Extension northbound. It's on the right shoulder near Underwood Road, and a crash at McDowell for Rodie Road eastbound after Beckett Road. There's also been one at Milton Hale Street southbound before Milton Road. Car broken down at Currumbee for the Gateway Motorway Extension, and the speed limit is down to 60 southbound. It's end of financial year sale time at Carpet Court with big savings on carpet, hard flooring, window furnishings and rugs. 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The KISS Cast, a top of 23 today with a shower or two with Robin, Kip and Corey Oates in the morning on KISS.
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0: 1993 was one of the great years.
9: We'll never forget Tina Turner lifting the trophy with Alfie Langer.
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0: Five of the best from 1993, playing from 9.
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2: 7:49. Coming up in 10 minutes, just after the 8 o'clock news, cash or crash, $1,000 to be won. All you've got to do is answer three questions correctly. Question one, which is worth $250, we're going to give to you right now. That way you've got plenty of time to Google it if you need to.
13: Which former world... What? No, I'm joking. Which former WWE wrestler is currently one of the top 10 biggest movie stars?
2: Yes.
3: He's coming out with a live-action version of Moana.
13: It's not... Yep. John Cena, and no. it's not Stone Cold Steve Austin.
2: It's not Hulk Hogan.
13: It's not Hulk Hogan.
2: Okay, so if you know
3: it's
2: the answer,
3: no longer with us. So it's definitely not Hulk Hogan.
2: So if you know the answer to that, that'll be question one coming up after 8 o'clock.
13: But next, I'm in a bit of strife at home.
2: That's a surprise.
13: Yeah. Wait. What's why? New? I don't know why. I'll be honest.
2: Okay.
13: So I need to ask Robin for her thoughts.

0: Taylor Swift, The Fate of Ophelia. It's Robin, Kip and Corey Oates on Kiss 97.3 doing it for Beetlejuice, the musical, all this week.
1: Which is excellent, by the way.
0: On a QPAC.
1: So fun.
0: Yeah. All right, tell your story. Yeah. Lay your case, Corey.
2: All right. I know what you're going to do.
1: Okay, just look at me. Anyway.
0: Just focus on Robin.
2: At the moment, we're moving house. So Tegan, she knows that if she gives me something to do, tells me this is what you need to do for us, I'll do it, right? And her words were, I'll get inside the house sorted. You need to go and get everything in the shed, get it sorted,
1: It's a big shed, too.
2: It's 150 squares, but it's got a lot of junk in it, right?
0: It's like the size of a three-bedroom house.
2: Yeah. And but the thing is, Tegan, she doesn't like the way I clean because I declutter. So if something...
1: Have you got a skip or are you just taking stuff to the dump?
2: I've got a trailer. I went in the shed and there's all this stuff I already know that needs to go, right? So I reckon in a good, maybe an hour and a half, and I'm like, done.
0: Because you just throw stuff out.
1: Like, what sort of stuff are we talking about?
2: Oh, just all the junk that I've kept on the benches that she thinks is, like, really messy and it looks like it's a lot of hard work.
1: But is it, like, broken toys that you're going to fix?
2: All stuff that's been in there for ages that the kids haven't used or it's been, broken, has been fixed. Stuff that I've always said, I will use that, didn't use it, so
1: don't need it.
2: It's gone. You're right. And then the other day it got to the point where... She's like, go get a proper sort of sale. I just packed up all my tools, put it all in some, just some toolboxes to carry. So it's a bit easier than doing one each.
0: Yep.
2: So I did all that and the shed's actually pretty clean. And then I got in a lot of trouble because I'm just sitting on the mower having a

0: having a beer, just watching the races or the footy because I was done.
1: And, so you're in the middle of a move. Yeah. Tegan's inside the house wildly trying to pack and you're out yeah. having a beer watching
0: well,
1: races.
0: I finished what she asked.
2: Okay, but your whole family is moving, are they not?
0: Yeah, but she said she would do inside.
2: Okay, but that also means to give you a job so that you would follow directions so that you would achieve it. That did not mean...
0: I did achieve it.
2: Okay, but then did you go back to her and say, what's my next job?
0: No.
2: Why not?
0: Because she never said that there was more than one job.
2: Well, of course there's more than one job. You're moving house.
0: Well, no, because... But then I'm like, well... If you ask me to help clean the inside, like, she doesn't like the way I do it. Because I just bin.
2: But you wouldn't know that because you haven't offered to then take in another room.
0: Other times I've done it. It's just like, oh, we don't use this bin. Why? Well, we don't use it, so why keep it? Right?
2: Yeah, but
0: so she doesn't like the way I do things, which is why I'm like, I'm not going to ask because then I'm just going to get in more trouble.
2: But you
0: again.
2: Haven't tested the theory because well, you
0: have
2: haven't
0: a
2: asked.
0: Lot. And I constantly do that roundabout, and I don't like doing that roundabout anymore, so I just thought I'd stop
2: so
0: it.
2: So are you happy to sit on your mower and watch the chaos in your house as your wife
0: I don't
2: gets
0: watch
2: more?
0: The chaos.
3: No, stay away
0: stay
3: from
0: away
3: the chaos.
0: Stay away from the chaos.
2: Okay, so just because pretend it doesn't happen, knowing how stressful. Do you know moving house is in, like, the top three things that can cause a marriage breakdown?
0: But my thing is, right, so now it's going to be up, you know, I'll be doing – all the lifting and putting everything in the trucks and then taking everything out of the trucks.
3: Okay.
0: So that's where my other share comes in.
1: You're saving your strength.
0: When I have somewhere to go and I know what I need to get done and do, I do it as quick as I can and then I get it done.
2: What I don't understand is the emotional stress that your wife is clearly going to go through as she packs up the rest of the house does not seem to concern you at all.
0: Well, I don't get stressed. So why does other people get stressed?
3: You don't want to share it.
2: Can you really be that ignorant to your partner's emotional needs? Like, here, you genuinely, Kip, stop laughing. You're exactly the same.
3: I know.
2: Do you but genuinely like, not care?
0: But is it not like it's a relationship? Like, she's good at getting things organised and ready and set,
3: yeah.
0: Whereas I'm good at just doing all the heavy lifting and getting everything moved.
3: It's gifts. Everyone's using their gifts.
0: I'm using what I'm good at.
2: I have a problem with that. I actually genuinely don't because I think you would get in the way. What concerns
0: that's my point.
2: What concerns me is your lack of emotional empathy for the stress that would be going on within that house as she's trying to parent two children plus pack it all
0: outside.
2: Up.
0: For a fair bit of it.
3: Until race seven.
0: Until they got tired.
3: And you lost them.
0: And hungry. And then they went inside.
2: And then you didn't sort them out.
0: No, they're hungry. I said, well, go see mum.
2: Oh, my goodness. How are you two
3: even
2: actually...
3: Even as you say it, you know, you're wrong.
0: Yeah, but, like, my thing
2: but
0: was
2: you agree.
0: It...
2: You do exactly the same.
3: I spent so much time... Because we just moved. And I spent so much time organising the garage.
0: So was it not like, wrong that I don't just... go and annoy her?
2: Okay. You are a serial pest.
0: Mm. That's my point.
2: But how remain married is absolutely beyond me.
0: 50-50, though, you know, like it's that's.
2: What? Like you're 50% pain in the butt.
0: Tegan's great at organising and getting things ready.
2: Goodness.
3: Yes.
0: And I'm good at.
2: I mean, Teague's
0: the other stuff.
3: Going to the tip.
2: Yeah, I've got nothing. I mean, if you end up divorced, if you end up divorced at the end of this, the only person you can blame is yourself.
3: Mm.
2: But then there's Kip, who proves that no matter what happens, there are some women who have the capacity to forgive.
3: Yes,
2: absolutely.
3: I got two divorces. Let's not go too hard here.
2: No, babe, you wouldn't marry her. So how can she divorce you? I mean,
3: there's my argument. You can't leave me if we're never together.
2: Really?
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25: Brisbane traffic.
26: Looking over Brisbane, Centenary Highway is a crawl northbound from the Ipswich motorway to the Jindalee Bridge, and there's a lot of traffic queued up right now for Redbank Plains Road at the Cunningham Highway westbound. Not too bad this morning for the Bruce Highway. Southbound is under speed through North Lakes in about a 42-minute runtime. The new Queensland government is delivering tougher e-scooter and e-bike laws from the 1st of July to stop behaviour that puts lives at risk. 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The KissCast 23 today with a shower or two with Robin Kipp and Corey Oates in the morning on Kiss.
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31: Morning, I'm Alana Riley. Well, a man accused of crashing into the back of a bus while trying to flee a violent carjacking is due in court today. The 33-year-old allegedly assaulted a driver who was stopped at a red light in Everton Park yesterday before pulling him from the vehicle and trying to drive off. Another interest rates decision is due out today. Some experts reckon a hold is pretty much certain. Domain's Dr. Nicola Powell says the past three rate hikes have already put the brakes on our housing market.
33: What we're seeing is
0: some of our mid-tier cities like Brisbane, Adelaide and Perth, they're still growing, but they're slowing down in the pace of price growth.
31: A teenage boy accused of planning a terrorist attack targeting both the LNP and the Labor Day march in 2024 has pleaded not guilty in the Brisbane Supreme Court. The trial continues today. Queensland has been named one of the worst states when it comes to dog attacks on posties. In the Brizzy suburb of Darra, there's one dog incident about every 2 days. And Year 12 students can now predict their final scores with QTAC launching a new ATAR calculator tool. Your sport check in a sec. The Maroons are expecting a big game from Tino Fasuamalawi in tomorrow night's Origin 2, who has rejoined the Queensland camp following the death of his father. Maroons hooker Harry Grant tells NRL 360 it's been a tough time for Tino.
1: You know, pretty raw and emotional circumstances, and I know he's the ultimate professional that can get himself right for Wednesday night.
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6: Brisbane's easiest cash game. Just three questions between you and $1,000. We've already given you question one about 10 minutes ago. It was also the question that stumped up our caller yesterday. So hopefully you heard it, Kelly, out of Pimpamar.
7: Oh, hello. Yes.
8: Hello. Good. I love you've got assistance in the car. Who's helping you?
7: Taylor. She actually gets more of the answers than I do.
6: Okay. Right.
8: Okay. How old is Taylor?
7: 11.
8: Okay. Good luck, you guys. Okay.
6: Need to tell you, there is 5 seconds on the clock once you hear the buzzer. That's too late, so get in before that buzz, okay?
7: Yep.
6: All right.
9: Here we go.
6: Just give me 1 second here, Corey.
9: Got you know where it is?
6: Yeah, yeah.
9: It's been there
6: a little
9: for
6: bit of
9: like
6: fun in the
9: months.
6: Old system. Okay, we're good.
9: Good 8 months, I think it's been there. Anyway.
6: Let's go.
9: Which former WWE wrestler is currently one of the top 10 biggest movie stars?
7: Dwayne The Rock Johnson.
9: Yeah.
8: Yes. Boom. You are away $250. Now, I'm guessing you and Taylor have discussed what this money would potentially go on.
7: Yes.
8: What is it?
7: I let her choose because she usually gets the answers. So she's like $100 on squishies and then the rest can go to bills.
8: Okay, so $250, but we could make it $500, which would pay a lot more bills.
10: Yep.
8: Squishy
10: yep.
8: cost will be the same.
10: Yes. That's still an absurd amount for squishies.
9: That's a lot of squishies, eh?
7: I know. That was her thing. She's like, squishies.
6: Squishies.
8: Okay, so what are we doing, Kelly? Are we going for the 500 with question two?
7: Are we going?
11: Is it easy?
7: Is it easy, she said.
8: Well, are you in the car?
9: Yeah.
7: Yeah.
8: Okay.
6: Oh, yeah. My son would definitely know this.
8: Okay.
6: I know
8: okay.
6: it. Yeah.
8: Question
6: right
8: two. We doing it?
7: Yeah, we'll do it.
6: Okay.
8: For $500. Which car company's logo consists of three red diamonds that form the shape of a triangle?
7: Oh.
8: Come on.
7: Mitsubishi?
6: Yes! Yes, it is.
8: Oh.
6: Mitsubishi,
8: you did it.
6: Well done. All right, so now you've got a big decision. Now you've got $500.
8: Oh, that's $100 worth of squishies and $400 worth of bills.
6: That. You can walk away with it or you can have a crack. One more question for $1,000. Let's have some thinking music.
32: You got no.

0: money. When you're sitting at the table, there'll be time enough for counting when the dealing's done.
1: Kelly and Taylor, this is a big decision, but it is $1,000. $1,000.
2: This is so hard. Like, I've just had to quit my job because of my little boy who's got ASD. So, having dramas at school. So, I don't know whether to go ahead or keep going. Oh.
3: It's achievable, I can tell you that, but I don't want to talk you into it.
1: It's not something that Taylor would know. I don't think.
4: It's one of those things you'll definitely know it or you won't. Mm.
1: So what do you want to do, Kel?
2: Oh, I'm going to have to take the 500.
4: Okay.
5: Fair enough.
4: Oh. Fair enough. Oh. Yes.
2: Oh, yeah. It's a lot of money to walk away from.
3: All right.
1: So, Kelly, would you have known what this question answer is?
3: Let's see.
1: What was the world's most visited website from 2001 to 2010?
2: Google?
1: No, no. See, Kip said that too. Go back. It's Yahoo.
3: Yahoo.
2: Oh, I'm so glad.
4: No, well done.
5: Great decision. Well done, Kelly. $500.
2: Thank you so much. You're all right.
3: Nicely done.
2: Oh, my God.
1: And good luck.
2: For this.
1: Yeah.
3: And now, are you legitimately going to spend $100 on squishies?
2: You want to ask her?
3: Yeah,
5: Taylor.
2: It's either that or Broncos gear. So trust me.
4: Okay.
6: Here you go.
3: Hey, Taylor. Are you sure you want to spend a whole $100 on squishies?
6: Kind of.
3: Yeah. Okay.
1: Yeah, she's sticking to it. She knows her own mind.
3: Yep. Fair enough. Okay.
6: My mom kind of steals all of them.
1: Who steals them?
6: My mom.
3: Your mom.
1: She didn't tell us that, did she, Taylor?
3: We didn't know Kelly had a squishy problem. Oh, congratulations, you two. Well done.
6: Thank you.
3: Right. Now, that will be question one tomorrow morning, the world's most visited website between 2001 and 2010. It's Robin, Kip and Corey Oates on KISS 97.3.

0: Shawn Mendes, it's Robin Kip and Corey Oates on KISS 97.3, 8.16. Jojo Fifita, the Titans player, and also had an awesome first game for Queensland last week in State of Origin in Game 1. So he is joining us after 8.30 this morning, talking about all things in the Queensland camp.
1: Okay, I've been raving about this since I saw it across the weekend. It has just got into the core of my being and I need to discuss it with you. Have either of you seen Disclosure Day?
0: No.
1: It's the new movie by Steven Spielberg. It stars Emily Blunt, Colin Firth, and interesting, Bono's daughter, Eve Hewson, plays a really big part. She's 32 now, would you believe? She's actually excellent. Anyway, if you don't know anything about it, here's the trailer.
2: What did you steal?
3: Secrets. People have a right to know the truth.
4: The human race cannot accept what we know. We need to stop him anyway we can.
5: 79-year cover-up of the truth has to end.
0: What are they hiding?
1: UFOs.
6: Yeah.
1: Now, this is a Steven Spielberg film, and Steven has proven from the 70s onwards with E.T., with Close Encounters of the Third Kind, that this is a subject he is not going to shy away from, and this is what he recently said about the film.
7: I am much more inclined now than I was when I made Close Encounters to really believe that we're not the only intelligent civilization in the universe. This is a story about us, all of us, up against the most extraordinary event in human history.
8: How will Disclosure change us? I believe for the better. It will remind us of our capacity for empathy and that there is something bigger out there than just ourselves.
1: So what happens in the movie is there is a secret organization that has been hiding the truth that the governments know about aliens on this planet. And as I said, it's a 79-year cover-up. And so what happens in this film, and look, even if you don't believe it or you're slightly curious, it's a great, like, whodunit kind of action film anyway.
0: Yeah.
1: And there are two people. One is a television meteorologist who gets on television and starts talking in a way that is looks like aliens.
0: Right.
1: And there is – and she has – she something happens and she immediately has the capacity – through empathy and compassion to read people.
0: Ah.
1: And there's this other guy.
0: Is that Emily Blunt?
1: That's Emily Blunt. Okay. She's really good.
0: Yeah, she's great.
1: Then there's this other guy who has kind of solved all these equations about UFOs through mathematics. And they're the two pathways, I guess, that the world thinks that we will ever talk to extraterrestrial life. And then, of course, there's the baddies who's trying to stop them. Mm. There's a couple of interesting things about this film is that some of the footage, and so I won't ruin it for everyone, but it comes to a moment and there's a decision made as to whether the human race is able to deal with what it is that has been discovered.
0: Yes.
1: Hence the name Disclosure Day.
0: Yeah.
1: But there is some speculation that Spielberg got access to actual footage that has been recorded through military aircrafts and those kind of things that then is part of this film.
0: Right.
1: But it is it's so good.
0: Yeah,
1: and it's just that conversation about UFOs and aliens and what our belief systems are.
0: Do you reckon we could cope? Do you reckon if we found out, if there was a Disclosure Day and the governments or, you know, around the world came out and said, yes, the, you know, we've been encountered, these, you know, there's craft, we're being monitored, we don't know what they're doing, but they're watching us. Do you reckon the world would be able to just go on as normal?
6: No.
0: No.
6: No, if... I believe that we're definitely not the only people in this. Like, it can't be. If it's that big is what they say, why are we the lucky ones?
0: Well,
6: the only lucky, you know, living or, like, you know, what? I don't get it. No way. There's got to be something out there. And I reckon it's, like, why wouldn't you keep it from us? Because, for one, it'd either be we'd go into absolute chaos and go berserk.
1: And that's the rationale.
0: Yes.
1: That's the rationale that people, that you can't, like, you can't assume that they're all good.
0: Yeah.
1: And that, you know, you think about movies like Alien.
0: Yes.
1: Like the assumption is that people are going to come and eat us.
0: Yes.
1: But and the planet will be over.
6: Then the other one would be, okay, let's go get them and steal their technology and make our lives easier and better. Like that, I think, like,
0: it could unite us. It could unite us like it did in Independence Day. Like if we had a, you know, maybe we'd stop fighting with each other and other countries if we had a unified enemy or unified something to be worried about. We'd stop firing bombs at each other and start aiming them up at the sky.
1: Or we could be like the Japanese at the end of the World Cup and unite as a nation to be thoughtful and kind and generous, like the Japanese cleaned up all their rubbish.
0: Yes.
1: We could form together as one humanity.
0: Yeah.
1: Look, I have got some double passes to go and see Disclosure Day. I would be very interested in Brisbane's take on UFOs and aliens.
0: Yeah, all right. 131065's our number. Are you a believer? Well, have you? I mean, that'd be incredible if you've had something, if you've seen something.
1: I know. Something has happened and you've had a sense. Yeah. Anyway, give us a call. Tell us your take.
0: 131065.
9: Brisbane traffic.
10: Looking over Brisbane, there's a broken down car Gateway Motorway extension southbound through Currumbin, and the speed limit has been reduced to 60. A crash at Runcorn to the Gateway Motorway extension northbound. The vehicles are on the right shoulder near Underwood Road, and there's a crash at Milton Hale Street southbound before Milton Road. 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The Kisscast heading for a top of 23 today and a shower or two with Robin Kipp and Corios in the morning on Kiss.
0: Are you a believer? What do you think? Disclosure Day is out in the cinemas and we want to know, do you think there are aliens among us?
1: Maybe someone's like had a dream and they were taken by an alien and then their insides were... But it's cool.
0: I did see someone
6: get their insides taken out.
0: hang on, I'll get to it after this. Olivia Dean on Kiss.

0: Olivia Dean. So Easy, it's Robin, Kip and Corey Oates on Kiss 97.3. I saw a TikTok suggesting she could be an alien living amongst us.
1: Who? Olivia Dean.
0: She's too beautiful. She's dancing around on stage and she's never out of breath.
2: Well, no, you could be amazing. An alien, because how you get the partners you get is beyond me.
1: No, that's true.
0: It's also
1: there's
0: out of this world.
1: Sort of
0: that is out
1: of this world.
2: There's something going on there.
0: It's like influence.
2: You're using something in your mind, like you will fall in love with me no matter how I look.
1: Or behave. So, tell me this. Do you think aliens live amongst us? We're talking about Disclosure Day, which started last week. I saw it across the weekend. The premise is that there is an organisation trying to stop us from seeing the things that the governments know, and there is a moment in which humanity is faced with that conversation.
0: Have you seen those videos about the TikTok? Tic Tac craft, they call them. They're the shape of a Tic Tac. And they're UFOs, and they've spotted them off fighter pilots and things like that, off fighter carriers, those big, you know, the aircraft carriers.
2: Yeah.
0: And, yeah, there'd be four of them, and they move impossibly fast. And then they come back in, and there's, like, sketchy videos of them.
2: I don't know what's true anymore, though. Like, with AI, I get stuck watching that crap, and I'm like, yeah, but is it real? Like, is it just AI?
1: Well, Ross Coulthard, who used to be a well-known journalist in Australia, moved to the States, and it's become his life work to interview ex-military people about the things that they've seen. And if you want an example of something we cannot explain, this guy is an Egyptologist and archaeologist. His name is Graham Hancock.
0: Oh, yeah, I know him.
1: Okay, and he says this.
3: So you've got roughly 750 feet along each side.
1: We're talking the pyramids.
3: They vary in length by only fractions of an inch. If you get it wrong, you're going to end up with a corkscrew rather than a pyramid. Then there's the almost perfect alignment of the Great Pyramid to true north. The Great Pyramid is aligned within 3/60 of a single degree. It sits almost exactly on latitude 30, which is 1/3 of the way between the North Pole and the equator.
2: Are they beacons, you reckon, for aliens?
1: How were they built?
2: Well, are they beacons? Like, they actually have a secret beacon in there that's how aliens remember.
0: That's what the pyramid's for.
2: Where to go to visit Earth.
0: Possibly.
2: To check up on us being like losers and idiots and trying to hurt each other.
1: Yeah. I just genuinely want to know, Brisbane, do we believe in aliens? Angela of Aspley, what do you reckon?
4: Absolutely. There has to be something else out there because, I mean, there are all those galaxies out there that have so much, like, all these different planets and stuff like that. So there has to be something out there. We're probably aliens to them.
0: Mm.
4: So that's how I look at it.
0: Yeah.
4: I think that they're over there thinking, I wonder if there's any aliens, and here we are talking about it.
0: Yeah.
4: So I'm a massive believer.
1: Are you scared
4: in all
1: of them?
4: No, not at all. I just think that that's just, I'm intrigued by it. I love all the conspiracies. I'm so intrigued about what's over the other side. And I'm a massive believer in life after death. You know, I've experienced, you know, my own stuff with all of that. There has to be. It's impossible.
0: Okay.
4: It
0: has to
1: well,
0: be.
1: A
0: has
1: double to pass be. To Disclosure Day for you, Angela.
2: Bogan aliens.
0: Bogan aliens.
1: Justin of Greenslopes, what do you think?
5: It's all a crock.
0: It's all a crock.
1: Oh, why?
5: I believe in aliens.
0: Yeah.
5: Because the universe is so big, you know, sort of thing, it's going to happen.
0: Yeah.
5: But the idea of UFOs is it's just rubbish, you know, because the universe is so big. It's time and space.
0: What about these craft that are, you know, perhaps capable of bending time and just not, they're not living in our
5: timeline?
0: Yeah,
5: you've been watching too many movies.
0: Yeah, that's
2: it, you Kip. Oh, yeah.
1: Do you want to go and see Disclosure Day, Justin, or you're not interested?
5: Oh, I do. I will see it. I love sci-fi. I love it.
0: Oh, yeah.
5: That's what it is.
0: Yeah. Okay, just a healthy.
2: I actually really like that point. Like, you know, they talk about us, how long it would take us to go to anywhere else, to another planet, let alone another universe, right? So what is that?
1: Because they're smarter than us.
2: But why does that mean everyone else is like they're way more advanced and way, you know, way smarter? Why does that mean that? I don't mind that point of view. I like it.
1: Helen of Thornlands, what do you think?
6: Absolutely. There's got to be something else out there other than just us.
0: Yeah.
1: Yeah. Yeah.
0: And do you reckon they're definitely, what's your thought on them being kind or potentially dangerous?
6: Well, there's potentially dangerous people here on Earth.
2: Bingo.
1: Oh, yeah.
0: I know. Imagine if they came down. Imagine if they came yesterday and watched the UFC fight on the White House garden. They go, these are savage people. these are not to be trusted.
1: And Renee, out of Raceview, what do you think about aliens?
7: Yes, I agree that they would exist as well,
0: yeah.
7: as everyone else has said.
2: Do they live among us?
7: The only ones.
0: Mm.
7: I don't know if they live among us. They might come down for a visit, see what's going on, take stuff back to where they're from and go from there, study us for a little while.
0: Yeah.
7: So as we go up into space and try and study what's up there.
2: Yeah, so, look at how slow they're
1: just
2: going.
1: Just imagine, there'd be weird people amongst us who you could justify a whole lot of really bad behaviour by just going, yeah, they're an alien.
0: Yeah.
1: That's a UFO guy. True.
0: Cherry, is it Cherry out of Burpengary?
8: Hey, yes, Sherry out of Burpengary.
0: Hey, Sherry, yeah, so you're from Zimbabwe.
8: That's correct.
0: And what did you see?
8: Yeah, so what happened was there was a UFO sighting at a kids' primary school, and they interviewed, I think there were about 10 different kids, and they all had the same story about what it looked like and everything. So if you Google, I think the name was Springfield Primary School.
0: Yeah.
8: Well, if you just Google UFO sighting Zimbabwe primary school, you'll see a write-up about it.
0: Oh,
2: wow.
0: And they all saw, was it the one that you see in the movies, the greys, one of those, you know, the ones that are sort of tall and lanky, big heads?
8: Yeah, they didn't, I'm sorry, I'm not sure on the actual description, but yeah.
0: They're a bit like Corey, a little bit like Corey, their eyes are a bit far apart.
8: Possibly.
2: Yeah. Well, look, you know, some of the stuff I do is pretty freaking out of this world.
0: Just
2: so
0: lanky,
2: yeah, but it does make sense.
0: Just lanky and it sort does of make awkward sense, looking. You know? Not sure if they've got genitals.
2: Yeah, out of this world I am. Yeah, I agree. 60 seconds on the clock. I'm ready. I'm shaking. Questions. $1 million. Quiz. Brisbane's richest cash contest. Now with a $1 million headline. Oh, my God. Take that.

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2: It's showtime. 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
15: Brisbane traffic.
16: Looking over Brisbane, it's very heavy. 43-minute runtime for Caboolture to Bald Hills on the Bruce Highway with congestion coming through North Lakes. There's still build-up for Centenary Highway northbound. Ipswich motorway through towards the Jindalee Bridge. And a crash at Maruka Muriel Avenue near Gladstone Street. 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The kids' cars heading for a top of 23 with a shower or two with Robin, Kip and Corey Oates in the morning on Kip.
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15: Morning, I'm Alana Riley. Well, arrests have reportedly been made up in North Queensland where a car was allegedly stolen from a driveway while a baby was in the backseat. Mum Sarah tells Seven she was cleaning out their car when it happened yesterday. The accused allegedly returned to drop the two-month-old back on the curb minutes later before taking off again.
19: It was the most terrifying thing that has probably ever happened in my life.
15: The car was found dumped near Townsville overnight. Another interest rates decision is due out today after three straight hikes. Some experts reckon a hold is pretty much certain. Was caught today for a man accused of a violent carjacking at Everton Park yesterday before crashing the vehicle into the back of a bus. Dara has come out on top as Queensland's worst spot for dog attacks on posties. According to Australia Post, there's one dog incident there about every 2 days. And pop queen Madonna has teamed up with Sabrina Carpenter for a new music video out today for their track Bring Your Love. Your sport check in a sec.
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15: The Maroons admit there's some things they need to fine-tune for tomorrow night's Origin 2 after Queensland ran out to a 20-0 lead in Game 1 before a loss. Maroons hooker Harry Grant tells NRL 360 it's something they've addressed in camp.
21: We played a decent style of footy, but we know we didn't play to the consistent level that we need to for 80 minutes.
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22: 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Clear it quickly with Airtasker. 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
15: A shower or two in Brizzy today, tops of 23 degrees. Tomorrow, partly cloudy and 23 again. Right now, it is 17 degrees in the city and Kiss's Million Dollar Pop Quiz will flip your life. 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
24: Shania Twain has admitted to doing unhealthy things to stay thin.
25: Oh.
24: I'll tell you what they are. And on the television front, Only Murders in the Building is gearing up for another high-profile season with additional couple of cast members that are super cool. David Tennant, he who was famous for playing Doctor Who, is joining the cast.
25: Yeah.
24: As is Nicola Coughlan from Bridgerton.
25: Okay. I've fallen off Only Murders. I love the first season. Like the second season.
24: Why?
25: I don't know.
24: Just got too samey?
25: Yeah, all in the same building.
24: See, I've never addressed it. And when I see people like that, I go, oh, maybe I should give it a crack.
25: Yeah, it's the first season's excellent.
24: Oh, really?
25: It's
24: Martin Short.
25: Martin Short,
24: and
25: Steve Martin. And Selena Gomez.
24: Okay.
26: Yeah. That's how I watched it. So.
24: Shania Twain has recalled doing unhealthy things to become thinner during her 2019 Las Vegas residency. She said that because she was aging, she felt like she had to compete with the young ones, people like Ariana Grande, who is just microscopic.
25: Yeah.
24: That woman, and I interviewed her, like I stood like a meter from her. She is bird-like in how tiny her bones are.
26: Yeah, like, why are you going to compete with that? Like,
24: well, Shania was saying, as you age, you feel like you become more invisible, and so she tried to become more invisible by being thinner.
25: Imagine trying to stay thin living in Vegas, though.
24: Oh, like you could.
25: The food there was just like when we've been there a couple of times now.
26: And although you walk outside, you sweat.
24: It's bad.
25: There's that, but then you don't exercise because it's so hot out. People don't go for a jog in Vegas.
26: You don't.
24: Well, I was
26: going
24: to say I did too. I did. But anyway,
25: yeah.
24: She became malnourished that she injured herself on stage.
25: Oh.
24: She tore two muscles, which caused significant bruising and blood pooling beneath the skin.
26: Overworked.
24: She had to. Oof. Yeah, she had to cancel some tour dates because she was like, I can't do this because I'm starving myself. And
26: but that's pushing yourself too much too.
24: Yeah, I know. Mm. But, you know, the quest for thinness is a Western
26: society. It's not
24: society.
26: The key to not eating. It's, you know, being healthy and looking after yourself, yes. I think there's a fine line.
24: I know.
26: I'm not going to say it's easy.
24: A lot of people,
26: it's not easy,
24: including me, don't do it.
25: No,
26: it's not easy.
25: Our next guest does it, and he's a massive unit, but he's fit as. His name's Jojo.
26: Oh, you're talking about me?
25: No.
26: Thank you.
25: Jojo Fifita. He's our current Queensland player. He had a great opening debut.
26: Yeah, he did.
25: In game one. He's about to face New South Wales in game two in Melbourne tomorrow night. We're going to talk to Jojo about all things Queensland, what it's like being in camp. Being amongst some of your heroes.
26: It doesn't get you ready for Origin.
25: Yeah,
26: what does?
25: Tina Turner on Kiss.

0: Tina Turner, the best. It's Robert Kip and Corey Oates on Kiss 97.3, doing it all this week thanks to Beetlejuice the Musical, which is on right now for a strictly limited season at QPAC. Tomorrow night, State of Origin Game 2 in Melbourne. We were lucky enough to have a chat to Jojo Fifita in camp earlier in the show.
1: What's it like, mate, in camp? You know, like, you know, I understand the boys there. You know, you probably play with them, play against them, but having the coaches, you know, Billy, JT, I think Smithy does pop in a bit. Nate Miles there. What's that like for you? You know, mate, I actually got a chance to play with them and I thought that was the greatest thing in the world. But being coached by them, how is that for you? Is that like a bit of a dream come true sort of pinch me moment?
2: Yeah, no, it definitely is. I think especially the first camp, I was a bit starstruck coming into camp. Just even meeting all the other boys, all the other players, and then especially the staff. Yeah, I was a bit starstruck, and I was sort of, it took me the whole camp, I think, last time to really get in my mind that I was playing Origin. So I feel like this time I've gotten a bit better.
1: Yeah,
2: I'm playing cards with JT. He's laughing around, and it's good. But they're definitely a really smart coaching staff. They really know what they're talking about. They go into so much detail with little things and. It'll be stuff that you don't really think about when you're looking at videos, but just that one little step or that one little movement, and that's what they're looking at. So they're very smart, and I'm just grateful to be coached by them now.
0: How do you think you're going to be able to block out the fact that you're at the MCG, nearly 100,000 people there, and just play your normal game?
2: I feel like I just got to do what I did last time. I think last time there was 80,000 and they were all Blues fans.
0: So. We should be better in Melbourne, you'd hope,
2: Hopefully there'll be a couple more Queensland fans there.
0: Yeah.
2: See a little bit more Maroon in the stadium. But, I just try to focus on the game as much as I can. Just talking to the players around me and trying to keep my head in the game.
1: Nice. Mate,
3: are you changing much from game one?
2: No, I think it'll be mainly the same, just trying to... Everyone just move for each other and stick to our roles. And I think we were pretty good last game. It's just got unlucky with the call, but things happen and we just got to adapt. So we'll work on some stuff throughout the week and hopefully be better in the next game.
0: Before we let you go, mate, I just wanted to a serious question. How do you respond to rumours that the Fifita family was the undoing of the Sizzler franchise on the Gold Coast, the all-you-can-eat? Is there any
2: truth? It wasn't me.
0: Fair enough.
2: Might have been my
0: dad. Well, rip in tomorrow night. Jojo Fifita playing for Queensland.
1: Rip in.
0: What a great start he had last week, too. He was excellent. Now, coming up next, Robin needs help. She's trying to introduce a cat and a dog in the house. We need your advice right after this on Kiss 97.3.
4: Brisbane traffic.
5: Looking over Brisbane, it looks like a crash on Centenary Highway northbound direction through Sumner that is adding to peak congestion. Traffic is still very heavy for Ipswich Road through Annerley as you're heading through towards Brisbane CBD. Looks like it's starting to ease for the Bruce Highway at Northlake. 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The Kiss Cast heading for a top of 23 and a shower or two with Robin, Kip and Corey Oates in the morning on Kiss. It's about
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0: 1993 was one of the great years.
1: We'll never forget Tina Turner lifting the trophy with Alfie Langer.
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0: Five of the best from 1993, playing from 9.
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7: Let's go!
8: 8.53, we're hitting the time machine after 9 o'clock this morning. But coming up next, Robin needs your advice. You're trying to introduce a new cat. So you didn't want a kitten. You got a full-grown cat.
7: Well, I didn't actually know I wanted a cat either.
9: Someone just dropped her off.
7: It was just a conversation that was had amongst the family, and then a friend rang while I was away and suggested that she had a cat.
8: Yeah.
7: And maybe we should take it.
9: She got your opinion.
7: So the cat's
9: she didn't want the cat.
7: I mean, it's a very sweet little puss cat. We don't know its name.
8: Oh,
7: Ginger.
8: You haven't named
7: Ginger yet? No, Ginger hasn't got a name. She's living in my walk-in wardrobe. She's been there for 10 days.
9: Yeah. Call it Ratatouille.
8: Yeah, because it's a rat catcher.
9: It's a rat catcher.
7: We don't even know that she can.
8: Yeah.
7: Anyway, I was talking about this earlier. You can catch it up on the podcast, but we do have
9: a vet.
7: Someone who works with vets.
8: Oh, great.
7: Who can actually give us some really good normal advice.
8: Yeah. How to introduce your skittish Kelpie cross.
9: What if the advice doesn't work
8: to a strange cat?
7: You know, I'll give her all the details. Her name is Maddie, and let's just see where she rules.
8: All right.
9: Okay.
8: And if you've got advice, 131065, we'll come back with
9: I'll tell you my thoughts.
8: Yeah.
9: I've told you my thoughts, yeah.
7: You don't like cats.
9: No, I didn't say that.
7: You did suggest a gun.
9: That's for the rat, not the cat. I like cats.
8: It's definitely a girl, the cat?
7: Yeah.
8: Okay.
9: Sure, yeah.
8: Otherwise, Ed Sheeran would have been a cool name.

0: A little more. It's Rob and Kip and Corio. It's on KISS 97.3, 8.57. Got some big Origin stars joining us on the show tomorrow. Only one more sleep till State of Origin, including, I think, Anthony Milford's going to come on. Now, Milf played one game for Queensland.
1: Right.
0: And Corey knocked him out. Friendly fire.
2: Mm.
1: Wow. Was he a Queenslander or was he a New South Wales?
0: Yeah.
1: Oh, you took out your own player.
0: Yeah, well, knocked him out.
2: He took out me.
1: Are you the reason why he'd never played again?
0: I reckon.
2: Yeah.
0: So
2: he took me out first, right? It's fair.
0: Well, what, in a different
1: in an
0: game?
1: Origin?
2: It's no, that was in 2017.
0: Broncos.
2: Mm.
0: Yeah.
2: Well, semi-final.
1: You can't remember what you ate for breakfast, but you can remember that Milf took you out in 2017 in a final.
0: Yeah, and James Bracey as well from Channel 9, great commentator. So he's going to be joining us on the show tomorrow. But right now we're talking about Robin inheriting this new cat. Brett out of Woodridge. Hey, Brett.
3: Hey, how are you?
0: Good, mate. How do you reckon Robin introduces the cat and the dogs?
3: Okay, so we got Sookie Terry Cross Poodle, loves the cat. We also got 4 dash hounds. We have to keep them separated.
0: Oh. The dashies just won't, they just can't come around?
3: Dashies won't come around. They just go, ruff, ruff.
0: Yeah. There's something in the dashies. Pancho's like that. Yeah. There's a cat on our street and it's his mortal enemy.
1: Really?
0: He just hates it.
1: Really? Maddie out of Albion. Oh, you're a vet. You can give me some real advice.
2: Yeah, tell the bad news.
4: I'm a vet nurse, not a vet. Look, the biggest mistake people can actually make is putting a dog and cat together and hoping that they'll just work it out. Okay, so introduction should actually be really gradual and controlled. And from the sounds of it, what you've got is a working breed where its natural instinct is, yes, as other people have mentioned, is to work, okay? Mm. So herding, they might try to go to nips, things like that. But if I was you, I would actually start by keeping them separated and allow them to get used to each other's scent.
0: Yep.
4: So bedding, blankets, toys, that kind of stuff. Then allow them to see each other from a distance. And I would keep your dog on a lead whilst you're doing that and reward calm behaviour. No barking, no growling. We don't want to reward that because that's going to encourage the behaviour to continue. You need to make sure the cat's got somewhere high to retreat to. Dogs and cats can coexist, absolutely. There's no need to get rid of one or the other if they don't entirely get along in the same household. They can coexist. It's just making sure you've got to meet both their actual needs. Cats are a species that like to hide, get up high. They're more active in the night than the daytime. Whereas dogs are very different; they're more active in the day.
0: So you could have could have the house in shifts.
4: Pretty much, yeah.
1: Clock on.
2: There we go.
0: Yeah, there you go.
4: Pretty much, you know, you just want to reward sort of calm behaviour, and I have no doubt that the cat will absolutely figure out your rat problem. Just be really, really careful of any ingestion of rat bait.
1: Yeah. Fair enough. Okay, thanks, Maddie.
4: Thanks, guys.
2: Hey, bye.
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19: 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Fiona Ellis-Jones here from Your News Now. It's only 17 degrees this morning. 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
21: Brisbane traffic.
22: There's been a crash on Centenary Highway northbound at Sumner that's causing some extra congestion this morning. North of that is starting to ease as you're approaching the bridge at Jindalee. Still heavy for Ipswich Road towards Brisbane City through Annerley, and a bit of traffic built up for Redbank Plains Road westbound of the Cunningham Highway. Lakes Hyundai now has the all-new Staria Load Hybrid in stock at only 2.99% finance rate to approved purchases. Hyundai North Lakes have all the hybrids covered. The Kiss Cast are heading for a top of 23 today with a shower or two with Robin Kipp and Corey Oates in the morning on Kiss.
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26: If I could turn back time.
0: 9:06, it's Robin Kipp and Corey Oates, and we are in the time machine heading back to 1993. So this is before you were born, Corey.
1: Yes. Yeah, the WWW became a thing.
0: Oh, yeah.
1: The World Wide Web.
0: Ah. Yes. Now, so what that meant at home, Corey, is that you wanted to go on to a computer, you had to go in through your phone line, which means there was no mobile phones. Mm-hmm. So if somebody else then went to pick up the phone and try and make a call, this is what they heard.
1: Oh, that was so
2: That's called dial-up, mate.
0: Yeah.
1: It was so bad.
2: I remember.
0: Okay. And he'd be like, who's on the computer?
1: Turn off! Yeah.
0: Turn off the computer. I'm trying to call someone.
2: Oh, that wasn't what we used to get when we jumped on the computer if Dad was on a business call.
0: No.
2: It'd be, get that off that now or I'm going to come down the... Oh, yeah.
0: Bit of language.
2: Yeah.
1: And do you know what else was huge in 93? Michael Jackson did the halftime show at the Super Bowl and changed the way the halftime shows were taken from then on. It was him doing it that it then became a performance.
0: A big thing.
1: Yep. A big thing.
2: And they haven't beaten it ever since.
1: No, it was pretty extraordinary.
2: I should have left it at one.
0: Yep, there's a big song
1: one
0: from,
1: and done.
0: From The Spin Doctors, which is coming up very soon. And this one from Cut and Move.
2: I can see you dancing to this and it's not a good sight.
27: Give it up, baby.

0: Salt and Pepper Shoop from 1993. We're in the time machine. It's Robin Kipp and Corey Oates on Kiss 97.3. Some other great memories from 1993. It was my last year of high school.
1: Oh, there you go. Yeah.
2: Whoa, what?
0: And oh, yeah.
1: Grunge was huge in that period.
0: Oh, that's right. Nirvana.
1: Yeah, like the flannel shirts, the Doc Marten boots.
0: Yes, Pearl Jam were doing their
1: yes,
0: thing.
1: Yes,
2: oh,
1: yes.
2: Some cracking films. Jurassic Park, Doubtfire, Fugitive. What was Sleepless in Seattle? I never actually watched
1: Meg
2: that.
1: Ryan.
0: Oh, it was one of the great rom-coms.
2: Was
0: yeah.
2: it?
0: Tom Hanks, Meg Ryan.
2: Oh, okay.
0: Yeah.
1: Hang on,
0: yeah.
1: So was Sleepless in Seattle the one with I'll Have What She's Having? No.
2: Don't know.
1: Was it?
0: Oh, maybe.
2: I didn't watch it. That's why I'm
1: coming
2: asking.
1: Back to you.
0: Yeah, come back to us. Yes.
2: When next week?
0: in the next couple of minutes, because we're going to play Ace of Base, a huge song from 1993. And this one was huge. Sonia Darling.
2: Oh, what a song.
0: Awesome track. You Don't Treat Me No Good. It's Robin Kipp.
2: No more.
0: Corey Oates in the time machine.

0: All the hits, all the variety. Wrapping up the Time Machine from 1993. Before Robin, we were asking, because one of the big movies from 1993 was Sleepless in Seattle.
1: Yes, one of the many Meg Ryan films. And I was saying, isn't that I'm having what she's having? But of course, no. That was When Harry Met Sally.
0: Oh, yes.
1: Another Meg Ryan.
0: Yeah.
1: She did heaps. She did City of Angels in 98. She said, You've Got Mail in 98.
0: Yeah. She was at her peak, those early 90s.
1: She really was.
0: She had that sort of just woken up out of bed hair, whatever that thing was going on. The Fugitive, that was another huge film.
2: Yeah, that was good.
0: But with Harrison Ford, Tommy
2: that was cracking,
0: Lee.
2: Yeah.
0: Yeah.
2: Well, I feel like all those films in that 90s were like, they still hold to now. Like,
0: yeah.
2: I can still sit there and watch them, eh?
0: Yeah, I wonder if Miss Doubtfire, is that still okay?
1: Haven't watched it for a while. I'll have a go because I watched Erin Brockovich a couple of weeks ago and that's still really good.
0: Yeah.
1: And I'm going to go back to some of the Toy Stories because Toy Story 5 kicks off tonight and we'll be giving some tickets away over the next couple of days. So
0: yes.
1: I need to catch up on my Toy Story.
0: Yes. We also have tickets on the show tomorrow to see The Script. Many more chances for you to win $1 million with the KISS $1 million pop quiz. If you want to play after 10, you can register right now. Go to kiss973.com.au.
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0: Good luck, babe. 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It's Robin, Kip and Corey Oates on Kiss 97.3. All thanks to Beetlejuice, the musical this week. It's arrived at QPAC. Don't miss a strictly limited season book today.
1: Yeah. She's got the news, she's checked the facts. Smartest in the room, there's nothing she lacks. Keeping you up to date, so give her a clap. It's Alana Riley with the news rap.
2: Hey, Alana. Guys.
0: Welcome back.
2: Thank you. I feel welcome. The alarms, getting back into the routine after being off for so long.
0: Yeah, when you're in Europe, what was your wake-up time?
2: Oh, whenever the body got me up, it was just sleep in,
0: no
2: stay
0: alarm.
2: Up late.
3: No.
0: Oh,
3: good.
0: Oh, so yeah. Good. Just the smell of croissants and you go, oh, yeah, I can have that.
2: Yeah, I don't know if croissant. I missed my alarm, like am angry that my alarm is back or my boyfriend Jesse. Because obviously when you're not the one who's waking up at 3, it's probably more
3: Fair
2: painful
3: call.
2: For
3: yeah.
2: him.
0: And we need to talk on the story, on the show rather, next week about what Jesse did in your absence, which I think is hilarious.
4: Within 24 hours. He is a brave man.
2: I could not believe it. And how I found out is probably just bad.
3: It's the best. I think it's hilarious.
0: Stay tuned. We're going to get into that when we can give it some proper time.
2: But in some news, look, if you've been hearing across the bulletins this morning, there's been a terrifying story up in Townsville in North Queensland where a mum had her car stolen from the driveway while her baby was in the back seat. So there's been a development since my last bulletin.
0: Right.
2: So Sarah, she's a mum. She was cleaning out the car, just putting some stuff in the bin, I believe, when a group allegedly took off with the car. They were gone for 2 minutes before they came back, and they dropped the baby off in its car seat on the curb and then fled again. But she, Sarah, has spoken to Seven this morning and kind of opened up on the whole thing.
5: It happened so quickly, and it was the longest 2 minutes of my life waiting for that car to turn around and drop her off, because as a mum, you're obviously expecting the absolute worst.
3: That is so scary.
0: And who hasn't done that? If you've got a baby in the car seat, you pull into your driveway, there's always yogurt packets and whatever else, so you get up, you clean out.
4: Mm-hmm. And then you get the baby.
0: And, then they've stolen the car.
4: But I'm stunned that rather than like just dump the car and go for a different car, they dump the baby. I mean, that in itself, we all know how hard it is to get a baby seat out of the car.
0: Yeah.
4: Like that would have taken time.
2: The development is that the police chopper was out overnight. Obviously, the searches were on and 6 young people have reportedly been arrested. So I'm sure we'll see more in the news across the day.
0: I will say I'm glad they took it back, like far out. Because imagine if they left it in a hot car.
2: Oh, baby is completely
0: so
2: okay. Yeah, baby is completely okay, which is great.
0: One bit of good news,
2: And the federal government have announced that they are reviewing that cut to the fuel excise. So if we remember, when petrol prices really started to climb a couple of months back, they implemented that 26 cent a litre discount.
0: Mm-hmm.
2: That does expire at the end of the month. And, you know, we've got a peace deal in the Middle East. The government is still watching things and they're like, we'll let you know early next week whether it sticks around or if it expires. Right now, diesel's $1.97 a litre. So if that 26 cents comes back, that's a fair fuel price. I don't know if people are actually sticking to the RACQ thing, but it'll push back up past $2 a litre if that discount does expire.
3: Yeah,
2: anyway, we'll see.
3: Thank you.
0: Can you take us out in song, please?
4: We've missed your singing, Alana.
2: And that's the news. Happy Tuesday.
4: Well done.
3: Thank you.
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0: 5, keep on moving. 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All the hits, all the variety, all the $1 million.
1: Yeah, that's right.
2: All of them.
0: Your chance to win coming up with Georgie after 10 o'clock this morning.
2: Yeah, $1 million could buy you a lot of cats, right?
3: I know. Yeah. I don't know that we want them.
2: No. So you guys were talking about Robin's new cat.
0: Yeah.
2: And it reminded me, so I'm allergic to cats, right?
0: Oh, I think they're very cute.
2: But yeah. I grew up with them, was fine as a little kid. Like, mum said the cat would sleep in my cot.
0: Really?
2: Which is like a SIDS risk. Weird.
0: Yeah, I know.
2: Anyway.
0: That's no longer good parenting.
2: Not in the 80s, it was fine.
0: Yeah.
2: But then didn't have one for years. Would go to friends' homes, touch them and get quite hivey and like sneezy. And then when I was a teenager, mum was like, I really want to get a cat again. Yeah. Devon Rexes. Do you know what those are?
3: I do. The naked ones.
2: Yes. They're so hairless. Not as hairless as Dr. Evil's.
0: Yes.
2: But very close.
0: From Austin Powers. Yeah.
2: So mum took me to a pet shop at Mount Omni where they had them and said, can you test it out? See if you get allergic. And so I'm holding this Devon Rex. She's like, rub it near your face. I was like, oh, okay. Put it in my face. And I was like, mum, it takes a while to hit. And she's like, oh, righto. Can you put the cat on hold and I'll be in touch?
0: Yeah.
2: We got in the car. My eyes closed over. I could hardly breathe. Full hives, sneezing. Wow. Couldn't see, and mum's like, yeah, don't reckon we can get that cat. I'm so bad.
3: I thought the story was going to end with, oh, well, let's swap out the child.
2: Yes. She did love animals a lot.
0: She thought about
2: it. Happened. Yeah, yeah, yeah.
0: Oh,
2: I know.
4: But they're ugly cats. Why would you find
0: that? Yeah, no, they're the weirdest looking animals.
2: They are ugly, but it's more about the personality. But cats can be real a-holes.
4: Nope.
3: So. No, yeah, they can.
0: Oh, yeah.
4: Like cats, are, like they're cute in that when they rub up on you with their nice fur, but that thing would be skinning and skinning and giving you rashes.
2: It was like its ears were like full hairless. And you're like, ooh. Yeah. So anyway, I'm allergic to the saliva. That's the at the end of it.
4: No, so just don't kiss it.
2: It's like, so you know how they lick themselves?
0: Yeah, well, you shouldn't have tongue-bashed it.
4: Yeah.
2: I couldn't help it.
4: Robin, that's what you're going to be worried about.
3: Don't tongue bash
4: your cat.
3: Okay, I think I'm good.
4: Okay,
3: but
4: good.
3: Thanks.
2: She's got a boyfriend. She's fine.
3: Yeah, I'm all good. He's not going to tongue bash her.
0: He lives on the coast. He's not around.
2: Oh, okay.
3: Okay, I am now desperate, all right? But thanks.
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